0: an 0-0 draw. Switzerland will face next defending champion Argentina, which came from two goals down to beat Egypt 3-2 earlier today. Veteran forward Claude Giroux is returning to the Ottawa Senators after agreeing to a one-year contract with the NHL club. The deal is worth $2 million, with a potential $5 million available in bonuses. Giroux's 1,165 regular season points are the eighth most among active players. From the Canadian Press, I'm John Kennedy.
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5: Good evening to you and happy Tuesday. I hope you had a chance to soak up some of those beautiful summer days over the weekend. Monday's officially in the books, and if you're just also wrapping up the drive home with Chris Knight, thanks for sticking around. I'm Samantha Hilliard, keeping you company through the evening. Some great music, good vibes, everything you need to wind down your day. Got the Real People Playoff going to be kicking off very shortly. Hopefully you got your votes in. Actually, I was taking a look online, which is probably cut off now. And very good vote turnout. Looks like it's been a battle all week long. And we have now cut off that online voting, of course. I'm going to be taking in those text votes soon to determine this week's winner of the Real People Playoff. Will it be a five-time championship for New Horizon with Why Did You Leave Me? Getting inducted into our NBC Real People Playoff Hall of Fame? Or is Daryl Anderson and Fallon Baptiste going to come on in and be like, our time to shine with their tune, Watching the Sunrise? Now, we got to take a look first here at your NBC weather forecast. And I see there is a couple of weather alerts out there for South End, Reindeer Lake, Wollaston Lake. Got that air quality yellow warning in place. Of course, got wildfire smoke causing poor air quality, reduced visibility at times. Will fluctuate considerably from hour to hour, and as smoke levels increase, health risks increase. So limit that time outdoors, consider reducing or rescheduling outdoor sports activities, events, and make sure you keep an eye on yourself as well as loved ones for any of those mild common symptoms such as eye, nose, throat irritation, headaches, mild cough. More serious but less common symptoms include wheezing, chest pain, severe cough, and if you think you're having a medical emergency, of course, seek immediate medical assistance. All right, let's take a look at our current conditions around the province. For Stony Rapids right now, partly cloudy and 21. Uranium City also at 21. Collins Bay and Wollaston, 19. In the Lost Buffalo Narrows, 25. Meadow Lake, Green Lake, the dust, partly cloudy, 25. North Battleford, sunny, 23. For Creighton, Flin Flon, 25. Saskatoon, partly cloudy, 25. In Regina, mostly cloudy and 18. Yorkton this hour, 23. Waskasoo, 24. In LaRonge, partly cloudy and 24. And here in Prince Albert, it is partly cloudy, sitting at a current temperature of 23.
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Going on all week long with your votes at NBCRadio.com. They have now cut off the online poll. And I got to say that this has been a very tight race. Very, very tight race. So, I mean, I think there's a difference of like 7 votes. And we can now start taking in those text votes. All right. So 306-425-4101 is the number. This is where you guys have a say on who the winner is of the Real People Playoff. We got a 4-time champion sitting in this corner. It is New Horizon with Why Did You Leave Me going up against, in this corner, Daryl Anderson featuring Fallon Baptiste and Watching the Sunrise. Both some very beautiful songs. Now, which one do you like better? Again, text that in, 306-425-4101. Coming up first, your 4-time champ, New Horizon. Band members are the late Ken Peterson and Josh McCollum. Also in there, we have Lee Allen Bell from Meadow Lake and Grant Kimbley. And on behalf of the members of New Horizon, Lee said they want to thank everyone who supports them. And no, Ken and Josh are looking down, smiling right now. Here is your 4-time champion kicking off the Real People Playoff with Why Did You Leave Me?

All right, you just heard from your four-time champion. That is New Horizon with Why Did You Leave Me? Now I'm going to be playing you this week's challenger, who is Daryl Anderson featuring Fallon Baptiste and Watching the Sunrise. Now take a listen again to both these songs and then tell us who do you love so you guys can tell us who the winner is of this week's Real People Playoff will be. Now, Daryl Anderson is a country music singer-songwriter, grew up in the small northern community of Big River, Saskatchewan, now based in Saskatoon, Saskatchewan. He reflects on his early years where passion and music intertwined, inspiring him to pick up a guitar. With soulful, raw vocals that captivates audiences, Daryl has emerged as a rising star in the Canadian country music scene. Now joined by Fallon Baptiste, who hails from Red Pheasant First Nation, a proud Métis with strong family roots in Cumberland House, Saskatchewan, singing in first large audience at the age of 14, singing Amazing Grace in Cree, which has been inspired by her grandfather, her grandparents, and has since been unstoppable. Here they are for you. Daryl Anderson, Fallon Baptiste. This is Watching the Sunrise.

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1: Taking a look at your NBC weather forecast for Tuesday, July 7th of 2026. Again, there is those weather alerts in place for South End, Reindeer Lake, then as well as Wollaston Lake with the yellow air quality warning. For La Ronge, the North Central region, Northwest region, including Beauval, Buffalo Narrows, Isle of Crosse, and the Losh, tonight, partly cloudy, 30% chance of some showers, some local smoke, and a low of 14. For tomorrow, mix of sun and cloud, 30% chance of showers in the afternoon with a risk of a thunderstorm. Southeast wind, 20K gusting to 40K and a high of 27. In Stony Rapids, Black Lake, Uranium City, and Fond du Lac, tonight, partly cloudy, local smoke, a low of 7. Tomorrow, sunny, local smoke. Southeast wind, 20K gusting to 40K and a high of 26. And here in Prince Albert, along with Saskatoon and Regina, tonight clear, a low of 11. Tomorrow sunny, south wind 20K gusting to 40K and a high of 25.
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1: Okay, you just heard before the break from Daryl Anderson, Shots at the Bar, New Horizon, Ease My Mind. Again, thanks to everybody who is texting in votes for the Real People Playoff. We had everybody who voted online. Thanks to everybody who voted online as well. That is now cut off. Taking those text votes, 306-425-4101. And tell us, who do you love? Is it New Horizon and their song, Why Did You Leave Me? Or is it, of course, a tune from Daryl Anderson, Fallon Baptiste, and Watching the Sunrise? Again, get those votes in, 306-425-4101. As I tally up the votes, get the last of the votes that were texted in, I'm going to play a couple of songs. Daryl Anderson on the way with No Shoes Kind of Day. New Horizon right now with The Feeling. And shortly to determine this week's Real People Playoff winner.

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1: Only two votes difference. Like I said, this has been a very tight race. We are soon to determine who this week's winner of the Real People Playoff will be. Right now, here's Daryl Anderson, No Shoes Kind of Day.

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7: The winner is...
9: That's right. Dun, dun, dun, dun, dun, dun, dun. We've got a winner of this week's Real People Playoff. Through all of your votes, we were one vote difference between the two. We want to say a big congratulations going out to our new winners of the Real People Playoff, taking out the four-time champs New Horizon. It is Daryl Anderson featuring Fallon Baptiste and Watching the Sunrise. Let's give them a round of applause. One vote difference. It's the tightest race that I've ever seen. One vote difference. Congratulations going out to Daryl Anderson, Fallon Baptiste, our new champs on the Real People Playoff. Here they are for you and Watching the Sunrise.

0: Ella Langley, Morgan Wallen teaming up. I Can't Love You Anymore. Speaking of teaming up, Daryl Anderson, Fallon Baptiste teaming up for Watching the Sunrise. Your new champs on the Real People playoff. Again, determined between a one vote difference. Just goes to show every vote counts. Congratulations again, Daryl Anderson, Fallon Baptiste. We will find out Thursday, July 9th after 6 p.m. who the next person will be to challenge these guys on the Real People playoff. All right, nominations are now open for the 4th annual Saskatchewan Indigenous Music Awards. And if you're an artist excited to share your work with others or know someone whose amazing talent should be noticed and celebrated, find out the nomination or fill out the nomination form now. All nominees must be Indigenous artists and currently residing within the province of Saskatchewan. Artists must either have released a professional recording or performed a live show within the last 12 months. Find the submission forms and the different categories for awards by going to the website at skima.ca. Keep in mind, nominations close July 22nd at 11:59 p.m., so get in those nominations. All right, Tim McGraw, Nelly on the way with Over and Over, good old classic. But I'm happy to say that we got this song in our playlist now here at NBC. Little Whiskey Whiskey from Moneybagg and Morgan Wallen going to be coming at you right now. And, of course, we've also got some more great music in the next hour. And then we got you guys picking the playlist with your Tuesday night pick and play, which runs from 8 till 10 o'clock tonight. Only here on NBC, Saskatchewan's Indigenous Radio Network.
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2: Nominations are now open for the 4th Annual Saskatchewan Indigenous Music Awards. 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
7: Good evening to you, Samantha Hilliard, hanging out with you here on MBC Saskatchewan's Indigenous Radio Network on your Tuesday evening. Taking a look at that MBC weather forecast for July 7th of 2026. Again, for weather alerts, the yellow warning for air qualities for South End, Reindeer Lake, Wollaston Lake, and now Pelican Narrows has been added to that, again, air quality warning. For current conditions around the province, in Stony Rapids, partly cloudy and 21, Uranium City also 21, Collins Bay and Wollaston 19, and Buffalo Narrows La Loche sunny 25. For Meadow Lake, Green Lake, the dust partly cloudy 25, North Battleford sunny 23, Crete and Flin Flon 24, Saskatoon partly cloudy and 25, Regina mostly cloudy and 18. In Yorkton, 23, Waskasu, 24, in LaRonge, partly cloudy and 24, and here in Prince Albert, it's partly cloudy, sitting at a current temperature of 23.
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7: I hope you're having a fantastic Tuesday. Monday is over with. You know what? I kind of like the fact that I was taking off, you know, Thursday and Friday of the past 3 weeks. And it kind of was nice instead of just one straight solid week. You know, it made my weeks a little shorter at 2-3 day work weeks. I wish it could be like that all the time. I got some kayaking in the other day and it was absolutely gorgeous. Of course, got some yard work done, a little bit of gardening, a lot of binge watching, laundry, you know, all that fun stuff. That's about all I did with my time off. But hey, I feel like I accomplished some stuff. All right. Hopefully you got some stuff accomplished too. Pat ourselves on the back. All right, on the way for you, I've got some great music coming your way from YSN Fab, You and Me. That one, it is on the way. Also, Rhinestone with Body in Bed. Sounds like my holidays. Detox is on deck with The Great Plains and Ariana Grande kicking things off with Nicki Minaj. Here's Side to Side on your Tuesday night.

0: Lucala, that is Hotter Now. Before that, Jay-Z, Alicia Keys, Empire State of Mind, Camila Cabello with Havana, and the Northwest Kid with Sacred Trust. We got more great music on the way for you. Also, I just dropped the post to our Facebook page, so you can head over there at NBC Radio Saskatchewan. Don't forget to give us a like and a follow, and then drop your requests in the comments below the post I just posted for your Tuesday night pick and play. Or another way to get requests to me is text them in through the text line. That number, 306-425-4101. That's 425-4101. Got your Tuesday night pick and play coming your way from 8 till 10 o'clock tonight. Also got your weather update coming up after these messages right here on.
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0: It is 7:32 on your Tuesday, July 7th of 2026. I got my first swim in on my days off, so that was nice. Went boating and jumped in the water, Great Lake, so that was Meadow Lake Provincial Park. Pretty nice. I was trying to challenge my little brother to some mini golf, but he was too scared. All right, let's take a look at your NBC weather forecast. In LaRonge, the north central region, northwest region, including Beauval, Buffalo Narrows, Isle of Crosse, and LaLoche. Tonight, partly cloudy, 30% chance of some showers, local smoke, a low of 14. For tomorrow, mix of sun and cloud, 30% chance of showers in the afternoon with the risk of a thunderstorm. Southeast wind, 20K gusting to 40K and high of 27. In Stony Rapids, Black Lake, Uranium City, and Fond du Lac. Tonight, partly cloudy, some local smoke, a low of 7. Tomorrow, sunny, local smoke, southeast wind, 20K gusting to 40K, and a high of 26. And here in Prince Albert, along with Saskatoon and Regina, tonight clear, a low of 11. Tomorrow, sunny, south wind, 20K gusting to 40K, and getting to a high of 25.
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0: All right, you just heard from Midnight Sparrows with Devil in the Disco. Warren Eric, my good buddy from Green Lake, with Reminisce. Misha and the Spanx with Heart is on Fire, and Northside Baby with I'm Sorry. All those songs powered by Venice House 2-for-1 Pizza. 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Give them a call, 306-922-2222. Remember, they're not just pizza and ribs. They're burgers, pasta, and so much more. All of a sudden, I'm real hungry. All right, I got some more great music coming your way right after these messages.
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0: That's right. Hanging out with you right up until 10 o'clock tonight. We are about to kick off your Tuesday night pick and play, again, which runs from 8 till 10 o'clock tonight. I was just taking a look at this story of Bunny XO, you know, Jelly Roll's ex. She's such a wild one that she actually kissed her new guy in Jelly Roll's bar. It was all caught on video. So Bunny hopping on from her divorce kind of in a hurry, locking lips with her new dude. Apparently she's making out with Dylan Wolf, guy who's like half her age. I mean, that's kind of the thing now, these older ladies getting the younger women. And it's apparently on a new Netflix reality show, Calabasas Confidential. I'll obviously check that out. So it all went down on July 4th. Bunny and Dylan hung out on the rooftop in the VIP section, passionately making out underneath some flashing blue lights. Bunny and Dylan then, you know, unlocked lips enough to watch the fireworks show, and Dylan having a smoke, and then they locked lips again. Dylan also posted a short video of Bunny as and him on TikTok, mouthing along some audio, teasing some upcoming podcast episodes. So as you know, Jelly Roll filed for divorce back in May after a blowout fight on Mother's Day. Bunny has been honest about getting back on the market, saying tons of dudes are hitting her up. She also claims Jelly Roll's already dating again as well. So it seems Bunny's moving on with a man, like I said, almost half her age. Go Bunny. Jelly Roll right now coming your way with Wild Ones. Also Sam Smith, Jesse Reyes, Gimme, to get you to your Tuesday night pick and play. You guys take over the playlist now right here on NBC.

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All right, time to kick off your Tuesday night pick and play. Samantha Hilliard hanging out with you right here on NBC Saskatchewan's Indigenous Radio Network. Got you guys picking the playlist for the next couple of hours. You got two ways to get those requests to me. 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Don't forget to give us that like and follow. And then drop your request in the comments below the post I made for tonight's pick and play, just like these people did. On the way for you, I've got Akon with Locked Up. That one, it is going out to Landon, Montana, coming from your baby mama. Also going out to Ruben, coming from Brandy, who's missing you. Also going out to husband Tizzy, brother Rico, and the boys, coming from CC. Also going out to Shorty, coming from Savannah McNabb. Much love, G. Also going out to Auntie Tash, Sis, Hermie, and my girl Jazzy. And I do believe that is all we have right now for Locked Up. It's always highly requested, so that's coming your way. Pixie, Post Malone Proposal is on deck, and that one's going out to baby dad Keyston, coming from baby mama Wakanda. And right now going out to Love Davis from your baby girl Marie, and to ZJ coming from Santana. Love and Miss You. Here's the Black Eyed Peas and Missing You.

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You got NBC with me, Samantha Hilliard, getting out your request till 10 o'clock on the Pick and Play. On the way, I've got Kid Rock with Sugar Pie Honey Bunch. That one, it is going out to love Clayton, Michelle, coming from your love, Donna J. Brooks and Dunn on deck with Building Bridges. That one's going out to hubby Kobe Kaizie, coming from your wife, Tanea. Love and miss you. And right now, Ella Langley, Choosing Texas. This one's going out to Jonah Jr., coming from your mom, Melissa. Can't wait to see you tomorrow, and have a good evening.

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0: Plus artist. This exhibition is a love letter to the Two-Spirit and Indigiqueer community, honoring resilience, joy, and the importance of being affirmed in community. Founded on the belief that love expressed through art is a powerful force of healing and affirmation, Love Medicine is on view until November 1st. See mackenzie.art for details.
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2: Taking a look at your MBC weather forecast for Tuesday, July 7th of 2026. Again, there is that yellow air quality warning still in place for South End, Reindeer Lake, Wollaston Lake, and Pelican Narrows. For LaRonge, the North Central Region, Northwest Region, including Beauval, Buffalo Narrows, Isle of Crosse, and La Loche, tonight partly cloudy, 30% chance of some showers, local smoke, and a low of 14. Tomorrow, you can expect a mix of sun and cloud, 30% chance of showers in the afternoon with a risk of a thunderstorm. Southeast wind 20K gusting to 40K and a high of 27. In Stony Rapids, Black Lake, Uranium City, and Fond du Lac, tonight partly cloudy, local smoke, a low of 7. Tomorrow sunny, local smoke. Southeast wind 20K gusting to 40K and getting to a high of 26. And here in Prince Albert, along with Saskatoon and Regina, tonight clear, a low of 11. Tomorrow sunny. South wind 20K gusting to 40K, getting to a high of 25.

On the way for you, I have by request Doja Cat and Streets. That one, it is going out to husband Aiden, coming from your wifey Faye and baby girl Araya. Love and miss you. And right now I've got a request for some Gashy, and that's mine. That one going out to... Tisqua, one second. That one, it is going out to husband Jared. Chicosis coming from your wife Angela. Want to say happy anniversary, 1 year anniversary to them. Happy anniversary to you too, and many more years in love. Also going out to shout out to Boo Thing, love from Miss Mandy Rose. Here is Gashy for you, and that's mine.

I got more requests coming your way right here on your Tuesday night pick and play. Thanks for sending in requests, by the way. Two ways to get those requests to me. You can text them in 306-425-4101. Head to our Facebook page is another way. At NBC Radio Saskatchewan, there's a post there. Just drop your request in the comments below, and I'll do my best to get them out for you before 10 o'clock tonight. On the way for you, I've got Polo G, Martin, and Gina by request. Going out to Nate and Dev, coming from your wifeys, Kendra and Krista. I've got a tune from Tim McGraw, Faith Hill, It's Your Love. That one's going out to husband, coming from your wife, Wakanda Joe. Sorry, my writing is so messy. I like honestly write like a doctor, I've been told. I can't even read my own writing. Brian Adams, Cuts Like a Knife on Deck. And that one's going out to Kelly, who wanted to hear some Brian Adams. Nick Gardner, Right Now When I Look Into Your Eyes, going out to husband X-Men, coming from your wife and your junior, who miss and love you.

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It's just after the 9 o'clock hour, and we got more requests coming your way. 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There's a post there. Drop your requests in the comments below, and I'll try to get them out for you. We've got Whiskey Myers coming your way by request with Broken Window Serenade. That one's going out to Ruth and Jasmine, and Breezy, coming from Janice. I've got Concrete Blonde on deck with Joey. That one's going out to Tams and Tiny. And right now, 112, Notorious B.I.G. and Mace, Only You. This one's going out to Kay, coming from Kiera right here on your Tuesday night pick and play on NBC.

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4: Today's Word of the Day is clouds. 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

Couple requests on the way for you. Money Bag with Little Dirk and Yesterday. Going out to Little Jazz coming from That Niece. And right now, Ileana with Missing You going out to Tay Tay coming from Megs. Letting you know she loves and misses you.

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I got some that's locked away. I got in a better place. 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I really did it yesterday. 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I ain't just started yesterday. OTFC, I'm G-Bread gang. We got on.

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It's a half a moon right now, I noticed today, during the day. Brooks and Dunn, Neon Moon by request, going out to Love Joan. That one coming from Jay. And before that, the Wildflowers with One Headlight. That one going out to everybody tuned in to the Tuesday night pick and play, coming from a dedicated listener. I've got on the way for you Black Rain, The Thief of Broken Hearts, going out to brother Bert and sister baby Brad. I've got David Guetta, Memories on the way, going out to the brothers, coming from T. G-Eazy, Baby Rexha on deck with Me, Myself, and I. That one, it is going out to Dustin, coming from Caitlin. And right now, Luke Combs, Beautiful Crazy, going out to Chris, coming from Cook'em Nikki. That wraps things up for me. I will be back tomorrow, same time, same place. Till then, as I always say, don't forget to work, drive, play safe, be kind to one another. And don't forget to tell your loved ones you love them every day, because life and time just fly by way too fast. By the way, I do want to send out condolences. We lost an elder in Flying Dust, late Leon Matchy. I want to send out deepest sympathy and condolences out to all the family, the friends, and the community. As they say, life and time just fly by way so fast. So don't forget to tell everyone that you love. You love them. So much love to you from me. Much respect as well. I am done. Man, she feels like a Monday today. I'm glad it's Tuesday. Have a good one.

0: 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We make the people happy wherever we go.
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2: 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So he's in Givit no Hoti Wigan, the Saraskan Atsagan, Taya Michigi, Nikisi, the which he go in, a Chetanaman, a Chemical Scholarship, Otiga Saraskan Atsagan, chemicalnorth.com/ scholarship.
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2: 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Kigam ta to got to a new Chihana and a gate which go Cody First Nation priority once. You're going to go up me a week or a coach. You work some minute to your SPSA. I stay in the Tuska and me, the Tuska and me got you go we which you have got set no go my yak. I just skip each a gate. We told my gigoy, Piggy go the gift nuts when I got to Chigimagako my yak. 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
1: 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northwest Saskatchewan not sir I'll yaw listen begakos yaron kide asun disinayoski 306-235-4593.

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0: 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You want me know my Sonia Gimasman, Titago, the minister. So he is a federal minister with a portfolio of Secretary of State for Rural Development. So, Mr. Belange, how does it feel to come back and celebrate with your community in their 250 year celebration?
1: Well, Gisigogo Tamatan, now, Pionistam, New Thing, Apitak Payigo, NBC. The Pam Gugi, and the Pam, Guchimito, Sinak, and Sisago, so Apatamik, a walk to Mamma Tuska, a walk in my Tuscatama, better future, that school Saktogitsa. So, Marcik Tamagaitanao, that you're here, it's such an important thing to have all these people acknowledge our history as a community. And get up on sweet deals, TP, Tasco Kawi, Pigi, Tau Saktos, you know, sweet deals, Alberta. Southern Saskatchewan, that's good BC, I'm with them in, and the Northwest Territory. So I'm sweet to see be taxing on casino. So he's time to negotiate some mutin. How up mago? Wako mago is because he's been in Stotin and those all across who say, yeah, in his Nazi wako meto. 90% of the people, Piguan man, all orange man, I wako meto, guys, casino. So having them come home and to recognize the importance of who we are and the 250 years that we've celebrated our existence as a community. The only hats we can take off are the northern community of Cumberland House because they're 2 years older. So beyond that, both Cumberland House and Isle of Crosse are 252 and 250 years existence respectively. Even the U.S. Hasn't celebrated that the day after our celebration here. So it's got a lot of history, a lot of families, and I often wonder what's the next 250 years going to look like. I tell all our people in our northern communities, the next 250 years is not going to be necessarily about reconciliation. It's also going to be about the renaissance of the northern people, all northern people, the treaties, the Métis, the non-Indigenous people that make the north their home. We're going to have to reassert ourselves in our own backyard and celebrate our history, but build for the future using all people's strength. So my hope is the next 250 years, we can dramatically shape the direction Northern Saskatchewan is going. So as we look at our struggles, we have to turn around, we have to turn around and build a new north. And what better way to begin that process is celebrating today's birthday in terms of Cumberland House and Isle of Crosse's history, but to tell people, let's learn from our history. Let's learn how our people raised their children, how they worked hard, how they survived off the land, and just through who we are, through our treaties, let's build a brave and bold new north. I think it's time for that change.
0: Buckley, I went to a memorial mass this morning. I think they call it the Grotto.
1: Yeah.
0: And the message I heard there is pain is a part of life. We grow from pain.
1: Yeah.
0: And I think that is what you're alluding to. Like, we've had our challenges in northern Saskatchewan, in our communities, with addictions. So we're going through those challenges. And yeah, I mean, I think, I hope and I feel positive we'll move on from there and maybe become a healthier north.
1: Absolutely. As I travel throughout the north, I see a couple things that are really powerful in the sense that some families are still really strong. And in a lot of our communities, you have 7 or 8, 9 or 10 families that are strong. Those are the ones that are really holding it together. Yeah, we see that there's an increase in drug use and there's a challenge with our mental health services in the north. We see sometimes the overcrowding. And I think it's a reminder to us all that life, as you said, Abel, there are struggles. Mm-hmm. So we have to expect those struggles. And the only way we're going to learn to do with less if we have some trauma sometimes in our lives and challenges in our lives. And that trauma sometimes forged some really solid leaders over time. So yes, some people are struggling. Yes, some communities are having difficult times, particularly on addictions. But you know what, Abel, we just don't give up. Mm-hmm. Like I said, there's families building our communities. There's organizations that are making things happening. We were seeing that enterprises like the Kitsaki Development Corporation, the Athabasca Education Development Training Council, the Pledco Resources Corporation, all these entities, PBCN, they're starting to really take charge of the resource development for the North. Mm-hmm. So I think they realize, and I share the message often as a government representative, is we're done being living in an area where the land is rich and the communities are struggling. Mm-hmm. We need to turn that vast resource wealth of Northern Saskatchewan into opportunities for our people, our communities, our children, our grandchildren, our institutions, our infrastructure. So I'm jealously protecting the Northern Administrative District, and I'm telling folks, no more shall we put other interests ahead of us, because look how much we've given away. Look where we're at today, Abel. You know, we've given out so much. We've let people from different locations benefit from the resources that we should enjoy. So all I'm telling folks, time to build a new, braver, bolder North, and everybody needs to be on side. The power of the treaties, the history of the Métis, the acceptance and inclusion of the non-Indigenous community into our Northern Saskatchewan, they add a tremendous value to a lot of the different communities that I've traveled throughout. So I think it's time that we just get aggressive, take really bold action, and build that braver North, because we need to do that for the kids and the grandkids.
0: Mr. Belanger, you said we just don't give up, or we can give up. I remember because out in the trap line, I always wanted to follow along. When somebody were going to check the traps or they were traveling somewhere, as a young boy, I wanted to go. And my grandma was going to go shopping. We were in a trap line about maybe 4 hours to Stanley, one way to Stanley Mission. And I wanted to go. And I was about, I don't know, maybe 9 or 10. So he let me follow along. And coming home, we didn't stay overnight. We're coming home the same day. I was sitting down while he continued walking. And he looked back. No sim. Pasigo. Kada pagichi. Don't give up. You know, so I'd get up and I always hear those words, Kau the Pagichi, don't give up. So yeah, so it's 250 years. Isle of Cross has a rich history. You know, I see politicians coming out of this community. I see language revitalizations coming out of this community. I see the fishery is thriving in this community, the commercial fishery. This is a convergence where our trappers, our First Nations, Métis, and the Dene people converged, I guess, and met. And it's a main route of the old fur traders. So, yes, I think Isle of Cross has a lot to celebrate. Like you said, look to the future.
1: Well, I'd say, Abel, we saw all the heavy lifting of our community happen in the 50s and the 60s and the 70s, 80s. And, you know, we owe it to our leadership. A lot of even the World War II veterans that returned to our community, they came and they realized that when they went and fought in the World War in a strange country half the world away, when they came back, they appreciated two things, freedom and democracy. They celebrated that with such style. And then they tell us young, and they taught our young people to expect challenges. but work hard to build your community. So everywhere you go, there's those veterans scattered, the men and women that served in the different wars. They appreciate the word freedom. They appreciate the word democracy. And they know there's going to be struggles and trauma in their in our lives. So we need to expect that. Mm-hmm. But at the same time, we talk about resilience. Those older people that did all the heavy lifting for La Crosse and the rest of our communities in the north, we just need to respect them and honor them by working just as hard as them, but making sure we change the course of northern Saskatchewan. Because I think people in the north are tired of leading, crime statistics, diabetes challenges, housing problems. All these socioeconomic indicators show that we're struggling in the north. Well, enough of that. Let's take charge of our land. And I'll tell every organization, no matter where I go, Abel, that you put northern Saskatchewan first, we will embrace you. So invest in the north. Help us build the north. We welcome industry. We welcome interest groups that have a common experience with and for the north. We'll welcome anybody that comes to help us build the north. If you're coming there to take from the north, well, I think we've given enough away already. Now it's time to put our needs, our children, our grandchildren, our communities first, and that's exactly what I intend to do as the MP.
0: Well, Mr. Buckley-Belanger, welcome back to La Crosse. Welcome home. I hope you have fun in the next few days as the celebrations continue.
1: Thank you, Abel, and again, thanks for being here, bro.
2: NBC.
3: 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They have detected it to 50,000 lightning strings. 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

0: 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Any volunteer sponsors or any kind of support min tunnamak. 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So gomai mai them in a chaperones, coaches. 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Mihtsittu nan oman iagun iho and there's 74 First Nations. July 27th and 28th, and ihan track events. Track and he meet tauyo nahi tig detastio Centennial Park. Kaguaskuita hegi tsigmana golf. Yago niti tamito ano Jackfish Lodge. Kaguit skatta hutto in canoeing niti yago Musumin First Nation. Yago motakwe in archery Riverview Center. Yago ni. July the 29th to the 31st. Yago soccer. Yago yago. Maini skatto in iti ko hiyako Holy Family and Centennial Park. Yago softball pagamahutoi win Battleford Flats and Centennial Park. Beach volleyball koskuin tu in maini yago kui koskwana kisi pahot koskuin tu an iti yago tashtu Estens Place. And of course you have athlete services tashko cha athlete village. And iti yago ta ridge yago registration and stats access center. So we need you itu yago intay them itnan kisin if you want to volunteer, be a sponsor or provide any kind of support. And iti yama kagi miskina ito ka chumuin ayak www.batc.ca/Tony Cody Summer Games 2026. 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
1: 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Yeah.
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1: 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Enko teacher every day kipi. Ipi suvi. Dogs led us se.
2: Ayak sana mai ya ke kutio mai no chino ti chimian ayak mio waka sik vam shle gatamok.
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1: Ya. Ya. Sui.
2: Oh yeah. So it's quite good. The that's what she's doing. So a little community here, a hayagi.
1: Yeah. Maybe post or just to go and be a sahama for 7 miles. Yeah.
2: Beach.
1: Horses. Yeah. Beach at the skido get to go Elan and man and that yellow one. Yeah.
2: Yeah, I get to eat land when I got a kagi, Missigit, Chichigan again. So I get the hot chicken sitting or start the mugger, but you had it.
1: Yeah.
2: Keep me to ask them women at the mug.
1: Yeah, at the mug in and Papa Managaya at the mug. Vincent, Missy Castle.
2: Go ahead, I not to go home, I can see your tea hook.
1: Aha. Yeah, Nistol Lee car. Kaki weapon pai, Gagwaga, coming in a lake car sack to walk it to go up. Sampo Kaki o Yaki.
2: Yeah, I like it to give me the money, give me step in the sky.
1: Aha, yeah. We ought the new quinta so many gear pianta, why him scatoyo.
2: How's it going? Yeah, to the man, my guy. So I not to go on my to him sago mota, he just saw ago more scag and he picked a man. Skino hama tu ega meko ta hiki ka stiga ku siga meg mena so it's mista hiki ko ta shorti
1: yeah muskai I go an magaya shai lapta la I to go 45 years I gip in Austria
2: no 43 years
1: 45
2: years I gip in Austria ne ko ta lapta al get onji
1: yeah da lapta ka ki o all the way da lapta la sino 45 years I to ta man
2: ta bu shake ni shike me no so ne ko ta
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1: Aha. Okay, nista. Thank you.
2: Well, Oti Sagito, which I chimuan to Timak 250 years, ni shamta, tumten, numten, no, see, go, ni mochigita, no, egota, Mista, not the hoche, but Nayaki, you go, my history, gichigati, I sachimoina, I, Nana, toki piece of machi, hochigat, chit, no, go, te, be one higi, chick, be packet the heart, chick, you been toy mini, chick, be manski, hee, chick, so, Mista Homota, he'll chip at the go, my, you got me not to me, cheat, or to hear Totti, Chigogo, Nigan, you go, like that, which me got soma in 2026. The Member of Parliament, Buckley Belonje Otahiochi. There's a. So, Mr. Hota Hayakiwa Ochipasagumag and Sagato, Kusumagabitaba.
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1: 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Good temperatures, they asked he, and do weather alerts, Nuhabake, asked he. Yellow warning, that is air quality, Basi, Jai, 10 Twitchu, 10 12 Nare. Good temperatures, to want done at Lahu, Ansi, Desh, Chadzen, Nunen, Nautzen, Honedalsi, so keen as any thought, Hajadals and Honedalo. Test which you call and spay a year the thought, Hajadals and Honedalsi. Go to what you hint kill as twizen, non and not housen, Honedal. So at which you go there as quinzen a year the non and not housen, Honedalsi. North Battleford's Alsa, non and not housen, Honedalo, Flint Plan Creighton, non and not housen, Honedalsi, or the things that you brought to Dazot in its easy Tajadals in Nakanun and not gay detention as a Gakanoelna. Saskatoon's in, non and not housen, Honedal. The Luna suits in its easy skate had a chanasaka and wellna. Ray Janet's and none and nods on Edel seen Nasis to Bratadazuts in its easy skate dejadal. The chanasaka and wellna, Yorkton, none and Nakot and on Edel, Waskasu, none and Natas and on Edelsin. Tazits and Yak Osa Nuggets and eat out a lunun and a thousand on Edel, Nasis to Bratadazuts in its easy dean de chanasaka and wellna. Could Prince Albert say, I'll see none and Natas and Nedalo. Things that you brought to Dazo to the easy escape. The Chenazaga Canoelna could see it out easy. It in Basi to temperatures no Habaka IHC Environment Canada Badagare, John MBC, Denahonike.

0: 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It's a Belconorest Ersan, Chan Sahadain Lode Hilpani. Saskatchewan Public Safety Agency Aratu 17 local states of emergencies, or Asit Don to Hilpan Bazi, the province Gaya, Kutari new communities. It inert not only Ansan Kani Thile, John the Hot Tisan Kisiku's First Nation to RM of Cody. Ya Cody First Nation, then it's around Nissan Sotra, priority one evacuees, Rebe Quanto Dilia, SPS Sierra to Denatala Nasim, then it's around Nissan to Hilpani, Henry Latson. 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
0: Good in the whole scene of the OST Environment Canada, but the Lare it in Bazit Azio Naro, Horecham, Cow, Sandy Bay, Cumberland, House Creighton, Yatats and it to the Galdeshio, Cocho, Cohint Hill, Squid, and Kadriak, Odo, Taj Adrozen, Hunetha Lassica, Biak, Odo, Nagetinit, Aunun and Nashkid, Junzan, Hunetha Lassin, Athenano Hadesh Chago, Tazan Toso, Kino, you think quaint, and Kadriak, Otto Du, 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Good temperatures. They asked he and do weather alerts. No habake wast he. Yellow warning that is air quality basi jai ten twecho ten 12 nare. Good temperatures to want done at lahu ansi des charts and non announce and honedalsi so keen as any thought hot adults and honedalo ten twecho Collins Bay a year the thought hot adults and honedalsi go to hint hill as twins and non and not house and honedal. So twecho go to the squint and a year the non and not house and honedalsi. North Battleford's Alsan, none and not Hazan, none the low Flint Plant Creighton, none and not Hazan, none the Sears, a thing to Bratadaz, it's an easy Taj, other Rotinak, and none and not Gedi, the Chinasaka, Kanoelna, Saskatoon's, and none and not Hazan, none the Lunas, it's an easy Sketha, the Chinasaka, Kanoelna, Regina's, and none and not, and none the Sinas to Bratadaz, it's an easy Sketdi, other, the Chinasaka, Kanoelna, Yorkton, none and not. Cotton on Ethel, Waskasu, none and not Hazan on Ethelsim. As it's an yak or something, nuggets and eat out a loon, none and a thousand on Ethel, Nasi Chuprata dazzles, and it's easy dean the chin as a cockerel now. Could Prince Albert say, I'll say, none and not Hazan on Ethel. These Chuprata dazzles, and it's easy as Kitty. The Chenazaga Canoelna could see it out easy. It in Basi to temperatures no Habaka ITC Environment Canada Badagare, John MBC Denahonike.
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1: The Christopher Lake Legion's second annual Pick a Chip Motorcycle and Classic Car Rally takes place Saturday, July the 11th. Proceeds from this event go to the Christopher Lake Legion Restoration Fund. The ride will take place kicking off from Prince Albert and Christopher Lake, heading out to as far away as Melfort, then over to Birch Hills and back to Christopher Lake. It's a round trip of 320 kilometers an hour. There will also be a pancake breakfast and then a show and shine with the Classic Cruisers Car Club at the Christopher Lake Legion parking lot starting at 3 p.m. For more information, contact Lake Country Cottage in Christopher Lake.
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0: And the road is solo to the MBC, then on the road, as you see David McIntyre, who is the Prince Albert, or there is his queen son, then I'm going to say, my go-to guide was seen by Nina Sanadri, so ni go shower today, because he had that, and Quentin is not in Tola, co identity not a yala, a three reenactment al yata, out of an asiani, quen, identity than hell not a yasa, because he, yes, he needs it, don't think it's only an atli Patrick, a donate.
4: Soft
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0: 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Kono e yer Friday morning, a yer nitin de lo, dan a saad ha gana de yer da tan, da tan all across the east side of the beach a yer, ta sa ho ane. That's on your the guy Maritagi. A year knitting deals than a saw, charger than a son of a dealty. Queer, Sennanoti, targets, EOTI, safety boats, you know. A year, see as the ending dealer. Queer, than a gwallows, see as the Yehu delu. Now, not Kenny, I'll see how the son of you, see as Yehu delu. A year name deal. Oh, cheers against the wind hood dealer from a car point. Sandy Beatles on his side, a year Sandy Point would see quite quick quicker. A year to knit and get coming down and see a healthy. A year child at any hell, yeah. Macai Point, that's in a fish plant point, Ine. A year at any deal. A year than a song. They are in the need daily. That be near than a year. Come up, can't a nil chisa. Chief Alfred Watts are at the nil chio. Yaka yedri. Houseboat on TV. Pontoon boat as you to say. A yen inch here covered so. A nin delo, tata delo, a year that send a guy Maritagi. A year Bizina tata, three yaga, Buckley Balange, a year McKenna, Cassie, Sanain Zaru, Kanto, Adayel Lafia, Cha, Cro, Cha, Bonin Lala Cha. A other in Kizu Binzu than a healthy attitude and who holds the receipt 1906. But nothing will let it treat it 10 only. You know, it's a big, big task, you know. But in the Nihare, the whole die, our livelihood, our Luchan Nenant, all that, the whole die.
1: Then a son, Ninte, then a tourist hare, then a steed, then a dying is in it then.
0: Honest, in Hare, then a was Hare, then a, you know. 100 arms, you got 200 or 200 to simulate. Just a guessing game. Could have done a year test. It would have 10 grad or that's channel to lie. Benches to lie. You get a year day lie. China, China, China, China, China, China, China, China, China, China, China, China, China, China, China, China, what happened 1906? The Banasia, you cast it in Lassi. The Nanotse, what they in La Honasi, they don't tell the song towards a canoe leg, they don't deal to a darling coyote, a jurist church, it's nothing delineated as one in not a honey sack. You know, the reenactment, who are not the day that has another dinner to. It's not anything gay, and it's Zola's another day, how could you know? Zola's another day. There's one that, you know, chasing us a daily competition is really as well.
1: In 1906, the Manasiani, the Dover, and the 19 in the La. Yeah, Gandarati, you're done, then a Hilton and I see, done, then a Hilton and I see, I see.
0: Yeah, who are you, the old study, like the whole Connell, the Rue, the Who, and you told in any Yanasi, you Mizini, La Machine, and Hilti, McKenna, Hulianasa. A ye that told Sale high chizzy hand in ya daddy high chizzy co high chitter line jolly la has a digger come up gone abscess quiet digger a done a course in ya no shall I queer had I chizzy did it that's in a deal on the other day ha hand in ya August 28, 1906 on the canoe a ye done a put in a course in ya. I wear a tin of a yak, cosita nothing, yakasa, where Hinchilla's quiet and a cosita nothing, kisa. You know, a year I can't open all the ning chio, a year do mizina da re, amala.
1: It's that cine, Bagan, or a new court, the Walile song, some banasta dinner, and do a nice knee, and the Andreas tea, or in Chola, Sibaya tea. Yan is on say that Dota Banasta yatide, our lason, Kohan Nasi, last song, a year's not in day. Dagonista,
0: so Kenasi yatine, Koyo Sane Hadzi. How do you got a power net saddle about 3 o'clock in the afternoon? 5 o'clock, it's doing a hatch, it's a hook, power. 会做了

1: Area that's in through the northwest area, RV Sani, don't in it, then a son of a dealer, you know, Michi Dano di Odi, you know, the dealer, say, Dana, you know, what in charge are you on this? Are you trying to seek another day out of Sidri at the Sagatawak Entertainment Center, it's a current ring that's on your businesses. Whole lot is that the business showcase, you know, and you take another do arena, the musician, the talent show, the drinking contest. Are you not sick at your arena? And you take another do the year the friendship center, a year to the decision, the other scene, the zoo, and the soup that is sick, the neat center soup that is sick. As the son of a dealer, the never let it go. But you say using these 12 o'clock notes earlier. There's all over. Your friendship center got some ball show and another. I can hear your because the institute of each other who shield, you know. You can inherit and do a sick an idea called culturally, you done it either. Dan dah ini idea nak hot ini, kalau ni boroi, ini orang ni al kunci, you know, no ba jaga di sana, bukan urid jaga di sana, boroi ini ni. 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I post what I can for information. Ho ni bazi las nanantola nanak ezi you know nan connect isola you don the rent isola nak
2: Adri Shanas not in Dedi Nia, Tanke Quent, Tanke K, Dre Hanas Nias is the Qui, his lawyer, Barinchen and Dilhiline. It is 9 Dosa, nightfall to a bull rush, Quent, it only no lay it on it.
1: Are you betanas jalas a boy like a are you tenas Jania nightfall? Sanain tela ya Facebook e horet isa thane anal te sanain teo te bull rush isanat te hanisa e zahes ile ba indignante ko asna ze sanain te ya the Gardner brothers e yete but the red ya hot e ye sanain te manno sanain the road nap Gardner roti e nakhe asna ze nada ze te sanain zarare se ye tral ya ye sanat te ye Nab Gardner, the Gardner brothers, who man know the guitar that several yola.
2: Shintela he ado year or ya?
1: Shintelsi as it is year year or yaga dana the other the rastil the dana dana you know anya you know just like a show you know a concert. Saturday in as a jala all day nana after not ela year dana there is no anzi but in cherry dana none of it. Poker rally no aula poker rally. A poker rally can nothing day too skinny, too sunny in the crew, and as yes, I'm a tiredness on a jail, a tired, say, number low league at in, yeah. Sell ya, Sati, she has not jugged $80 to get a tire fixed and all that. You could So Anna is a hoodie jailer. Crew than a dunning smaller, $7,500 as a sealer, the first place, highest hand outy when nothing they got on, you know. There's almost 9 days than I saw who did. And you're just done it, choker, you're the ceremony, the ayers in Danana had diluted and in diluted, yet, a rat, a lottery. We Buffalo Tunnel say, Wapus Bay William is Sunday, LTRCD. Ayer Tanat, a dealer, cut out his South Bay, Ayer Tanty, not a dealer, a year at you want a Vestchenegger and Vestchenegio. Yeah, then I think Dilsey poker rally on Saturday afternoon, 1 o'clock to 5 o'clock. It's Chana, Tianta, the Zolas, in at Idolas, Idue, Bonel, Gilecha, Chanolchin, Chano, in at the Huliasa, Yazi, Chana, Tianti. The big severe thunderstorm that is on Facebook. Could answer who's the real lie? Who's the real lie? Nuka, who's the Yadat and who's the root? I chop. Another what the world is an hour, you know. And this is you could have taken a blueberry machine cheated that hot easy. That taken a Yanisi. You know what I mean?
2: Hanas Nineson, eh?
1: But I'll lean on.
2: Hanas Nineson, cohort de Hillin. Non degenerous Curry Patrick, Adri, Tiazio de Loyer, Tao Tamanasia, Snatching Doe, Otango, Tanke Quantan Arena, Main Stage, Official Grand Opening Ceremonies, Danadain Keep. Bagahayain Q, Dantenuni, Ansi, Cousin, Quen, 1776.
1: And in the middle of that program, I was in as Johnny, I said, Joel was in Mulladies in the other the same magic that I did actually. So I needed and who are the same.
2: All right. Yeah, Marcy did it, said Patrick. I don't think it's a low end league. And what's it going to track was in Quin, the nearest is only 19, but all you don't think.
1: Yeah, I can't do it. Saturday night, the tech quiz in Yada Yanalis near Maureen Belanger, Cody Sitson. Marcy Chokmanin Cherot in a Hennessy. Marcy Chokmanin Cherot in a no body of scenery. I join you. There is a ring, Ackman, O'Chero, sound a zoom, and a zoom. It was really, really interesting. And put a young poker rally, you know, I Marcy Chok. So guy, lazy, he got nothing gay, and la. I am a church in it, and Marcy Chok, and you know, oh, nothing, they learning day, and treating 10 dana, like, you know what I mean? Yeah, then I shot an idea, huh? So. The only that is not from the surrounding communities. I ask you not is
2: that. All right, Patrick. My senior is and don't think in a bottle.
1: And then they must in a seat. You have a good day and about Horoal Yanti, not Kater at Kahulder, Yanagat Dele, and Sadana each Ilusan. We'll see each other and say, hello, Donero.
2: All right, Patrick. Marcy Chok.
1: Marcy Chok, bro. Bye bye.

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1: This is the NBC Community Events Calendar.
2: The 10th Annual Suicide Prevention Wellness Walk is taking place July 31st to August the 7th. 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A candlelight vigil will take place at 7:30 on August the 5th. That is a Wednesday at the Urban Reserve in downtown LaRonche. 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

0: And Keeson, if you want to volunteer, be a sponsor, or provide any kind of support, ni tiene mga kagi miskina ito ga chimuin ay www.batc.ca/Tony Cody Summer Games 2026.
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0: 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You want me to know my Sonia Igemasman, the minister. So he is a federal minister with a portfolio of Secretary of State for Rural Development. So, Mr. Belange, how does it feel to come back and celebrate with your community in their 250 year celebration?
1: Well, I guess NBC. The palm yugi, the palm, which I'm tossing out, and she's a walk so apart. Make a walk to Mama Tuska, a walk in my Tuscata, my better future. That's who Saktogits. So, Marcik Tamagaitana, all that you're here, it's such an important thing to have all these people acknowledge our history as a community. And get up on sweet deals, TP, Tasco Kawi, Piggy, with our Saktos, you know, sweet deals, Alberta. Southern Saskatchewan, that's good BC, I'm with them in, and the Northwest Territory. So I'm sweet to see be taxing on casino. So this time to negotiate some new thing, how up my go, what come my go, is because he's been in certain and those all across us say, yeah, in this Nazi, what come it all, 90% of the people, pick one man, all orange man, I what come it all, is a casino. So having them come home and to recognize the importance of who we are and the 250 years that we've celebrated our existence as a community. The only hats we can take off are the northern community of Cumberland House because they're 2 years older. So beyond that, both Cumberland House and Isle of Cross are 252 and 250 years existence respectively. Even the U.S. Hasn't celebrated that the day after our celebration here. So it's got a lot of history, a lot of families, and I often wonder what's the next 250 years going to look like. I tell all our people in our northern communities, the next 250 years is not going to be necessarily about reconciliation. It's also going to be about the renaissance of the northern people, all northern people, the treaties, the Métis, the non-Indigenous people that make the north their home. We're going to have to reassert ourselves in our own backyard and celebrate our history, but build for the future using all people's strength. So my hope is the next 250 years, we can dramatically shape the direction northern Saskatchewan is going. So as we look at our struggles, we have to turn around, we have to turn around and build a new north. And what better way to begin that process is celebrating today's birthday in terms of Cumberland House and Isle of Cross's history, but to tell people, let's learn from our history. Let's learn how our people raised their children, how they worked hard, how they survived off the land, and just through who we are, through our treaties, let's build a brave and bold new north. I think it's time for that change.
0: Buckley, I went to a memorial mass this morning. I think they call it the Grotto.
1: Yeah.
0: And the message I heard there is pain is a part of life. We grow from pain.
1: Yeah.
0: And I think that is what you're alluding to. Like, we've had our challenges in northern Saskatchewan, in our communities, with addictions. So we're going through those challenges. And, yeah, I mean, I think I hope and I feel positive we'll move on from there and maybe become a healthier North.
1: Absolutely. As I travel throughout the North, I see a couple things that are really powerful in the sense that some families are still really strong. And in a lot of our communities, you have 7 or 8, 9 or 10 families that are strong. Those are the ones that are really holding it together. Yeah, we see that there's an increase in drug use and there's a challenge with our mental health services in the North. We see sometimes the overcrowding. And I think it's a reminder to us all that life, as you said, Abel, there are struggles. Mm-hmm. So we have to expect those struggles. And the only way we're going to learn to do with less if we have some trauma sometimes in our lives and challenges in our lives. And that trauma sometimes forged some really solid leaders over time. So yes, some people are struggling. Yes, some communities are having difficult times, particularly on addictions. But you know what, Abel, we just don't give up. Mm-hmm. Like I said, there's families building our communities. There's organizations that are making things happening. We're seeing that enterprises like the Kitsaki Development Corporation, the Athabasca Education Development Training Council, the Pledco Resources Corporation, all these entities, PBCN, they're starting to really take charge of the resource development for the North. Mm-hmm. So I think they realize, and I share the message often as a government representative, is we're done being living in an area where the land is rich and the communities are struggling. Mm-hmm. We need to turn that vast resource wealth of Northern Saskatchewan into opportunities for our people, our communities, our children, our grandchildren, our institutions, our infrastructure. So I'm jealously protecting the Northern Administrative District, and I'm telling folks, no more shall we put other interests ahead of us, because look how much we've given away. Look where we're at today, Abel. You know, we've given out so much. We've let people from different locations benefit from the resources that we should enjoy. So all I'm telling folks, time to build a new, braver, bolder North, and everybody needs to be on side. The power of the treaties, the history of the Métis, the accept and inclusion of the non-Indigenous community into our Northern Saskatchewan, they add a tremendous value to a lot of the different communities that I've traveled throughout. So I think it's time that we just get aggressive, take really bold action and build that braver North, because we need to do that for the kids and the grandkids.
0: Mr. Belanger, you said we just don't give up, or we can give up. I remember because out in the trap line, I always wanted to follow along. When somebody were going to check the traps or they were traveling somewhere, as a young boy, I wanted to go. And my grandma was going to go shopping. We were in a trap line about maybe 4 hours to Stanley, one way to Stanley Mission. And I wanted to go. And I was about, I don't know, maybe 9 or 10. So he let me follow along. And coming home, we didn't stay overnight. We're coming home the same day. I was sitting down while he continued walking. And he looked back. No, Sim. Pasigo. Kada pagichi. Don't give up. You know, so I'd get up and I always hear those words, "Kau the pagichi, don't give up." So yeah, so it's 250 years. Isle of Cross has a rich history. You know, I see politicians coming out of this community. I see language revitalizations coming out of this community. I see the fishery is thriving in this community, the commercial fishery. This is a convergence where our trappers, our First Nations, Métis, and the Dene people converged, I guess, and met. And it's a main route of the old fur traders. So, yes, I think Isle of Cross has a lot to celebrate. And like you said, look to the future.
1: Well, I'd say, Abel, we saw all the heavy lifting of our community happen in the 50s and the 60s and the 70s, 80s. And, you know, we owe it to our leadership. A lot of even the World War II veterans that returned to our community, they came and they realized that when they went and fought in the World War in a strange country, half the world away, when they came back, they appreciated two things. freedom and democracy. They celebrated that with such style. And then they tell us young, and they taught our young people to expect challenges, but work hard to build your community. So everywhere you go, there's those veterans scattered, the men and women that served in the different wars. They appreciate the word freedom. They appreciate the word democracy. And they know there's going to be struggles and trauma in their in our lives. So we need to expect that. Mm-hmm. But at the same time, we talk about resilience. Those older people that did all the heavy lifting for La Crosse and the rest of our communities in the north, we just need to respect them and honor them by working just as hard as them, but making sure we change the course of northern Saskatchewan. Because I think people in the north are tired of leading, crime statistics, diabetes challenges, housing problems. All these socioeconomic indicators show that we're struggling in the north. Well, enough of that. Let's take charge of our land. And I'll tell every organization, no matter where I go, Abel, that you put northern Saskatchewan first, we will embrace you. So invest in the north, help us build the north. We welcome industry. We welcome interest groups that have a common experience with and for the north. We'll welcome anybody that comes to help us build the north. If you're coming there to take from the north, well, I think we've given enough away already. Now it's time to put our needs, our children, our grandchildren, our communities first. And that's exactly what I intend to do as the MP.
0: Well, Mr. Buckley-Belanger, welcome back to La Crosse. Welcome home. I hope you have fun in the next few days as the celebrations continue.
1: Thank you, Abel. 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
0: 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Getting into an accident is stressful. Just call TBS Collision and they'll walk you through the process from start to finish. And your car comes back like the damage never happened. TBS Collision, Prince Albert, 3 blocks east of the casino.
3: It comes from Minneapolis, Chicago, or New York. Feels a little crowded, so he makes his way up north. Steps down off the float plane, unloads on the dock. 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
2: Nominations are now open for the 4th Annual Saskatchewan Indigenous Music Awards. 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Nomination deadline is July 22nd, 2026 at 11:59 p.m.
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I was overseas in battle when the postman come to me, and he handed me a letter. I was as happy as I could be, for the fighting was all over and the battle had been won. Then I opened up the letter and it started

0: wed your brother, Don? 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
2: From the National Newsroom of the Canadian Press, I'm Naira Ahmed. The U.S. military has attacked Iran after it said Tehran struck three ships in the Strait of Hormuz as Iran retaliated with strikes targeting Bahrain and Kuwait, which house American military bases. The United States has also revoked the Islamic Republic's ability to openly sell crude oil in the world market. The strikes come as U.S. President Donald Trump is in Turkey for a summit of NATO military alliance alongside Prime Minister Mark Carney. Carney spoke to reporters in Ankara this morning and was asked about the latest attacks.
3: Iran attacked multiple times. They would call targets. We would call infrastructure assets in Qatar and Saudi Arabia and threatened shipping again. That's irresponsible. It's not right. And the United States has responded as appropriate to look to stop this behavior.
2: Today is the second and final day of the summit. Rogers Sports and Media is shutting down six radio stations across four Canadian cities, including two Sportsnet properties.
4: Rogers says Sportsnet 650 Radio in Vancouver and Sportsnet 960 in Calgary are a part of the closures. The other shutdowns are Calgary's 960 News Radio, Vancouver's 1130 AM, Halifax's 957 News Radio, and Kitchener's 570 News Radio. The company cited declining audience numbers and lower advertisement revenue for the decision. These specific station closures will impact 80 employees, though a small number of additional on-air TV and radio roles will be cut elsewhere in the company. Rogers will continue broadcasting Vancouver Canucks games on one of its radio properties in that city, but will no longer produce Calgary Flames broadcasts for radio. Don Mitchell of the Canadian Press.
2: The wildfire burning near Boston Bar in central British Columbia has grown to 18 square kilometers as of Tuesday. It has forced further evacuation alerts and the closure of a stretch of the Trans-Canada Highway. BC's Ministry of Emergency Management and Climate Readiness says about 150 properties are now under evacuation order. About 255 properties are under an evacuation alert. Canada has wrapped up its hosting duties for the FIFA World Cup, hosting its last game in Vancouver yesterday. World Cup volunteers were reflecting on the last match at BC Place, saying they were grateful for the experience. And Kyle Lowry signed a one-day contract with the Toronto Raptors and announced his retirement. Lowry says he immediately clicked with Canadian basketball fans because of his hard-nosed playing style.
5: I think the city and the country kind of, they go on guys that, you know, play hard. It was a hockey town. It's a hockey place, you know, hard work, play through anything. And I think that was the connection. I played through anything, hard work. I worked hard. I played hard. I did anything it took to win basketball games.
2: Raptors general manager Bobby Webster also promised that Lowry's number 7 jersey will be retired in the upcoming season. This is the Canadian Press. In sports, Jonathan Clase hit a 3-run home run in the second inning, and the visiting Toronto Blue Jays added 5 more runs in the third, en route to a 9-3 win over the San Francisco Giants. They're down to the final 8 at the FIFA World Cup. The final 2 quarterfinal games were determined on Tuesday when Argentina rallied from a late 2-0 deficit to beat Egypt 3-2, while Switzerland edged Colombia 4-3 on penalties after the teams played to a scoreless draw in Vancouver, which was the last game hosted in Canada. The first quarterfinal match is on Thursday when France plays Morocco in Foxborough, Massachusetts. And Montreal tennis player Felix Auger-Aliassime battled hard against 7-time champion Novak Djokovic, but came up short in an attempt to appear in his first Wimbledon semifinal. Djokovic, 7-time champion at the All England Club, earned his 107th match victory after outlasting Auger-Aliassime in a 5-set marathon today. The match took 5 hours and 15 minutes to play. From the Canadian Press, I'm Naira Ahmed.
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There is an ache in my heart, and it must mean I am missing you. Where's the love when you feel all alone and empty inside? Surrounded by love, but none to lend a hand. Wanting the passion to overcome the fear. 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Can you find your sanctuary of peace and tranquility? Is there exhilaration in life's breath? Going to bed with the dream and waking with reality. A quickening of the heart, knowing all will be well. The knowing of not knowing. The sunny days give way to darkness, and the tears wash away the sorrows. From a time of turmoil comes a calm after the storm. With the bittersweet, life goes on. Will you look at me the same way when time has washed away the tears? And loneliness gives way to solitude.

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2: The Christopher Lake Legion's second annual Pick-A-Chip Motorcycle and Classic Car Rally takes place Saturday, July the 11th. Proceeds from this event go to the Christopher Lake Legion Restoration Fund. The ride will take place kicking off from Prince Albert and Christopher Lake, heading out to as far away as Melfort, then over to Birch Hills and back to Christopher Lake. It's a round trip of 320 kilometers an hour. There will also be a pancake breakfast and then a show and shine with the Classic Cruisers Car Club at the Christopher Lake Legion parking lot starting at 3 p.m. For more information, contact Lake Country Cottage in Christopher Lake.
3: 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And your car comes back like the damage never happened. TBS Collision, Prince Albert, three blocks east of the casino.

0: 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It's just a little song.
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1: From the National Newsroom of the Canadian Press, I'm Naira Ahmed. The United States has launched deadly strikes on Iran after alleging it attacked three ships in the Strait of Hormuz. AP correspondent John Gambrill has more.
2: The United States has launched a series of airstrikes targeting Iran that comes after it accused Iran of attacking ships in the Strait of Hormuz. Iran has apparently retaliated with missile fire targeting both Bahrain and Kuwait. All this is coming as this interim deal between Iran and the United States is being shaken again. These strikes on ships in the Strait of Hormuz, the narrow mouth of the Persian Gulf, through which about a fifth of all oil and natural gas traded once passed, is coming as those ships were trying to avoid being under the control of Iran. There are ships that are going very close to the shores of Oman. The Iranians have insisted that ships must obey its commands and are saying that they will start charging fees on ships moving through that waterway in the next little bit. That's something that's opposed by both the Gulf Arab states and the United States. The Strait of Hormuz has been considered an international waterway for decades. Now, Iran has said that it did suffer attacks. It's reported explosions in the southern part of the country. The U.S. Military Central Command says over 80 targets were hit in its strikes. They say the majority of those targets were small, fast boats used by Iran's paramilitary Revolutionary Guard to harass shipping in the region.
1: Iran has launched retaliatory strikes on Bahrain and Kuwait, which house U.S. military forces. President Donald Trump was asked at the NATO summit today about the status of the ceasefire with Iran. Trump responded by saying, quote, "I think it's over," and added that while U.S. representatives can continue negotiations, he thinks they'll be wasting their time. Meanwhile, NATO countries are bolstering their own defense forces as Trump threatens to pull out of the alliance. That's according to Prime Minister Mark Carney. He told reporters in Turkey on the last day of the NATO summit that Trump is looking to shift the burden. The U.S. president has long said allies don't spend enough on defense and that the U.S. has carried more than its fair share of NATO's defense spending burden. And police in Canada, the United States, and Europe say they have unraveled several Indian crime syndicates allegedly responsible for drug running, extortions, kidnappings, murders, and the assassination of Sikh leader Hardeep Singh Najjar in British Columbia.
3: The U.S. Justice Department announced the arrests of 24 suspects around the world, with three of them in Canada, and it was all in connection to offenses by India-based organized crime groups, including Najjar's high-profile murder in June 2023. Sikh activist Moninder Singh says the international crackdown on the crime groups is a win for public safety, but the extent of the Indian government's involvement with transnational criminal proxies shouldn't be understated. John Kennedy, The Canadian Press.
1: This is the Canadian Press. In sports, the 2026 World Cup is now down to 8 teams. The quarterfinal round kicks off tomorrow with France playing Morocco in Foxborough, Massachusetts. The visiting Toronto Blue Jays erupted for 9 runs and 13 hits last night as they crushed the San Francisco Giants 9-3. The Jays will be aiming to win the 3-game series in San Fran today. The Canada Soccer Championship resumes today with 4 first-leg quarterfinal matches. CF Montreal visits Vancouver FC, while the Vancouver Whitecaps host Cavalry FC of Calgary in Burnaby, BC. Elsewhere, Atletico Ottawa visits Quebec Supra in Laval, and Hamilton Forge hosts CS Saint Laurent. There are 3 games in the WNBA tonight, including one in Toronto, where the Tempo hosts Golden State. And the 7-9 Ottawa Blackjacks host the 7-8 Montreal Alliance in tonight's lone game on the Canadian Elite Basketball League schedule. From the Canadian Press, I'm Naira Ahmed.
4: Tunikaya si sohchemane maga kama mama wipatche kushkayak ni pinimita wiyuna himita wichik yaguni hogita man Tony Cody Summer Games 2026 so yaguni hogame ne pita to chigatti wa at wipatche so maya 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any kind of support min tunamak ni tiga westi gi ya ko ni ho Tony Cody Summer Games North Battleford and the Battleford. Tunitugi mamo imenem tata togichim ta tumteno chit no koti tatagushno. We them in Tagiskisanan wego maya 150 years of Treaty 6. Mtatum tanian numtanawaski homigani uchichipa the gashup. A spin stum gagi usitan wego ma de Bahamato in Treaty number 6. So to my chito bado agat sit nook. It naturally though me toyok, the athletes themselves, 300 athletes, so might have been a chaperones, coaches. Unigi Higumag, me na michit, to get no back yoksum to num, michit na no mani, yagunio kikiki, yak me to you. And there's 74 First Nations. Debo met the new sapo, nihido agasu in Hegota, it's so you go me to you. July 27th and 28th, and he had the track events. Track and he meet you and he dig the Tastio Centennial Park. Kagwaskwit the Higgy, Sigman of Golf, Yaguni Titamitoano, Jackfish Lodge, Kagwit Skatahutu in canoeing, Niti, Yago, Mosom in First Nation, Yago Motakwi in Archery, Riverview Center, Yaguni. 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
1: 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Tenenatinatarelia, community leaders, Tasinatonu A, entrepreneurs, investors, Tenegodo, the industry partners, Echan, Yatatan Hiring Line, Northwest Communities, Nukat Hisi, Sarnit Deliha, Tasino Aho 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northwest Saskatchewan not sir I'll yaw listen begakos yaunide asun disina yoshi 306-235-4593.
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3: The 10th Annual Suicide Prevention Wellness Walk is taking place July 31st to August the 7th. 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A candlelight vigil will take place at 7:30 on August the 5th. That is a Wednesday at the Urban Reserve in downtown LaRonge. 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
1: It's 6:30, 14 degrees in LaRange and Prince Albert, 13 in Saskatoon and Regina. I'm David Smith with NBC News. The Saskatchewan Serious Incident Response Team is investigating the death of a man in the back of an RCMP vehicle. On Tuesday, the man had a medical episode near Kipling. Officers had responded to a vehicle in a ditch and had to remove a 58-year-old man. He was arrested for impaired driving. Paramedics were brought to the scene, but the man died in the vehicle. His name has not been released. Melford RCMP are looking to the public for information on a shooting which injured two people. The incident on First Avenue South was reported around 12:30 Tuesday morning. Police say a firearm was discharged during an altercation involving a group of people. One man was taken to hospital in serious condition. Anyone with information is asked to contact Melford RCMP or Crime Stoppers. Prime Minister Mark Carney has appointed his principal secretary, Tom Pitfield, to the Senate. Pitfield was one of four new appointments to the Red Chamber announced yesterday. Carney says Pitfield has strong knowledge about technology.
2: You know, we look at the Senate as a whole and what the competencies are, and obviously familiarity with government, familiar with legislative processes, other things are helpful, but we want some core competencies in there as well, and where the Senate is more deficient and there's people who are willing to serve, I'm very pleased that they are.
1: Carney also appointed Conservative MP Richard Martel to the upper chamber. Researchers have launched a study to see if a simple blood test can detect lingering cancer after treatment ends.
3: The Sherlock trial will follow 7,000 patients to determine whether tiny traces of tumor DNA can predict if cancer is likely to return. Doctors hope the test could identify patients who would benefit from additional therapies while sparing others from unnecessary chemotherapy or radiation treatment. Researchers will track participants for at least 5 years to measure the test's long-term accuracy across multiple cancer types. Experts say the Canadian-led study could advance liquid biopsy research, though more trials will be needed before it becomes a routine care. John Kennedy, The Canadian Press.
1: That's the latest from the NBC newsroom. Remember, our news is available online anytime at NBCRadio.com. In sports and baseball, the Blue Jays pounded out 13 hits and beat the San Francisco Giants 9-3. Toronto used five pitchers during that game. Spencer Miles worked four innings as the Blue Jays starter. Patrick Corbin retired seven batters to get credit for the win. The finale in that three-game set is this afternoon in San Francisco. At the World Cup, Argentina rallied and beat Egypt 3-2 on Tuesday, and Switzerland edged Colombia 4-3 on penalties. The first quarterfinal match is tomorrow. Taking a look now at your Environment Canada weather forecast, beginning with the north central region, including LaRange. Northeast, Pelican Narrow, Sandy Bay, Cumberland House, and Creighton. Northwest, Beauval, Buffalo Narrows, Isle of Crosse, and La Loche. A mix of sun and cloud today with a high of 27. Tonight, a few showers, a low of 15. Thursday, showers in the morning and a high of 22. Athabasca region, including Stony Rapids, Black Lake, Uranium City, and Fond du Lac. Mainly sunny, local smoke, and a high of 26. Tonight, a low of 15. Tomorrow, cloudy, chance of showers, high of 22. Prince Albert, Saskatoon, and Regina, a mix of sun and cloud, high 25. Tonight, showers or thunderstorms, a low of 15. Thursday, a few cloudy periods and a high of 24. Checking our temperatures from around the province. Stony Rapids, Black Lake, and Wollaston are 10. Uranium City and Fond du Lac, 12. Buffalo Narrows and Meadow Lake, 15 degrees. The Battleford's 12. Creighton, Flin Flon, and The Paw, 16. Saskatoon and Regina are 13 this morning. Yorkton, 14 degrees. Prince Albert is also 14. And for LaRonge, Stanley Mission, and Grandmother's Bay, partly cloudy and 16 degrees.
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1: It's 7 o'clock, 16 degrees in LaRange, 14 in Prince Albert, and 13 in Saskatoon and Regina. I'm David Smith with MBC News. A 30-year-old woman has made her first court appearance in connection to a weekend drug seizure in Pelican Narrows. On Saturday, RCMP conducted patrols to check for compliance with the Peter Ballantyne Cree Nation emergency safety measures. A home was searched, and officers seized a large amount of crystal meth, a sawed-off shotgun, a large amount of cash, and 30 cell phones. Police say Carrie McCullum from Pelican Narrows was arrested at the scene. She faces nearly 30 charges, including possession of a prohibited weapon and possession for the purpose of trafficking. Canadian North Airlines is temporarily canceling some flights in the Northwest Territories. The move was made because of wildfires burning in the Fort Simpson area. The airline says it will resume flights there when it's safe to do so. Around 1,300 people remain evacuated from the community. The chief of a nearby First Nation says one home burned down on Saturday. The federal government has announced up to $400 million in funding for critical minerals processing operations. It's the first announcement under the Canada Critical Mineral Accelerator, which was set up last year. Natural Resources Minister Tim Hodgson says the facilities in southern BC will strengthen the country.
2: In 2026, these minerals are no longer just commodities. They're strategic assets, essential to the world's manufacturing of defense technologies, semiconductors, telecommunications equipment, clean energy solutions, electric vehicles, batteries, solar panels, and I could go on.
1: The agreement could also see Ottawa obtain rights to a portion of future production of those minerals. And police in Canada, the United States, and Europe have arrested 24 people believed to be involved in drug running, extortions, kidnappings, and murders.
3: The U.S. Justice Department announced the arrests of 24 suspects around the world, with three of them in Canada, and it was all in connection to offenses by India-based organized crime groups. Sikh activist Moninder Singh says the international crackdown on the crime groups is a win for public safety, but the extent of the Indian government's involvement with transnational criminal proxies shouldn't be understated. John Kennedy, The Canadian Press.
1: That's the latest from the NBC Newsroom. Remember, our news is available online anytime at NBCRadio.com. In sports, Jonathan Clase hit a three-run homer in the second inning as the Blue Jays downed the San Francisco Giants 9-3. Sean Keyes also added two runs, two hits, and two RBIs for Toronto. The Blue Jays recorded 13 hits and snapped a three-game losing skid. That three-game series wraps up this afternoon in San Francisco. And they're down to the final eight at the FIFA World Cup. The final two quarterfinal teams were determined on Tuesday. Argentina rallied from a 2-0 deficit to beat Egypt 3-2, and Switzerland edged Colombia 4-3 on penalties. The first quarterfinal match is on Thursday when France plays Morocco. That's the sports. Weather is next.
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5: Good morning, it's Wednesday, July the 8th, 7:05. Here's your NBC Morning Wake-Up Call weather for today. For La Ronge and the North Central region, the Northeast, Pelican Narrows, Sandy Bay, Cumberland House and Creighton, and the Northwest, Beauval, Buffalo Narrows, Isle of Cross, and La Loche. There is a air quality alert in effect for the Northeast region due to forest fire smoke rolling in. The forecast for today calls for a mix of sun and cloud at a high of 27. Tonight, cloudy with showers and a low of 15. And tomorrow, showers in the morning and a high of 22. Stony Rapids, Black Lake, Uranium City, Fond du Lac, sunny today but with local smoke, a high of 26. Cloudy with smoke overnight down to 15. And tomorrow, cloudy with a chance of showers and a high of 22. Wollaston remains under an air quality alert due to forest fire smoke today. Mainly sunny with smoke and a high of 22. Becoming cloudy with smoke overnight, down to 13. Cloudy tomorrow, a 60% chance of showers, risk of a thunderstorm, local smoke, and highs of 19. North Battleford, mix of sun and cloud today, 60% chance of showers or thunderstorms, winds gusting to 50, a high of 26. The Humidex will hit 30. Showers or thunderstorms overnight, down to 13, and tomorrow a mix of sun and cloud and a high of 22. Prince Albert and Saskatoon regions, a mix of sun and cloud and windy today. Winds gusting anywhere from 40 to 50 K, a high of 25. Cloudy with showers or thunderstorms overnight, a low of 15. And a mix of sun and cloud tomorrow, a high of 24. Regina, some fog patches to start this morning, then mainly sunny, a high of 25. Increasing cloud overnight, risk of a thunderstorm, a low of 15. And tomorrow, a mix of sun and cloud with a risk of a thunderstorm early in the morning, then becoming sunny, a high of 27. And for Yorkton, sunny today at a high of 24. Increasing cloud with showers overnight, risk of a thunderstorm, a low of 15. Showers and the risk of a thunderstorm tomorrow morning at a high of 25. Stony Rapids and Black Lake are 9 this morning. It's 12 in Uranium City and Fond du Lac. Collins Bay and Wollaston Lake at 10. La Loche, Buffalo Narrows regions, good morning. You're at 16. Meadow Lake and Green Lake at 15. North Battleford, 11. Flin Flon and Creighton at 16. It's 13 in Saskatoon and Regina. Yorkton's at 14. Waskasoo, Montreal Lake at 15. In La Ronge, Stanley Mission, Grandmother's Bay regions this morning, it's a partly cloudy start to the day and 17 degrees. And in Prince Albert, it's currently sunny and 14 degrees.
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5: Good morning. Happy Wednesday to you. July the 8th, the NBC Morning Wake-Up Call. The three Caballeros back together again. David Smith, Joel Willett, Ken Landers here to take care of business for you on your Wednesday morning, starting your day off with your news and sports, your community events, your entertainment news, and more of Saskatchewan's best variety of music all across the province. From U City to the Queen City, this is Billy Currington. That's how country boys roll.

It's Billy Currington. Back to a little bit of everything. Some good gold to start the morning on the morning wake-up call. Hit it! That's how country boys roll, Saskatchewan's MBC. As we roll along, coming up, your good news stories of the day after the latest hit from Dean Brody. This is called A Man Without a Woman, MBC. Good morning.

0: That's the newest one from Dean Brody. It's called A Man Without a Woman. Doing well, too, in the top 10 of Canadian radio across the country. 7:16, the morning wake-up call. Billy Currington in before that as we start off your Wednesday morning. Happy day to you. Good morning, and thanks for joining us. Tuning in wherever you may be. Pelican Arrows, 89.9 FM. 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
0: Time for some good news of the day, brought to you by Carleton Trail College, where their students' futures are bright and community is at the heart of everything they do. 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Well, a young coyote in Arizona is getting a second chance at life after surviving what wildlife experts described as one of the worst cactus encounters they've ever seen. The tiny pup, believed to be only like 4 to 6 weeks old, was found in a town called Surprise, Arizona, covered from head to tail in hundreds of painful cactus spines. When the rescue center received the call, vet tech Berkeley Martineau knew the situation would be challenging. The Chola cacti are notorious for their sharp, barbed spines that sting, cling stubbornly to anything they touch. The pup was lightly sedated while rescuers carefully removed the spines one by one, a process that took over 2 hours. Now, thanks to the team at the Southwest Wildlife Conservation Center in Scottsdale, Arizona, the story has a happy ending. The little survivor now recovering and expected to be returned to the wild in the not-too-distant future. Oh, poor little guy. That must have been painful. And good news, though, because good ending, and he's going to be off and on his way. And that is your good news story for this morning, brought to you by Carleton Trail College.
5: We're going to take a little break. When we come back, we're going to hit you with something really good. Really good. Pinky promise. We'll be right back.
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0: 20 after 7 o'clock, your community calendar coming up for you in a moment. But last night on our Real People playoff, wow, it came down to the wire. And just a few votes separating our new champions, Darrell Anderson and Fallon Baptiste, the new champs on the Real People playoff, with their song, Watching the Sunrise. Here I am.

0: Congratulations, Daryl Anderson, Fallon Baptiste, the new champions on the Real People Playoff. Last night, they beat out four-time champions New Horizon. Pretty wild, and it was a very tight countdown. Just looking at the votes, 51% to 48%. A difference of only about seven votes on our website, plus the text that came in. Very tight, very challenging, and very cool. Congratulations, brand new Real People Playoff champs, Daryl Anderson and Fallon Baptiste here on MBC. 7:24 in the morning wake-up call.
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0: 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Where to go, what to do, check out. 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Nominations close July the 22nd at 11:59 p.m. This week at Pine Channel, all kinds of daily activities and crafts for youth taking place down by the lake and church building. Contact BLFN, Black Lake First Nations, and ADCFS Prevention at 306-284-2044. And speaking of Pine Channel, the Athabasca Health Authority will be there on Friday, the 10th. Going to Pine Channel to set up a booth to hand out merchandise and provide food, drinks, and treat bags. Just some of the many things going on in your MBC universe as we roll towards our first full weekend of summer-type weather, I think. We'll have to see. 7:25 on the MBC Morning Wake-Up Call. Good morning to you, friends, as we rise and shine. Coming up for you next, David Smith, standing by with your news and your sports. He's got all that for you. Of course, the birthday show is still to come, so make sure you get those birthday greets into me ASAP on the text line, 306-425-4101, or at NBC Radio Saskatchewan's Facebook page. David Smith after Luke Combs, where the wild things are. 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
2: It's 7:30, 17 degrees in LaRange, 16 in Prince Albert and Saskatoon, and 14 in Regina. I'm David Smith with NBC News.
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2: The Saskatchewan Serious Incident Response Team is investigating after the death of a person in an RCMP vehicle. On Tuesday, a man had a medical episode near Kipling. Broadview Mounties had responded to a vehicle in a ditch and had to remove a 58-year-old man. Police say he was arrested for impaired driving. Paramedics were brought to the scene, but the man died in the police vehicle. His name has not been released. Melford RCMP are looking to the public for information on a shooting which injured two people. The incident on 1st Avenue South was reported around 12:30 Tuesday morning. Police say a firearm was discharged during an altercation involving a group of people. One man was taken to hospital in serious condition. Anyone with information is asked to contact Melford RCMP or Crime Stoppers. Prime Minister Mark Carney has appointed his principal secretary to the Senate. Tim Pitfield was one of four new announcements to the Red Chamber made yesterday. Carney says Pitfield has strong knowledge about technology.
5: You know, we look at the Senate as a whole and what the competencies are, and obviously familiarity with government, familiar with legislative processes, other things are helpful, but we want some core competencies in there as well, and where the Senate is more deficient and there's people who are willing to serve, I'm very pleased that they are.
2: Carney also appointed Conservative MP Richard Martel to the upper chamber. And an expanding wildfire in BC's Fraser Canyon has shut down part of the Trans-Canada Highway. The blaze near Boston Bar has grown to 18 square kilometers as strong winds continue. More than 150 properties are under evacuation orders, while hundreds of others remain on evacuation alert. Firefighters are using helicopters, heavy equipment, and ground crews to protect homes. That's the latest from the NBC Newsroom. Remember, our news is available online anytime at NBCRadio.com. Sports is next.
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2: In baseball, the Blue Jays pounded out 13 hits and beat the San Francisco Giants 9-3 last night. Toronto used five pitchers during that game. Spencer Miles worked four innings as the Blue Jays starter, and Patrick Corbin retired seven batters to get credit for the win. The finale in that three-game series is this afternoon in San Francisco. At the World Cup, Argentina rallied and beat Egypt 3-2 yesterday, and Switzerland edged Colombia 4-3 on penalties. The first quarterfinal match is tomorrow. France takes on Morocco in Foxborough, Massachusetts. That's the sports. Weather is next.
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4: 7:36, good morning, Wednesday, July the 8th. Here's your NBC weather. Forecast for LaRange in the north central region, the northeast and northwest parts of the province as well. There is an air quality alert for that northeast region of Pelican Narrows, Sandy Bay, Cumberland House, and Creighton due to forest fire smoke. The forecast otherwise calls for a mix of sun and cloud today and highs around 27. Then clouding over tonight with showers expected, a low of 15, and tomorrow showers in the morning and a high of 22. Stony Rapids, Uranium City, and Fond du Lac can expect some smoke today, otherwise sunny and a high of 26. Smoke continues overnight down to 15, and then tomorrow cloudy with a chance of showers and a high of 22. Wollaston is under an air quality alert due to forest fire smoke. Smoky today, otherwise sunny and a high of 22. Becoming cloudy overnight with smoke and a low of 13, and tomorrow cloudy, a 60% chance of showers, risk of a thunderstorm, local smoke, and a high of 19. North Battleford, mix of sun and cloud today, 60% chance of showers or thunderstorms, high of 26. Showers or thunderstorms overnight down to 13. And a mix of sun and cloud tomorrow and a high of 22. Prince Albert, Shalbrook, Spiritwood, Duck Lake, Beardies, and Saskatoon regions today, mix of sun and cloud, wind gusts up to 50 at times, a high of 25. Overnight cloudy with showers or thunderstorms expected, a low of 15. And a mix of sun and cloud tomorrow, a high of 24. Regina, some fog patches to start, then mainly sunny today, a high of 25. Increasing cloud with a risk of a thunderstorm overnight down to 15. Tomorrow, risk of a thunderstorm early in the morning with a mix of sun and cloud, and then becoming sunny in the afternoon, a high of 27. And for the Yorkton region today, sunny and a high of 24. Overnight increasing cloud, showers, risk of a thunderstorm, low of 15. Showers and risk of a thunderstorm in the morning, and a high of 25. Stony Rapids at 13, it's 15 in Uranium City, 15 at Wollaston, 18 at Buffalo Narrows. Meadow Lake at 17, North Battleford 14, Flin Flon Creighton 17, 16 in Saskatoon, Regina is 14, 16 in Yorkton and Waskasoo. In LaRange this morning, it's cloudy, 17 degrees, and in Prince Albert, it's sunny and 16 degrees.
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0: 746 Indian City and Jeremy Kaas back to 2022. That's called The Path on NBC. Like that song. Hope that uplifts you a little bit this morning. 14 minutes before 8 o'clock on the way. The birthday show coming up in minutes. Right now, entertainment news. And today is a day of special recognition in Oklahoma. Toby Keith's home state will recognize and remember him today with the declaration of Toby Keith Days. He was born on this day back in 1961. Garth Brooks has unveiled plans for his 2026 Blame It All on My Roots arena tour. This was the big countdown that was on his website up until yesterday. The tour promises to bring back the energy and spectacle of his classic arena performances, the high energy, the high octane, the pyro, and everything else that helped define his legendary live reputation. And things are good for Ella Langley. Her song, Choosin' Texas, makes it 12 weeks at the top of the Billboard Hot 100 chart this week. After 10 weeks, it fell off, but quickly regained its hold about a week later and spent the last 2 weeks in the peak position. Meanwhile, Megan Maroney takes the top spot on the media-based country chart this week south of the border with her song, Beautiful Things, marking her fourth number one on that chart. And that's your entertainment news for this morning.
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0: Last call for the birthday show. It's coming up next after we look at July the 8th, 2025. Just last year was when Ella Langley was topping the charts with her song, Work for the Wind. And on this day in 1961, Toby Keith was born. Great performer, fantastic music. We unfortunately lost him after a battle with cancer in 2024. Toby Keith Day today in Oklahoma. And from 1999, here's a big hit for him. Number one, How Do You Like Me Now? The late Toby Keith.

0: Back to 99 and a number one hit for Toby Keith. As a matter of fact, it was the number one country song of the year. How Do You Like Me Now? Toby Keith Koble, born on this day in 1961. We lost him way too soon. I think he still could have been kicking out some more great hits. 7:52, that's your morning flashback. Time now to put some candles on the cake.
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0: Well, if it's your birthday today, we're saying a happy birthday to you. And in our NBC Universe celebrity list, birthday greetings going out to my son, Weston Bull, out in Thunderchild. That's coming from your mom, Esther, and Ray. May you have a great day. Well, happy birthday to you there, Weston, from all of us here, too, at NBC. If it is your birthday today, you are sharing it with actor Jeffrey Tambor from Arrested Development and The Larry David Show. He's 82 today. Actress Angelica Houston is 75. Kevin Bacon, probably still best known for Footloose, but he's also got a rock band as well, too. He is 68 today. Singer Joan Osborne, remember One of Us? She is 64 today. Beck had a big hit called Loser. He's 56. And our actor and music artist Jaden Smith, the son of Will Smith, is 28 today. Musical birthdays today, as we mentioned, Toby Keith, born on this day in 1961. Country singer Drew Womack of Sons of the Desert, turning 56 today. And Fred Young, the renowned drummer and founding member of the southern rock band the Kentucky Headhunters, turned 68 today. He had great mutton chops, too. Here's the Headhunters from Pickin' on Nashville. Walk softly on this heart of mine, the NBC birthday book.

One of the founding members of the Kentucky Headhunters, the drummer with those great big crazy long mutton chop sideburns, Fred Young, turning 68 today. That's the Headhunters on NBC. 7:57 on your morning wake-up call. Happy birthday, one and all. News, sports, and weather next. David and Joel after Jerry, Sarita, NBC. Like my-

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2: It's 8 o'clock, 17 degrees in LaRange, 16 in Prince Albert and Saskatoon, 14 in Regina. I'm David Smith with NBC News.
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2: A 30-year-old woman has made her first court appearance in connection to a weekend drug seizure in Pelican Narrows. On Saturday, RCMP conducted patrols to check for compliance with the Peter Ballantyne Cree Nation emergency safety measures. A home was searched and officers seized a large amount of crystal meth, a sawed-off shotgun, a large amount of cash, and 30 cell phones. Police say Carrie McCollum from Pelican Narrows was arrested at the scene. She faces nearly 30 charges, including possession of a prohibited weapon and possession for the purpose of trafficking. Canadian North Airlines is temporarily canceling some flights in the Northwest Territories. The move was made because of wildfires burning in the Fort Simpson area. The airline says flights will resume when it's safe to do so. Around 1,300 people remain evacuated from the community. The chief of a nearby First Nation says one home burned down on Saturday. The federal government has announced up to $400 million in funding for critical minerals processing operations. It's the first announcement under the Canada Critical Mineral Accelerator Program, which was set up last year. Natural Resources Minister Tim Hodgson says the facility in southern BC will strengthen the country.
5: In 2026, these minerals are no longer just commodities. They're strategic assets, essential to the world's manufacturing of defense technologies, semiconductors, telecommunications equipment, clean energy solutions, electric vehicles, batteries, solar panels, and I could go on.
2: The agreement could also see Ottawa obtain rights to a portion of future production of those minerals. Researchers have launched a study to see if a simple blood test can detect lingering cancer after the treatment ends.
6: The Sherlock trial will follow 7,000 patients to determine whether tiny traces of tumor DNA can predict if cancer is likely to return. Doctors hope the test could identify patients who would benefit from additional therapies while sparing others from unnecessary chemotherapy or radiation treatment. Researchers will track participants for at least 5 years to measure the test's long-term accuracy across multiple cancer types. Experts say the Canadian-led study could advance liquid biopsy research, though more trials will be needed before it becomes a routine care. John Kennedy, The Canadian Press.
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16: Good morning, I'm Joel Withick with NBC Sports. In baseball, the Toronto Blue Jays pounded out 13 hits to beat the San Francisco Giants 9-3 last night. Toronto used five pitchers during the game. Spencer Miles worked four innings as the Blue Jays starter. Patrick Corbin then retired seven batters to get the credit for the win. The Jays were also led by some key hits from some young hitters. Jays manager John Schneider reacted to the production from the youngsters in last night's victory.
17: Yeah, you never know who it's going to be. You know, that's kind of the beauty of baseball. That's why, you know, say like, you know, today, July 7th is the most important day, not July 6th or not July 8th. Tomorrow, what about tomorrow? But yeah, it's cool when young guys can step up, and all around a good game today.
16: The finale in that three-game set is this afternoon in San Francisco. They're down to the final eight at the FIFA World Cup. The final two quarterfinal teams were determined yesterday. Argentina rallied from a 2-0 deficit to beat Egypt 3-2, and Switzerland edged Colombia 4-3 on penalties. The first quarterfinal match will take place tomorrow when France plays Morocco. Well, that's NBC Sports. Weather is next.
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2: It's 8:10. Good morning, Wednesday, July the 8th. Here's your NBC weather forecast for today. For La Ronge and the North Central region, the Northeast, Pelican Narrows, Sandy Bay, Cumberland House, Creighton, and the Northwest, Beauval, Buffalo Narrows, Isle of Crosse, and La Loche. There is an air quality alert in effect for the northeast region of the forecast zone. A mix of sunny cloud today with smoke in some areas, a high of 27. Cloudy with showers overnight down to 15, and showers tomorrow, a high of 22. Stony Rapids, Uranium City, Fond du Lac, sunny with smoke today, a high of 26. Cloudy with smoke overnight down to 15. And cloudy with a chance of showers tomorrow, a high of 22. Wollaston under an air quality alert, sunny today with local smoke, a high of 22. Cloudy overnight, smoke down to 13, and cloudy, a 60% chance of showers tomorrow, risk of a thunderstorm, smoke, and a high of 19. North Battleford will see a mix of sun and cloud today, a 60% chance of showers or thunderstorms, winds gusting to 50, a high of 26, the humidex around 30. Showers or thunderstorms overnight down to 13, and a mix of sun and cloud tomorrow, a high of 22. Prince Albert and Saskatoon will see a mix of sun and cloud today. Winds gusting anywhere from 40 to 50 K, a high of 25. Tonight, cloudy with showers or thunderstorms in the forecast, a low of 15. And a mix of sun and cloud for tomorrow, a high of 24. Regina, fog patches to start this morning and then mainly sunny, a high of 25. Increasing cloud tonight, risk of a thunderstorm down to 15. And a mix of sun and cloud for tomorrow. Risk of a thunderstorm early in the morning, then becoming sunny in the afternoon, a high of 27. And for the Yorkton region today, sunny and a high of 24. Cloud and showers overnight, risk of a thunderstorm down to 15. Showers, risk of a thunderstorm tomorrow morning, and a high of 25. Currently, 13 in Stony Rapids and Black Lake. Uranium City and Fond du Lac at 15. It's 14 at Collins Bay and Wollaston Lake. La Loche and Buffalo Narrows, 18. 17 at Meadow Lake and Green Lake. North Battleford, 14. Flin Flon and Creighton, 17. 16 in Saskatoon. Regina's 14. It's 16 in Yorkton, Waskasoo, and Montreal Lake. La Ronge, Stanley Mission, Grandmother's Bay regions this morning. Good morning. Cloudy, 17 degrees. And Prince Albert, sunny and 16 degrees.
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2: Good morning to you. Yeah, David Smith, Joel Willett, Ken Landers, the NBC Morning Wake Up Call team. Good morning to you, friends. And it's a winning Wednesday. Coming up at 9:35, your chance to score tickets to Back to Batosh, which is not that far away, coming up the 16th to the 19th. 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On the way for you, we'll check the horoscopes and see what the stars say about today for you. After the latest hit from Jason Aldean, Don't Tell on Me, NBC.

0: Don't tell on me, but I'm really digging this music. Saskatchewan's Indigenous Radio, MBC. That is the latest from Jason Aldean on your morning wake-up call. 8:16, and yeah, somebody just texted me, said, are you giving away tickets to Back to Massage? Well, yes, I am. 9:35 this morning. 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
0: 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Focus on conversations that give you hope for a brighter future. 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

0: is Kyle McCarney. 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
0: And also heard in Isle of Crosse at 92.5 FM, where the big celebrations wrap up today for the ILX 250 celebrations, the 250th anniversary of that great community. They're wrapping it all up today with a final feast starting at 11 a.m., a community barbecue, a chance to come say thank you, reconnect, and close the celebration with a full heart and full plates. Also, there will be a military fly past finale as well. Exciting military fly past providing a spectacular and memorable finale for these big anniversary celebrations. Mosquito Grizzly Bears Head Lean Man First Nation is hosting a youth health gathering for students and youth ages 13 to 18. This will take place on Friday from 10 a.m. to 2 p.m. at the band hall. Come on out and learn some more about things like mental health, addictions, and nursing careers. And come share your voice, too. Mosquito Grizzly Bears Head Lean Man First Nation on Friday. And on Saturday, the Christopher Lake Legion is hosting their second annual Pick-A-Chip Motorcycle and Classic Car Rally, along with the Classic Cruisers Car Club Show and Shine. The Show and Shine starts at the Christopher Lake Legion parking lot at 3 p.m. To find out more about the ride, contact Lake Country Cottage Restaurant in Christopher Lake. That is a look at what's going on the MBC Community Calendar for you this morning as we roll along towards your news and your sports and your weather. With David and Joel after some homegrown music from Leonard Adam. 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
1: It's 8:30, 18 degrees in LaRange and Prince Albert, 17 in Saskatoon and Regina. 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
1: The Saskatchewan Serious Incident Response Team is investigating after a person died in the back of an RCMP vehicle. On Tuesday, a man had a medical episode near Kipling. Broadview Mounties had responded to a vehicle in a ditch and had to remove a 58-year-old man. Police say he was arrested for impaired driving. Paramedics were brought to the scene, but the man died in the vehicle. His name has not been released. Melford RCMP are looking to the public for information on a shooting which injured two people. The incident on First Avenue South was reported around 12:30 Tuesday morning. Police say a firearm was discharged during an altercation involving a group of people. One man was taken to hospital in serious condition. Anyone with information is asked to contact Melford RCMP or Crime Stoppers. And police in Canada, the United States, and Europe have arrested 24 people believed to be involved in drug running, extortions, kidnappings, and murders.
7: The U.S. Justice Department announced the arrests of 24 suspects around the world, with three of them in Canada, and it was all in connection to offenses by India-based organized crime groups. Sikh activist Moninder Singh says the international crackdown on the crime groups is a win for public safety, but the extent of the Indian government's involvement with transnational criminal proxies shouldn't be understated. John Kennedy, The Canadian Press.
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10: Good morning, I'm Joel Withick with NBC Sports. Jonathan Clause hit a three-run home run in the second inning as the Toronto Blue Jays downed the San Francisco Giants 9-3 last night. Sean Keyes also added two runs, two hits, and two RBIs for Toronto. The Jays recorded 13 hits and snapped a three-game losing skid. That three-game series will now wrap up this afternoon in San Francisco. At the World Cup, Argentina rallied to beat Egypt 3-2 yesterday, and Switzerland edged Colombia 4-3 on penalties. That ended the round of 16 with the first quarterfinal match set for tomorrow. In that game, France will take on Morocco in Foxborough, Massachusetts. Well, that's NBC Sports. Weather is next.
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18: 8:36, good morning. Here's your NBC weather forecast for today for LaRonge. The north central, northeast, and northwest parts of the province. Air quality alert for the northeast region today. That's Pelican Narrows, Sandy Bay, Cumberland House, and Creighton regions due to forest fire smoke. Mix of sun and cloud otherwise today, a high of 27. Then tonight, cloudy with showers rolling in, a low of 15. And showers expected tomorrow morning, a high of 22. Stony Rapids, Uranium City, Fond du Lac, sunny with smoke today, a high of 26. Overnight, cloudy with local smoke, a low of 15. And tomorrow, cloudy with a chance of showers, high of 22. Wollaston, air quality alert due to forest fire smoke. Sunny today, but smoky, a high of 22. Cloudy tonight, smoky and a low of 13. And tomorrow, cloudy and smoky, a 60% chance of showers, risk of a thunderstorm, a high of 19. North Battleford, mix of sun and cloud today. 60% chance of showers or thunderstorms, a high of 26. Showers or thunderstorms overnight, down to 13. And tomorrow, a mix of sun and cloud and a high of 22. Prince Albert, Shelbrook, Spiritwood, Duck Lake, Beardies regions, along with Saskatoon today, a mix of sun and cloud, a high of 25. Tonight, cloudy with showers or thunderstorms rolling in, a low of 15. And a mix of sun and cloud tomorrow, a high of 24. Regina, mainly sunny today, a high of 25. Overnight, increasing cloud, risk of a thunderstorm down to 15. A mix of sunny cloud tomorrow, a risk of a thunderstorm early in the morning, then becoming sunny in the afternoon, a high of 27. And for the Yorkton region, sunny today and 24 for the high. Overnight, increasing cloud and showers, risk of a thunderstorm down to 15. And tomorrow, showers, risk of a thunderstorm in the morning, a high of 25. Currently, 16 in Stony Rapids and Black Lake, 18 in Uranium City and Fond du Lac, 15 at Collins Bay and Wollaston Lake, 20 at Buffalo Narrows, 19 in Meadow Lake, 16 in North Battleford, Flin Flon and Creighton at 19, Saskatoon and Regina 17, Yorkton 18, Waskasoo and Anglin Lake at 19. In LaRonge this morning, it's cloudy, 18 degrees, and in Prince Albert, sunny and 18 degrees.
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18: 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We're on the road time, the morning wake-up call. Whether you're just cruising in the car, the truck, the camper, the 18-wheeler, the road equipment vehicles, whatever it is you're driving this morning, glad we're driving along with you here on the NBC Morning Wake-Up Call with David Smith, Joel Willett, Ken Landers, and Ellen Langley with Morgan Wallen.

0: Detour, Conrad Big Knife, 2023, and keep on trying. MBC, Ella Langley, Morgan Wallen in before that, and I Can't Love You Anymore. That song is actually number one in Canada right now. Big song for Ella Langley. She's just been doing amazing, amazing stuff. 8:45 on your morning wake-up call. And this is an interesting story I found while surfing the web for stuff to share with you. A woman has gone viral after asking if she should break up with her boyfriend because of his obsession with potato chips. She says he eats at least 3 bags a day. Now, she doesn't say how big the bags are. Says that he also prefers junk food over local cuisine while traveling, leaves empty chip bags around the house, and even blows up the bags and pops them, sometimes showering her with crumbs. Now, she describes him as a kind, successful, and generous man, but says his snacking habits have given her the ick. Online reactions were split, many agreeing the issue is more about compatibility than chips, while others thought she was overreacting. The internet, everybody has their own opinion, right? But I mean, that's kind of gross, blowing up the bag and popping them, and then there's crumbs all over the place. I think that relationship is probably going to end over irreconcilable crunchferences. And have you ever wondered, since we're talking about potato chips, why you just, you know, like the old saying, once you pop, you can't stop? Well, apparently, those fatty foods like chips cause your body to release a good time feeling chemical called endocannabinoids, which is something similar to marijuana. And this compels you to continue stuffing your face. So there you go. You now know that the chips... Yeah, and I'm pretty sure if you've been on this planet for any time, you know that once you open a bag of chips or a can of Pringles, yeah, like the old saying, once you pop, you just can't stop.
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1: It's 9 o'clock, 18 degrees in La Ronge and Prince Albert, 17 in Saskatoon and Regina. I'm David Smith with NBC News.
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1: A new scholarship has been created to honor the legacy of a longtime Northern journalist. The Peewopin Wellness Center in La Ronge has launched a $1,000 post-secondary scholarship recognizing Valerie Barnes Connell Jordan. She worked for decades reporting on La Ronge and Northern issues and passed away in March. The award is open to Indigenous students pursuing careers in the human services field. Applications are open until September 1st to those who have ties to communities served by the La Ronge Native Women's Council. The Manitoba government announced funding for the PAW Community Renewal Corporation. The organization will receive $15,000. The group created Makers Circle, a program focused on sharing Indigenous knowledge. It provides activities such as drum making, medicine rattle making, beading, and a drop-in creation space with guidance from an Indigenous facilitator. The federal government has announced an $800 million missile contract. Canada will acquire Joint Strike Missiles from a Norwegian company. They'll be used by future Royal Canadian Air Force fighter jets such as the F-35. This comes days after Canada advanced a major submarine procurement project. And Air Canada has named their new chief executive.
4: Scandinavian Airlines head Anko van der Werf will be the airline's new CEO. He's replacing Michael Rousseau, who announced he'll retire at the end of the year after 19 years of being with the airline. Rousseau was widely criticized for his lack of ability to communicate in French. Van der Werf will join Air Canada by the end of January 2027. Hannah Stoles, The Canadian Press.
1: That's the latest from the NBC Newsroom. 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
8: It's 9:04, your NBC weather forecast for today, Wednesday, July the 8th, for La Ronge and the North Central region, the Northeast, Pelican Narrows, Sandy Bay, Cumberland House and Creighton, and the Northwest, Beauval, Buffalo Narrows, Isle of Crosse, and La Loche. The northeast region is under an air quality alert today, so be aware of that. Smoke in the air. Mix of sun and cloud today, otherwise a high of 27. Then tonight, cloudy with some showers rolling in, a low of 15. And showers tomorrow morning, a high of 22. Stony Rapids in the far north, sunny and smoky today, a high of 26. Cloudy and smoky overnight, a low of 15. And cloudy with a chance of showers tomorrow, a high of 22. Wollaston is under an air quality alert, sunny and smoky today, a high of 22. Cloudy and smoky overnight down to 13, and tomorrow cloudy, 60% chance of showers, still smoky, also risk of a thunderstorm, a high of 19. North Battleford, mix of sun and cloud today, 60% chance of showers or thunderstorms, highs of 26. Overnight, showers or thunderstorms, low of 13, and tomorrow a mix of sun and cloud and a high of 22. Prince Albert and Saskatoon today, mix of sun and cloud, winds gusting up to 50 at times, a high of 25. Showers or thunderstorms overnight, a low of 15. And a mix of sun and cloud tomorrow, a high of 24. Regina, sunny today, highs of 25. Overnight, increasing cloud, risk of a thunderstorm down to 15. And a mix of sun and cloud for tomorrow, risk of a thunderstorm early in the morning, then becoming sunny in the afternoon, a high of 27. And for Yorkton, sunny today, highs of 24. Increasing cloud and showers overnight, risk of a thunderstorm down to 15. Showers, risk of a thunderstorm tomorrow morning, and a high of 25. Currently, 16 degrees in Stony Rapids and Black Lake. It's 18 in Uranium City and Fond du Lac. 15 at Collins Bay and Wollaston Lake. 20 at La Loche and Buffalo Narrows. 19 Meadow Lake and Green Lake. 16 in North Battleford. Flin Flon and Creighton at 19. 17 in Saskatoon and Regina. Yorkton 18. Wascasoo 19. In LaRonge, cloudy and 18 degrees. And in Prince Albert, sunny at 18 degrees.
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0: got a kind of a Fleetwood Mac feel to it, doesn't it? Her name is Steph Cameron. She's out of Saskatoon from her album Blood Moon. That's called Rain, MVC. Yeah, I don't know. That's just the feel, the sound. Just like I said, it's got that kind of a Fleetwood Mac kind of feel, sound to it. In before that, the latest from Nate Holler, and Thought About You. NBC. Good morning, 14 after 9. Thinking about you wherever you may be in the province, and hopefully you're enjoying what we do for you here each and every day as we roll through the morning. Coming up, we will check in with Abel Charles. He's got your Cree News update. 9:35, Winning Wednesday. Be listening for your chance to win tickets to Back to Batosh. Okay, so make sure you're sticking around for that. 9:35 on the air, not online. Not on the apps. No, got to listen on the radio, okay? So listen for that and be ready to dial. I'll give you that much of a clue, okay?
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0: And your good news stories of the day brought to you by Ben's Auto and House Glass. Since 1987, Ben's on 15th Street East in Prince Albert. Perfect vision is seeing Ben's Auto Glass. Well, this is another great animal rescue story. I just love sharing these ones. A young coyote in Arizona getting a second chance after surviving what wildlife experts described as one of the worst cactus encounters they have ever seen. The tiny pup, believed to be just 4 to 6 weeks old, was found in Surprise, Arizona. And it was a surprise for this poor little guy, covered from head to tail in hundreds of painful cactus spines. When the rescue center received the call, vet tech Berkeley Martin, who knew the situation would be challenging, the cactus, the Chola cacti, are notorious for their sharp barbed spines that cling to anything they touch. They don't just go in, they hook in. The pup was lightly sedated while rescuers carefully removed the spines in a process that took over 2 hours. Then he was sent off to the Southwest Wildlife Conservation Center for rehab in Scottsdale and is now recovering, getting some loving and some medicine and such, and hopefully we'll be back in the wild in the not-too-distant future. Poor little guy. Bet you even got him in his nose, too. That would hurt. There you go. Anyway, that is a good news story for today, and it's all brought to you by our friends at Ben's Auto and House Glass in Prince Albert.
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0: 9:18, your 9-to-5 workday carries on with music on the way from Tyler Joel Miller. 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But back from his journey to Isle La Crosse and back to bring you the news that matters to you, it's time for your Cree News Update of the Day with Abel Charles, brought to you by the Stanley Mission Co-op.
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3: 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So as Magan said to your Kerry McCollum, you could deal to your power chicken, you see Maggie's a guilt next Magan say got dynamo skagan. You go to me stumped and all the swew in a task which you give at the hacky at the midimit. That's what's an enemy to pass second gag you can know with the tachan in my task which you can know with the tachan name at Chamaski say that's what's an amateur get that tower. 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
14: The Bay of Fundy between New Brunswick and Nova Scotia is famous for having the highest tides in the world. During low tide, you can venture out a considerable distance over the tidal flats, exploring and foraging. When I was about 10 years old, our family rented a cottage in St. Andrews, New Brunswick, near the mouth of the bay, and I spent a lot of time looking for critters like crabs and especially clams when the tide was out. On the other side of the country, Indigenous people developed a clever method to add the succulent seafood to their diet. They are called clam gardens, a form of mariculture, otherwise the cultivation of marine organisms in seawater. It is a traditional management system mainly used by Coast Salish people. These techniques have been used for millennia and represent a sophisticated, sustainable approach to food security. Large rocks are rolled down from higher up on the beach to the low tide level, to the low tide line, to build a low wall parallel to the shore. Then a terrace is created as the tides wash sand, sediment, and broken shells behind the wall. This builds up and flattens out the beach, creating a sweet spot in the intertidal zone, which provides excellent water retention, oxygen, and nutrients for the clams. Studies show that Indigenous West Coast clam gardens to be up to three times more productive than simple foraging. For NBC, I'm Eric Forbes in Regina.
13: Insights with Eric Forbes, heard Monday to Friday at this time. For your sponsor, Husky on Idlewild Gas and Convenience in Saskatoon, a Thunderchild First Nation business.
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1: Back to their album, The Breaker. That's Little Big Town and Happy People. Saskatchewan's MBC. Like that song. Kind of fun. George Burge, Luke Bryan, and before that, Ride, Ride, Ride. And Tyler Joe Miller with Under the Influence. 9:35 on your 9-to-5 workday. Oh, hey, coming up for you, July 16th to the 19th, it's Back to Batosh, an annual event that's amazing and always a great time to be attending and checking it out. What we want to do is maybe send you there. I've got 5 wristbands. They're 4-day admissions, so you can come and go as much as you want over the run of July 16th to the 19th if you call me. Now, and you call me on the Win Line at 1-877-425-4101. 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Call me now if you'd like to go to see Back to Batosh. I have got 5 wristbands for you. 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Oh, one.
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3: 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You can call 292-7635 to get more information. And please note that the Côté First Nation Traditional Powwow Rodeo and Fastball Tournament has been postponed until August 14th to 16th due to heavy flooding in the area.
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1: 9:39, we'll chat with our winner from our contest in just a second. But first, let's check out the weather for you. MBC weather forecast for LaRonge and the North Central region. the northeast and northwest parts of the province as well. Mix of sun and cloud today and a high of around 27. Cloudy with showers overnight, a low of 15. Now, there could be some smoke hanging around in the northeast region, so there is an air quality alert for that, by the way. Tomorrow, showers in the morning and a high of 22. Stony Rapids, Black Lake, Uranium City, and Fond du Lac, sunny with smoke today, highs of 26. Smoke overnight down to 15, and cloudy tomorrow, chance of showers, a high of 22. Wollaston, an air quality alert in effect, sunny today with local smoke, highs of 22. Becoming cloudy overnight with smoke.

0: clouds, gusting up to 50, a high of 25. Showers or thunderstorms rolling in overnight, lows of 15, and tomorrow a mix of sun and cloud and a high of 24. Regina, fog patches this morning, then mainly sunny and highs of 25. Increasing cloud overnight, risk of a thunderstorm, lows of 15. And a mix of sun and cloud for tomorrow. The risk of a thunderstorm in the morning, then becoming sunny in the afternoon, and a high of 27. It's 17 in Stony Rapids and Black Lake, 19 Uranium City and Fond du Lac, 15 at Collins Bay and Wollaston Lake, 23 at La Loche and Buffalo Narrows, Meadow Lake and Green Lake, 21, North Battleford, 18, Flin Flon and Creighton at 21. It's 20 in Saskatoon, Regina's 19, Yorkton and Waskasoo at 21. In La Ronge this morning, cloudy and 21 degrees, and in Prince Albert, sunny and 20 degrees.
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2: Hi, I'm calling about the Batoche tickets.
0: And would you like to go? And would you go if I gave you some?
2: Oh, yeah.
0: You wouldn't sell them on the street?
2: No.
0: Well, you know what, my dear? I'm going to hook you up. I have got five wristbands. Each one is good for the whole thing, so you can come and go as much as you want with these wristbands. So it's a 4-day wristband. I've got five of them. That's going to cover you and four of your family. All I need to know is, who am I talking to?
2: Lorna Brooks.
0: Lorna, where are you calling from this morning?
2: La Ronge.
0: Hey, nice to hear from you, Lorna. Well, congratulations. You are going to go to Back to Batoche, courtesy of MBC Radio.
2: Okay, thank you.
0: You are very welcome, my dear. I hope you enjoy Back to Batoche and have a good time on us. Coming up for you, you got your dumb criminal file report after the latest from Josh Ross.

0: 4-day passes to Back to Batoche. Congratulations to you, Lorna. Hope you enjoy. Should be a great time, I think, in the weather, hopefully. We'll cross our fingers that it's all going to be good for Back to Batoche, running July 16th through the 19th.
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0: Time for another installment of the NBC Dumb Criminal File Report. It's all brought to you by your friends at your LaRange A&W. A&W, Canada's original burger chain since 1956. Well, here's a weird, creepy story from Florida. Surprise, surprise. Where a 79-year-old man has been arrested there after neighbors at his apartment complex repeatedly complained that he was exposing himself during walks around the property. Police say residents have become increasingly frustrated by his behavior, which allegedly included making lewd gestures, exposing himself to neighbors, and even a doorbell camera. When an officer went to speak with him about it, he reportedly answered the door wearing only a G-string thong. He argued that Florida law allows him to walk around naked in public, but police informed him otherwise. The situation escalated when he allegedly put on lipstick and made inappropriate comments to the officer. After interviewing multiple neighbors about the behavior, they've arrested him on 5 counts of indecent exposure. And hopefully they put some clothes on him before they locked him up. 79 years old and a G-string? There you go. The weird and sometimes disturbing stories that make the police files from around the world. It's your Dumb Criminal File Report, brought to you by your LaRange J&W.
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News at 10, classic rock coffee break after. Before then, the Prairie States. And here's Brad Paisley, back to the Love and War album, Last Time for Everything, NBC.

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1: It's 10 o'clock, 21 degrees in LaRonge, 20 in Prince Albert and Saskatoon, and 19 in Regina. I'm David Smith with NBC News.
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1: Charges have been laid after a fire last month at the high school at Onion Lake Cree Nation. On June 27th, around 5:45 in the morning, Onion Lake RCMP received a report of a break-and-enter at the facility. The building was unoccupied at the time. Onion Lake Cree Nation Fire and Rescue, along with local peacekeepers, responded. Investigation determined the fire was suspicious in nature. Police say a 22-year-old man from Onion Lake was later arrested. He's charged with a number of offenses, including breaking and entering, arson, and theft. A 30-year-old woman has made her first court appearance in connection to a weekend drug seizure in Pelican Narrows. On Saturday, RCMP conducted patrols to check for compliance with the Peter Ballantyne Cree Nation emergency safety measures. A home was searched and officers seized a large amount of crystal meth, a sawed-off shotgun, a large amount of cash, and 30 cell phones. Police say Carrie McCollum from Pelican Narrows was arrested at the scene. She faces nearly 30 charges, including possession of a prohibited weapon and possession for the purpose of trafficking. Canadian North Airlines is temporarily canceling some flights in the Northwest Territories. The move was made because of wildfires, which continue burning in the Fort Simpson area. The airline says it will resume flights there when it's safe to do so. Around 1,300 people remain evacuated from the community. The chief of a nearby First Nation says one home burned down on Saturday. And Air Canada has named Anko van der Werf as the airline's next chief executive officer. The company says he'll assume the job and join Air Canada's board of directors by the end of January 2027. Van der Werf says he's looking forward to working with leadership and employees.
4: We will build on this momentum by capitalizing on our strengths, the quality of our operations, the strength of our network, and the trust of our customers and the rigor of our strategic approach. I am also mindful of the importance of serving Canadians in both official languages, and that is a fundamental responsibility for Air Canada, and I'm fully committed to upholding it in the course of my duties.
1: Van der Werf has held top executive positions with Scandinavian Airlines, Qatar Airlines, and in Latin America. That's the latest from the NBC Newsroom. Remember, our news is available online anytime at NBCRadio.com. 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
9: Good morning, I'm Joel Withick with NBC Sports. In baseball, the Toronto Blue Jays pounded out 13 hits to beat the San Francisco Giants 9-3 last night. Toronto used five pitchers during the game. Spencer Miles worked four innings as the Jays' starter. Patrick Corbin retired seven batters to get the credit for the win. The finale in that three-game set is this afternoon in San Francisco. They're down to the final eight at the FIFA World Cup. The final two quarterfinal teams were determined yesterday. Argentina rallied from a 2-0 deficit to beat Egypt 3-2, and Switzerland edged Colombia 4-3 on penalties. The first quarter match is now set for Thursday when France plays Morocco. The International Olympic Committee has taken a major step toward Russia's full return to the Olympics. The IOC has provisionally lifted the suspension of Russian Olympic Committee and says international sports federations no longer need to vet Russian athletes to compete as neutrals. The Kremlin welcomed the decision, calling it an important step toward full reinstatement ahead of the 2028 Summer Olympics in Los Angeles. Individual sports federations will still decide whether Russian athletes can compete in their events. Well, that's NBC Sports. Weather is next.
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2: 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NBC Weather, LaRange, the north central, northeast, and northwest parts of the province. An air quality alert in effect for the northeast. That's Pelican Narrows, Sandy Bay, Cumberland House, and Creighton. Forest fire smoke is going to be fairly heavy hanging through those areas, so be aware of that. Otherwise, a mix of sun and cloud today. Highs of 27. Tonight, cloudy and showers expected, a low of 15. And showers tomorrow morning, a high of 22. Stony Rapids, Black Lake, Uranium City, and Fond du Lac. Sunny today with smoke and a high of 26. Cloudy with smoke overnight, lows of 15, and tomorrow cloudy, a chance of showers, and a high of 22. For Wollaston, they're under an air quality alert as well due to forest fire smoke today. Mainly sunny with smoke and highs of 22. Becoming cloudy and smoky tonight, a low of 13. Cloudy and smoky tomorrow, a 60% chance of showers, risk of a thunderstorm, and a high of 19. North Battleford, a mix of sun and cloud today, 60% chance of showers or thunderstorms, highs of 26. Showers or thunderstorms overnight down to 13, and a mix of sun and cloud tomorrow, a high of 22. Prince Albert, Shelbrook, Spiritwood, Duck Lake, Beardies, and Saskatoon regions. Today, a mix of sun and cloud. Winds gusting up to 50, a high of 25. Showers or thunderstorms overnight down to 15, and a mix of sun and cloud tomorrow, a high of 24. Regina, mainly sunny for today, highs of 25. Increasing cloud overnight, risk of a thunderstorm down to 15. Tomorrow, there's a risk of a thunderstorm early in the morning. Otherwise, a mix of sun and cloud, turning sunny in the afternoon, and a high of 27. and the Yorkton region, sunny, a high of 24 today. Increasing cloud tonight, showers, risk of a thunderstorm, a low of 15. Showers and the risk of a thunderstorm tomorrow morning in the Yorkton region, and a high of 25. It's 17 in Stony Rapids, 19 in Uranium City, 15 at Wollaston. Buffalo Narrows is 23, Meadow Lake 21, North Battleford 18, Flin Flon and Creighton at 21, Saskatoon at 20, Regina 19, 21 in Yorkton and Waskasoo. In LaRange this morning, it's cloudy, 21 degrees. And in Prince Albert, it's currently sunny and 20 degrees.
12: From Buffalo Narrows, from Saskatoon, from Prince Albert, from the north, from the south, from Saskatchewan.
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2: 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Coming up, we're going to play some music from the legendary supergroup Kiss. I'll tell you why coming up in a few minutes. Let's first of all check out birthdays for today in the classic rock world. Joan Osborne, remember the song One of Us? She's turning 64 today. And Beck David Hansen, born Beck David Campbell. He just simply went by Beck. He is 56 today, had that big song called Loser. And on this day in 1972, Bill Withers started a three-week run at number one on the charts with a song that was his only number one hit, Bill Withers. Lean on Me, 1972 on the Classic Rock Coffee Break.

0: A little KISS on your classic rock coffee break this morning from the Masked Bandits themselves, KISS. And they are celebrating the 50th anniversary of one of their biggest concerts with the release of the KISS Destroys Anaheim 76 coming out in August. The live album capturing the band's performance there before a crowd of 42,000, which at the time was the largest audience of their career. The album, marking the first official release of the historic concert, it will be available on CD and vinyl. And of the many songs on that track was that one, Detroit, Rock City, KISS, on your classic rock coffee break for you this morning. And in before that, birthday boy Bill Withers is celebrating his birthday today, or celebrating the fact that he had a number one hit starting on this day back in 1972. Not birthday, but celebrating an anniversary, I guess, if you will, of his only number one hit with Lean On Me. 20 after 10 with Ken. That is your classic rock coffee break for you this morning. Brought to you by Carlton Honda in Prince Albert. On the way for you, David McIntyre's got your Den A News update. We've also got your Schmaltz Auction Triple Play coming up. Congratulations once again, Lorna Brooks of LaRange, the winner of 5 4-day passes to Back to Batoche with our quick call-in contest this morning. Enjoy, Lorna, and everybody else heading out to Back to Batoche. Enjoy that. Going to be a good time for sure.
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3: Clifford McKenzie, compassionate leader, health clinic supervisor, the Low Grandmother's Basin, guidance counselor, the Anayat Hio, the Vajani, the operations manager, Lisa McKenzie, Stanley Mission, Ha, Nayat Hi, then I go the Rasin Lisa, 1993, 1997. First appearance, Ganitrat Khala, that is the Nazi, John Horacham Kazan. Saint Azu, the Nazi, the RCMP, three patrols, don't it? Yeah, he did on a Peter Valentine cremation, Bazi emergency safety measures. It are not on it, Hanisa, Sad, and a quen, queer the Nazi, done it, songs it, that dila, crystal methu, the Vidais Kiden, not a the sawed off shotgun, the Tombasonzo. The Twinenna cell phones. The Nazi Denaratu Kerry McCallum or Hurachown calls the Hill Choose here. Quit a question at Twinenna charges Baniat Hiasi. It reads Isan possession, pick a hole and prohibited weapon. The Nadis Line Banan ni Bazioha. Belfort RCMP, the Nazi Dene, Denadores Cursed Bergam, Osniade, not Dene Dene Hilk Eddy. Quit Lassino, the First Avenue South. Belko Disan, Litanis Asi, 12:30 Tuesday morning, the Nazi Denaratu Tilk Iditantra, Yitari New, a year as a son of the only group of people had, which on Dana, Tatana Quenil, Kinsa, a yard charge, a thieves nila, Kutan Yang Olyare, Melford, the Nazi Denar CMP to Crime Stoppers, the Neotino, it's a decent. Canadian North Airlines, threat I, nahi, aset ahanibet dialyasi, Northwest Territories, ten, kuit ad asi zikondarek ani, John Fort Simpson onare, kui airline aratu Unisti hasana hat agosi, Adria jares hunt ilide, who gastione, salimis asi, travishness dana. A deal janisa, a yerotin hiring la, ason, in daily listen. Quigimacandana gozre, little quaint First Nation, what's in Fort Simpson, Gaza, at do and sa, than a quaint canink asi, Saint Asi. Queer on this is salut in a honigios heroes at Alice John Wolf Inulip, MBCRadio.com.
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0: Afraid. It's a former number one from the Indigenous Music Countdown for Adrian Sutherland. Wrapping up your Schmaltz Auction triple play for you this morning here on NBC. And before that, we heard from Kaylee Jade, a song from a couple of years back. She hails from the Edmonton area, Painless. And Saskatchewan's The North Sound kicked it off with Hard Way, Easy Living. 10:35.
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0: And on the calendar of events, today is the final day of the Isle of Cross 250th Anniversary Celebration. Things wrap up starting this morning at 11 a.m. with a community barbecue. You're invited to come and get together for a final feast, a chance to say thank you, reconnect, and close the celebration with a full heart, full plates, and a military fly pass finale, too. All happening, wrapping up Isle La Crosse's big celebrations. Also coming up for the next couple of days at Pine Channel, there's daily activities and crafts for the youth down by the lake or church building. For more information, call 306-284-2044. 306-284-2044. And coming up on Friday, in Mosquito, Grizzly Bears Head, Lean Man First Nation, a youth health gathering open to summer students and youth ages 13 to 18. A fun day of interaction where your voice matters, discussing important health topics like mental health, addictions, and nursing careers. This takes place Friday from 10 a.m. till 2 p.m. at the Band Hall at Mosquito, Grizzly Bears Head, Lean Man First Nation. And there's a look at some of the things that are shaking out for you in the NBC universe.
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0: 10:38, your NBC weather forecast for Wednesday, July the 8th. For LaRange and the north central, northeast, and northwest parts of the province, a mix of sun and cloud, a high of 27. Smoke will be prevalent in the northeast region today and tonight. Forecast for tonight calls for cloud with showers and a low of 15. Showers tomorrow morning and a high of 22. Stony Rapids in the far north, sunny with smoke today at a high of 26. Smoky overnight, otherwise cloudy, a low of 15. And tomorrow, cloudy with a chance of showers and a high of 22. Wollaston under an air quality alert as well because of smoke. Sunny today and smoky, a high of 22. Cloudy overnight, smoky, a low of 13. Cloudy tomorrow with smoke, a 60% chance of showers, risk of a thunderstorm, and a high of 19. North Battleford, mix of sun and cloud and a 60% chance of showers or thunderstorms today. Highs around 26. Expecting more showers and thunderstorms tonight and a low of 13. And for tomorrow, a mix of sun and cloud with a high of 22. Prince Albert and Saskatoon regions, mix of sun and cloud, a bit windy today, highs of 25. And then tonight, expecting clouds with showers or thunderstorms to roll in, a low of 15. A mix of sun and cloud tomorrow and a high of 24. Regina, mainly sunny today, highs of 25. Increasing cloud overnight, risk of a thunderstorm down to 15. And a mix of sun and cloud tomorrow, risk of a thunderstorm in the morning, then becoming sunny in the afternoon, high of 27. And for the Yorkton region, sunny and 24 for the high today. Increasing cloud and showers overnight, risk of a thunderstorm down to 15. Showers and the risk of a thunderstorm tomorrow morning and a high of 25. Stony Rapids, Black Lake at 19. Uranium City and Fond du Lac at 21. It's 15 at Collins Bay and Wollaston Lake. La Loche and Buffalo Narrows at 25. Meadow Lake and Green Lake at 22. North Battleford at 20. Flin Flon and Creighton at 22. Saskatoon's at 21. It's 20 in Regina. And it's 22 in Yorkton and Waskasoo. In LaRange this morning, it's partly cloudy and 23 degrees. And in Prince Albert, it is currently sunny and 21.
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0: That's Betty. Darn Betty, messing around with things. Saskatchewan's Indigenous Radio MBC has a new artist, Carter Faith, in a song that's climbing the top 20 across Canadian radio. 10:43 in your 9-to-5 workday. Hey, just a reminder coming up for you tonight. 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At our next Super Bingo, we've got another $10,000 Super Bingo on the way Monday, July the 20th. 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How to collect your prize, where to buy your cards, the schedule, the game patterns. I think we've pretty much covered everything. I really do. I think it's pretty comprehensive. So check that out. And while you're there, of course, check out the latest news that matters to you from the NBC Radio Newsroom, too. Time for me to make my way on out of here. I think I might have to go try to cut the grass again before it apparently rains tonight. I tell you. Between that exercise and the gas prices, I'm telling you, I'm getting kind of tired of cutting the grass. But, oh well. I guess it's better than shoveling snow, right? On the way for you, Morgan Griffiths and Luke Combs as we get on out of here. Have a good one.
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1: It's 11 o'clock, 23 degrees in LaRange, 20 in Prince Albert and Regina, and 21 in Saskatoon. I'm David Smith with NBC News.
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1: A new scholarship has been created to honor the legacy of a longtime Northern journalist. The Pewaupin Wellness Center in LaRange has launched a $1,000 post-secondary scholarship recognizing Valerie Barnes Connell Jordan. She worked for decades reporting on LaRange and Northern issues and passed away in March. The award is open to Indigenous students pursuing careers in the human services field. Three people were mistakenly released from Saskatchewan Correctional Centres in just over 3 months. The Ministry of Corrections says the releases were the result of administrative errors, prompting a review of release procedures. Community and victims advocates say the mistakes are cause for concern. The province says it's working to strengthen safeguards and prevent similar incidents from happening again. The Manitoba government has announced funding for the PAW, Community Renewal Corporation. The organization will receive $15,000. The group created Makers Circle, a program focused on sharing Indigenous knowledge. It provides activities such as drum making, medicine rattle making, beading, and a drop-in creation space with guidance from an Indigenous facilitator. Scandinavian Airlines head Anko van der Werf has been named as Air Canada's next chief executive. The airline says he'll assume the job and join Air Canada's board of directors by the end of January 2027. Van der Werf says he's optimistic about the airline's future.
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1: 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That's the latest from the NBC Newsroom. 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
1: Taking a look now at your Environment Canada weather forecast, beginning with the north central region, including LaRange. Northeast, Pelican Narrow, Sandy Bay, Cumberland House, and Creighton. Northwest, Beau Val, Buffalo Narrows, Isle Lacrosse, and La Loche. A mix of sun and cloud today with a high of 27. Tonight, a few showers, a low of 15. Tomorrow, showers in the morning and a high of 22. Athabasca region, including Stony Rapids, Black Lake, Uranium City, and Fond du Lac. Mainly sunny, local smoke, high 26. Tonight, a low of 15. Tomorrow, cloudy, chance of showers, high of 22. Prince Albert and Saskatoon and Regina, mix of sun and cloud, high of 25. Tonight, showers or thunderstorms, a low of 15. And tomorrow, a mix of sun and cloud with a high of 26. And checking our temperatures from around the province, Stony Rapids and Black Lake are 19, Uranium City and Fond du Lac 21, Wollaston and Collins Bay 15. Buffalo Narrows region 25 degrees, Meadow Lake and the Battlefords 21, Creighton, Flin Flon and the Paw 22. Prince Albert and Saskatoon are at 21, Regina 20 degrees, Yorkton is 22, and for LaRonge, Stanley Mission and Grandmother's Bay, partly cloudy and 23 degrees.
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0: 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We speak out here, July, Nicotasa, Pagami, Chochisco, Gigam Tatosa, Nitigi Abjacha Wingigam scheme, back to batash.ca. Well, then said that we then do the McAble Charleston. So they got trying to come to Senate Piacham when Gabin Doctor Mega Nocho my Stogisigo. You go high nanny ogi mawia guava, ya copa squeepies him. Me watch a gigam touch per higgins, me ask a piacusap the per higgin. I got me then the hid the wee at him wins, I got Peter Matt now, only hid the wee Mitchif at him wins. I echo I. 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celebrations. There is a wake happening. There is a wake coming up in Hall Lake and also in La Ronge. There's a wake happening in Saka River. I mean, there's a big gathering on my Kotagaspadagi, Laranjo, Lac Ranch Indian Band, Iwiastachika Family Wellness Gathering. So, Tamama, we act, Tamuchigi, act, and Hanto Tamagi act, and Imi Hito, we Nanagamuak, a lot of cultural activities, Sikoti, Dayavinikitihi, so my second annual Lac Ranch Indian Band Family Wellness Conference coming up starting on, I believe, on Tuesday, the 14th, in New York. 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
1: I started writing this song about Chris Gantry. End up writing about Dennis Hopper and Johnny Cash and Norman, Norbert, Funky Donny Fritt, Billy Swan, Bobby Newirth, Jerry Jeff Walker, and Paul Siebel. And Ramblin' Jack Elliott had a lot to do with it. See him wait.

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1: NBC's Missinippi Atchimewin is brought to you in part by the Government of Canada with a funding contribution from Canadian Heritage, Indigenous Language and Culture Program.
2: Well, in Doti Makawi, Gomino Tiosaka Tawa, Mahmucha Nota, Nisomta, Tomtanian, Nomtanawaski, Homaya, Kitipiska Mumaga, a swingagi match up at the Gomita, when Magi Gominate, which go to Hayakati 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
3: 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Minstigos and Minstig and Mamim Sal Minstigos, he would take Gagi Matze, Musita Tawaska, and I would to ask him so I was Nan with a Gagi Pit and give me Sat Nan.
2: Then that to ask Hagan.
3: Oh, San Utanago Apata hit, to name his chat, she's Utananto. Look for that map.
2: Yeah,
3: I have my map. To name his churches.
2: Kispinia was a good thing. Anyway, there's photo albums here. Hey, no hobo sour, and sick sour, and toast sour in Stowina Chigit.
3: Yeah, Miss Church is a one ma. I go to the house. We were the first ones with these Nyawakas duplex Iachik, log house, Monok Liangwa, Monok Fraswa, they shared a duplex. Go to Johnny Gardner, Albert, they had a duplex. So when Albert moved to his house to a point, Johnny was Kiwi Gwak, and then he built a house with you. So Robbie Gardner, my cousin James with you, Robbie, when they go to Matiwa, when he saw us, I got my Utah was getting Naski and they gave me chat none. Take you shoppy pen over Minster was with the Miss Chat. He won my
2: so Nisho Kitchenachi Missag Stigan, Kiwa with the high stick.
3: Lipatak, potatoes, vegetables are so limore out. Lee Gardner, my aunt Christine Miss Ponas, who take away walk at the moist, that's what he sucker point of Gamigi. We dispatch Uti skis one skis a stay with the English River. There's a little small reserve. Gutigi spits away well. Going in Anuta, Nigananuma. This was our house. Mm-hmm. And we had a little log house, and then Dad built a new, just a small house.
2: So, Mike, you speak of Tigagi, Wigi, Miyomaka, Shiki, Gogagi, Tapanihui. What was the diet like? Igomagagi, Mahmichi?
3: Kinusil, Mushwa. 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Woti mo nyo gli amor ay on Maglar Bay umuta. E go ma this channel so e go mo ta Maglar Bay go Black Bay. E wa utip swawa ska papa mi gi pak e pahigya chaga wan higi to. You were packed up. I was halfway leg on a swing to Tanan because what is parts one on my patronage. Utim Kamacho up Skagnpi, white water. I go my Churchill Lake Uta. Uta deep river, good noise with the Minange and Bapagetoski with the enemy crunch.
2: Tanning my gate to any match up Skagnpi.
3: No, good Tamachi, the pre Cambrian show, good time of white water. 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
3: 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just chicken spring in the Pitsiana and to ski and go to the co-op grocery manager and get the so 1976 I guess we Pitsian we got in was going to pick you with the Nasco man get the Aki Ugana at to ski on this put up match or they see no so you go I ask what the ski no man yeah man we started to ski you see the village we saw Taugam was it was not much work so we started and we had to leave home to put out to ski
2: so Mike get the ton I can stamgas with the in a co-op store mistä hei saa hegan ni kiigo atto skiwina kottaga. What else did you pursue out there?
3: Well, Laurent at you on get to scan and then pine house get to hoga win. Go temen ko abin gin do gma win. Me go is ko miska no. Ni agan pogo. Apuchi tap muti win si pe a. So that was 1976 when I got to Tuscan. I was a relief manager, Skutam Skawato, with the Wugamau. I got to Tumustas with the Gitamasnegi Higo in DNS, loans officer, and I noticed Tigger on a Pacta Hawks. It's a small business, get to Skataya Kawa. That's who Bray Bannon at the late Josiah. Ewa Sarah McClungy with Hogan Masnega and Usita and well it's Utahum Gusigato and Ray Band. So Papa me would take Kiwit Noxis get Tuskian. At the moist that's a trucking license gain gotchet in Buffalo get up there on trucking course. Capis num chimney one man that 1A license. Capin the Hapat Stanuti Stegana Mano combines in Osatawaman as Katawaga harvest with a Huan. So at the moist test of the it's again Gitaman Matapuntapasu and I went to law school. So when the Pengi took Tani Oski, Guti law school, Gigi Sihtan, at Siongi to school merchant law group out of Yorkton. And I'm going to get to Almachamantu, get to school and get to go. I was going to get to school. Nor tepago thing yet to scan ego. I was a computer tech. I seen gaks na hamagi seen in a indigenous law, Canadian law. She said ego ya till it ended. Kagi nagina ko. Tosi ego Laurent band kagi to scawa ko. So I worked in HR. 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
4: Beachy British Columbia
3: no Beachy
4: oh Beachy okay sky no sa what's up skip
3: north of Swift Current
4: okay
3: yeah
4: so I Mike or my I keep giving you know it's 2026 250 year anniversary I actually kiwap ma ok chet chet no kaya sisi kiwap ma chakaspin
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That is Thursday, July the 9th. 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That is in Holly. So that is for Ines Rima Charles. 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And the funeral service is Saturday, July the 11th. Go home a good day. Ni pipi win min tatai mihanu gi yawan impia gwen gisigao. So the wake service, ya go chawa baby Orabella Aylin McKenzie. 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Go tahan tanami pi the CP Hall. And that same day, on that Saturday at 2 p.m. is the funeral service. 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
1: 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These are competitions, and then July the 16th, there's a family jamboree. Ja kun tohon mikä on viittaa, mikä on the Lac La Ronge Indian Band Urban Reserve, ja tähän, mikä on siinäsi, between the Motor Inn and the Northland Hotel, mä nämä, käppäskoa nämä. For more information, Gabbage, Vinaga Gatcha, Mustag, Lillian Sanderson, Ayamihachi, OT, 306-420-4773. Igoshi. 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You got me watch out the Hayak Saskatchewan. That got toss up, we got Toki, Takochigo, Kappa Mihiwiwak. You got Toka, Kappa, sit out the Hopa Mihiwi, midwife. Mudia gonna be mistaggy, you got me that as good snatch me doyatana, Awasis. I gonna meet cheat, behook, squeak. So old Saskatchewan, and now it's in Tawi, the Tagosogi, you're gonna go Gayak, Hopa Mihiwiwak, midwives. You go matching, we need to go to the Health Sciences Association of Saskatchewan. 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
0: 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So that is August the 26th and the 27th. 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All are welcome to attend, to participate in the gathering. 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Please note that due to limited funding, you know, te pahan pokilta, kun on suoni jäämässä nänty joku, että pätihtää huoma. 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

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So, for the gathering, but they will do as much as they can within available resources. So, Truth and Reconciliation Gathering, August the 26th and 27th. Sturgeon Landing Community Site. Now, if you want further information, Derek Mackay, 1306-960-5937. Cecile Maresti, 1306-953-4425. Wanda McCollum at 1306-953-4425. So, young blood. 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

0: 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New scholarship to honor the legacy of a longtime Northern journalist. Piwapan Wellness Center in La Ronge. So it's a $1,000 post-secondary scholarship. University of Manamaki, Dr. Chagogo. They can apply for this and... it's recognizing Valerie Barnes Connell Jordan. She worked for decades reporting on La Ronge and Northern issues and passed away in March. So the award is open to Indigenous students pursuing careers in human services. Sometime. Well, the applications will be open, until September the 1st. So you want to be a guy to move into a hotel to be a witchy as she saga higgin' me now, witchy as she saga higgin' me now to move in, say, but till Matti sick it saga to each man, there has been charges yet. I mean, the meet up, yeah, cutting up you. He came much a bit to get break and enter, he gave him what to come in at Saska higgit. So the charges have been late. Ooty witchy as she saga higgin' how you can take a bit to get at the high school there. June 27th, so Takpi Simni Stenti Bof Sapiagam, we better get Sipak about 5:45 a.m. and in Lake RCMP Gagi, Ayamihi Chigi Sawiagi Pitogit. And Tigs Nahomatu Gamago, Mudawi got Tami Gach Kotagoya Gocha Yao, Timinagi Tagotanago, the Onion Lake Fire and Rescue, Gomina OLC and Peacekeepers Mina. Sigan Tapinigano, Tansoma, we now Gagi Takamigist. Investigators, go investigation on what don't say, okay, Tami Dittam, Gimacha Tami Dittam, okay, the fire was suspicious in nature, task, go to Tauya Gigi, told that, Sega Smagan Sakpitska, Yak Yagunio Gigski, the Miok Nisten and Nisha Sapi, that was Kunito and Napi, Yogotauchi, Onion Lake, Yagona Pitski at that time, the Makimo, Kikiot Nix Magansa. So the charges are breaking and entering, arson and theft. The week starts, I believe, at 5:00.
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1: Good afternoon. It's 24 degrees in LaRonge, 22 in Saskatoon, and 21 in Prince Albert and Regina. I'm David Smith, and this is NBC's The North at Noon. In today's news, a 30-year-old woman has been charged following a weekend drug seizure in Pelican Narrows. RCMP are looking for information on a shooting in Melfort. Charges have been laid after a fire last month at the high school in Onion Lake. And Canadian North is temporarily canceling some flights in the Northwest Territories. I'll have the details on these and other stories just ahead during the noon news. Joel Willick is here now to preview the sports and what's coming up today.
2: Well, coming up in today's sports, the Toronto Blue Jays rebounded last night with a strong offensive outing, downing the San Francisco Giants 9-3. We're down to eight teams now at the FIFA World Cup, with the round of 16 wrapping up yesterday. And it was a silver medal for the Lac La Ronge Indian Band women's golf team at the recent First Nations Cup. All of this and more coming up in today's sports.
1: Also coming up later on this hour, provincial weather details, today's edition of North Notes, and the wildfire reports. That's all on the way, but first, the new news.
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1: A 30-year-old woman has made her first court appearance in connection to a weekend drug seizure in Pelican Narrows. On Saturday, RCMP conducted patrols to check for compliance with the Peter Ballantyne Cree Nation emergency safety measures. A home was searched and officers seized a large amount of crystal meth, a sawed-off shotgun, a large amount of cash, and 30 cell phones. Police say Carrie McCollum from Pelican Narrows was arrested at the scene. She faces nearly 30 charges, including possession of a prohibited weapon and possession for the purpose of trafficking. Melfort RCMP are looking to the public for information on a shooting which injured two people. The incident on First Avenue South was reported around 12:30 Tuesday morning. Police say a firearm was discharged during an altercation involving a group of people. One man was taken to hospital in serious condition. Anyone with information is asked to contact Melfort RCMP or Crime Stoppers. Charges have been laid after a fire last month at the high school at Onion Lake Cree Nation. On June 27th, around 5:45 in the morning, Onion Lake RCMP received a report of a break and enter at the facility. The building was unoccupied at the time. Onion Lake Fire and Rescue, along with OLCN peacekeepers, responded. Investigation determined the fire was suspicious. Police say a 22-year-old man from Onion Lake was later arrested. The charges include breaking and entering, arson, and theft. Canadian North Airlines is temporarily canceling some flights in the Northwest Territories. The move was made because of wildfires burning in the Fort Simpson area. The airline says it will resume flights there when it is safe to do so. Around 1,300 people remain evacuated from the community. The chief of a nearby First Nation says one home burned down on Saturday. Air Canada has named Anko van der Werf as the airline's next chief executive. The company says he will assume the job and join Air Canada's board of directors by the end of January 2027. Van der Werf says he's looking forward to working with leadership and employees.
5: We will build on this momentum by capitalizing on our strengths, the quality of our operations, the strength of our network, and a trust of our customers and a rigor of our strategic approach. I am also mindful of the importance of serving Canadians in both official languages, and that is a fundamental responsibility for Air Canada, and I'm fully committed to upholding it in the course of my duties.
1: Van der Werf has also held top executive positions with Scandinavian Airlines, Qatar Airlines, and in Latin America. The federal government has announced up to $400 million in funding for critical minerals processing operations. It's the first announcement under the Canada Critical Mineral Accelerator Program, which was set up last year. Natural Resources Minister Tim Hodgson says a facility in southern BC will strengthen the country.
6: In 2026, these minerals are no longer just commodities, they're strategic assets, essential to the world's manufacturing of defense technologies, semiconductors, telecommunications equipment, clean energy solutions, electric vehicles, batteries, solar panels, and I could go on.
1: The agreement could also see Ottawa obtain rights to a portion of future production of those minerals. Prime Minister Mark Carney has appointed his principal secretary, Tom Pitfield, to the Senate. Pitfield was one of four new appointments to the Red Chamber announced yesterday. Carney says Pitfield has strong knowledge about technology.
7: You know, we look at the Senate as a whole and what the competencies are, and obviously familiarity with government, familiar with legislative processes, other things are helpful, but we want some core competencies in there as well, and where the Senate is more deficient and there's people who are willing to serve, I'm very pleased that they are.
1: Carney also appointed Conservative MP Richard Martel to the upper chamber. The federal government has announced an $800 million missile contract. Canada will acquire Joint Strike missiles from a Norwegian company. They'll be used by future Royal Canadian Air Force fighter jets, such as the F-35s. It comes days after Canada advanced a major submarine procurement project. And police in Canada, the United States, and Europe have arrested 24 people believed to be involved in drug running, extortions, kidnappings, and murders.
8: The U.S. Justice Department announced the arrests of 24 suspects around the world, with three of them in Canada, and it was all in connection to offenses by India-based organized crime groups. Sikh activist Moninder Singh says the international crackdown on the crime groups is a win for public safety, but the extent of the Indian government's involvement with transnational criminal proxies shouldn't be understated. John Kennedy, The Canadian Press.
1: That's the latest from the NBC Newsroom. 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
1: Taking a look now at your Environment Canada weather forecast, beginning with the north central region, including LaRonge, northeast Pelican Narrow, Sandy Bay, Cumberland House, and Creighton, northwest Beauval, Buffalo Narrows, Isle of Crosse, and La Loche. A mix of sun and cloud today with a high of 27. Tonight, showers, a low of 15. Tomorrow, showers in the morning and a high of 22. Athabasca region, including Stony Rapids, Black Lake, Uranium City, and Fond du Lac. Mainly sunny, local smoke, high 26. Tonight, a low of 15. Tomorrow, cloudy, chance of showers, high 22. Prince Albert, Saskatoon, and Regina, a mix of sun and cloud, high 25. Tonight, showers or thunderstorms, a low of 15. Thursday, a mix of sun and cloud and a high of 26. And checking our temperatures from around the province. Stony Rapids, Black Lake, Uranium City, and Fond du Lac are 21. Wollaston and Collins Bay, 17. Buffalo Narrows region, 26. Meadow Lake, 24. And the Battlefords, 21. Creighton, Flin Flon, and The Paw, 24. Saskatoon is 23 this hour. Regina, 21 degrees. Yorkton, 24. Prince Albert, 22. And for LaRonge, Stanley Mission, and Grandmother's Bay, mainly sunny and 25 degrees.
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2: Good afternoon, I'm Joel Withick with MBC Sports. In baseball, the Toronto Blue Jays pounded out 13 hits to beat the San Francisco Giants 9-3 last night. Toronto used 5 pitchers during the game. Spencer Miles worked 4 innings as a starter, while Patrick Corbin retired 7 batters to get credit for the win. Meanwhile, Jonathan Clause hit a 3-run home run in the second inning, and Sean Keyes added 2 runs, 2 hits, and 2 RBIs. Jays manager John Schneider reacted to the production from the young players in last night's win.
21: Yeah, you never know who it's going to be. You know, that's kind of the beauty of baseball. It's why, you know, say like, you know, today, July 7th is the most important day, not July 6th or not July 8th. Tomorrow, worry about tomorrow. But yeah, it's cool when young guys can step up, and all around a good game today.
2: The finale in that 3-game set is this afternoon in San Francisco. Dylan Cease will be on the mound for the Jays. Elsewhere in the American League East yesterday, the Tampa Bay Rays beat the visiting New York Yankees 6-4. Hunter Fiducia and Yandy Diaz hit consecutive home runs in the 4th inning to lead the Rays to victory. The Rays have now extended their AL East lead over the Yankees to 4 games. The Chicago Cubs, meanwhile, downed the Baltimore Orioles 5-2, and the Boston Red Sox crushed the Chicago White Sox 8-1. They're down to the final 8 at the FIFA World Cup. The final 2 quarterfinal teams were determined yesterday. Argentina rallied from a 2-0 deficit to beat Egypt 3-2, and Switzerland edged Colombia 4-3 on penalties. Here's the call on TSN as Swiss star Ruben Vargas scored the winner to send them into the quarterfinals.
22: The Swiss icon here. It's all over! Switzerland are going to the quarterfinal of the World Cup, and they've got a date with Lionel Messi and Argentina in Kansas City.
2: The first quarterfinal match will take place tomorrow, pitting France against Morocco. Coming out of the World Cup, there has been some coaching changes for some previously dominant teams. Zlatko Dalic is out as Croatia's coach after a round of 32 exit. He previously guided the team to back-to-back top 3 finishes at the tournament. Croatia was eliminated last week after dropping a 2-1 decision to Portugal in Toronto. It was a strong showing from the Lac La Ronde Indian Band's women's golf team at the recent First Nations Cup. The senior women's team took home silver, finishing 2nd overall at the tournament. The tournament was hosted by George Gordon First Nation at Moon Lake Golf and Country Club this past week. Lac La Ronde Indian Band also had a strong performance from its men's teams, continuing the nation's tradition of success at the now annual First Nations Golf Championship. In tennis, Ottawa's Gabriela Dabrowski is headed to the Wimbledon women's doubles semifinals. Dabrowski and Brazilian partner Luisa Stefani cruise to a straight sets victory, improving to three Grand Slam semifinal appearances together this season. The second-seeded pair has yet to drop a set at Wimbledon and will next face Japan's Shikoi Yayoama and Taiwan's Anshuyu Liang. Dabrowski and Stefani are looking to reach their first Grand Slam final of the year. Dabrowski is the lone Canadian left at the tournament. Felix Auger-Aliassime fell to Novak Djokovic in the quarterfinals on the men's side yesterday. Well, that's the latest in NBC Sports. Our next sports update comes your way at the bottom of the hour right after the 12:30 news and weather. The word of the day is next.
0: Time now for word of the day on NBC, turning English words and phrases into Cree and Dene. 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
5: Today's word of the day is clouds. Abel, in Cree, how do you say clouds?
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1: It's 12:22 on the North at noon. Two Indigenous sisters hope their life experience will help them achieve success in one of the Canadian television's toughest competitions. Shayla and Cheyenne are among the teams competing on the new season of The Amazing Race Canada.
26: Five provinces, 24 cities, one territory, and 19,000 kilometers from coast to coast to coast. Jesse and Jonathan, I am so proud to tell you that you have won. Are you ready for this? A trip for two around the world, $250,000 cash, and the Amazing Race Canada.
2: That was the broadcast on CTV of last year's winners of the Amazing Race Canada. This year for season 12, sister Shayla and Cheyenne will hope to hear their names called in a similar fashion. But for them, the race is more than just winning. The Cree and Métis sisters say every challenge they'll face on television is one they've been preparing for their entire lives. Raised primarily in Edmonton, the sisters come from a family known for breaking barriers. Their great-grandmother was Thelma Chalifou, the first Métis woman appointed to the Senate of Canada, a legacy they say continues to inspire them today. But they also bring a deeply personal story to the race, one built on resilience, healing, and sisterhood. Here's Shayla.
27: We are both very resilient women, and we know that we have the strength and we have the power to do whatever it is that life faces us with. And truly, we just, you know, wanted to go on this race and see what it brought us and see what came out on the other side. We knew that this was going to be a really great bonding experience for us, one that we never got to have as young girls and young kids. So, you know, we really just wanted to come in here and have fun with each other and enjoy the bonding, and whatever came from it was what was meant to come from it, you know? So that's what we went in there believing. We were going to give it our all, use the strength and the resilience that we have learned our entire lives, and just enjoy that sister bonding that we've never got to have.
2: The opportunity to compete together came after what Cheyenne says was a remarkable year for her. She had spent years pursuing her education and writing and had recently published her first book, Soft as Bones, and is currently working for Inspire. When she saw a casting call for The Amazing Race Canada, she decided it was finally time to try something completely outside her comfort zone.
27: You know, and then when I was thinking about, like, man, who would I want to do this with? Like, you know, who could be my person? And then, you know, immediately my little sister Shayla came to my mind because she's such, like, a fighter and a go-getter and someone who just, like, gets the thing done, you know? Like, it doesn't matter what it is, she gets it done. And I was like, how special would this be to do with my sister? And so, you know, next thing we know, I texted her. I'm like, would you ever do something like this? And then sure enough, we submitted the video and, you know, we got the request for the interviews and, you know, we did it.
2: Growing up, the sisters say they learned to adapt to difficult situations, solve problems quickly, and rely on each other. Those lessons could become one of their biggest advantages in a race where every decision matters, but they also hope viewers see something beyond the competition itself. They want Indigenous youth and anyone facing difficult circumstances to recognize that where you begin doesn't have to determine where you end up. Here's Cheyenne.
27: From the point that Shayla and I were really young, you know, we faced a lot of adversity in our childhood, like, you know, a parent who was incarcerated, a lot of like sort of like addictions and violence in the household. And we learned how to become really adaptable in many situations, different types of people. We know how to survive, not just survive, but actually to thrive in really high pressure environments that would make most people crumble under the pressure and the stress. And so, you know, as tough as it was, like, growing up, like, it's ultimately, like, shaped who we are. And coming out of all of that trauma and working so hard to heal ourselves, too, it's like, you know, we really have just become, like, these really, like, vibrant, joyous people who love to laugh and who can see the positive, you know, in the struggle and who don't mind putting in hard work and getting dirty and all of those things. And so when thinking about The Amazing Race, it was like, well, we already know that we have the tools of how to survive in really intense environments. And so kind of using that, you know, kind of like as our guidance, but also we've done so many different things in our lives and growing up without a father and anyone to do anything for us, like, we were the men of the house, you know, we were the ones fixing things, building things, mowing the lawn, like, doing all of those things. And so we just knew that, you know, going into the race, that all of everything that we had ever been through was really just going to help us succeed.
2: Season 11 of The Amazing Race Canada premieres July 7th with Shayla and Cheyenne, hoping their journey inspires Canadians long after the finish line. For NBC News, I'm Joel Willick.
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14: And gals!
1: A new scholarship has been created to honor the legacy of a longtime Northern journalist. The Pewaupin Wellness Center in La Ronge has launched a $1,000 post-secondary scholarship recognizing Valerie Barnes Connell Jordan. She worked for decades reporting on La Ronge and Northern issues and passed away in March. The award is open to Indigenous students pursuing careers in the human services field. Applications are open until September 1st to those who have ties to communities served by the La Ronge Native Women's Council. Three people were mistakenly released from Saskatchewan correctional facilities in just over 3 months. The Ministry of Corrections says the releases were the results of administrative errors, prompting a review of release procedures. Community and victims advocates say the mistakes are a cause for concern. The province says it is working to strengthen safeguards and prevent similar incidents from happening again. The Manitoba government has announced funding for the PAW Community Renewal Corporation. The organization will be receiving $15,000. The group created Maker Circle, a program focused on sharing Indigenous knowledge. It provides activities such as drum making, medicine rattle making, beading, and a drop-in creation space with guidance from an Indigenous facilitator. Scandinavian Airlines head Anko van der Werf has been named as Air Canada's next chief executive. The airline says he'll assume the job and join Air Canada's board of directors by the end of January 2027. Van der Werf says he's optimistic about the airline's future.
15: Our objective is clear, to continue to grow, improve our performance, and create sustainable value for our customers, our employees, and our shareholders.
1: Van der Werf succeeds Michael Russo, who set to retire on August 31st. And researchers have launched a study to see if a simple blood test can detect lingering cancer after treatment ends.
16: The Sherlock trial will follow 7,000 patients to determine whether tiny traces of tumor DNA can predict if cancer is likely to return. Doctors hope the test could identify patients who would benefit from additional therapies while sparing others from unnecessary chemotherapy or radiation treatment. Researchers will track participants for at least 5 years to measure the test's long-term accuracy across multiple cancer types. Experts say the Canadian-led study could advance liquid biopsy research, though more trials will be needed before it becomes a routine care. John Kennedy, The Canadian Press.
1: That's the latest from the NBC Newsroom. Remember, our news is available online anytime at NBCRadio.com. Weather is next.
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1: Taking a look now at your Environment Canada weather forecast, beginning with the north central region, including LaRonge, northeast Pelican Narrow, Sandy Bay, Cumberland House, and Creighton, northwest Beauval, Buffalo Narrows, Isle of Crosse, and La Loche. A mix of sun and cloud this afternoon with a high of 27. Tonight, a few showers, a low of 15. Thursday, showers in the morning and a high of 22. Athabasca region, including Stony Rapids, Black Lake, Uranium City, and Fond du Lac, mainly sunny, local smoke, and a high of 26. Tonight, a low of 15. Thursday, cloudy, chance of showers, and a high of 22. In Prince Albert, Saskatoon, and Regina, a mix of sun and cloud, high of 25. Tonight, a few showers or thunderstorms, low of 15. And tomorrow, a mix of sun and cloud, high of 26. And checking our temperatures from around the province. Stony Rapids, Black Lake, Uranium City, and Fond du Lac, 21. Wollaston and Collins Bay, 17. Buffalo Narrows region, 25. Meadow Lake and the Battlefords, 24. Creighton, Flin Flon, and the Paw, 24. Saskatoon is 23 this hour. Regina, 21 degrees. Yorkton, 24. Prince Albert, 22. And for LaRonge, Stanley Mission, and Grandmother's Bay, mainly sunny and 25 degrees.
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2: Good afternoon, I'm Joel Withick with NBC Sports. There's a strong pitching matchup on tap today in San Francisco as the Giants and Toronto Blue Jays meet in the rubber game of their three-game series. Toronto will send Dylan Cease to the mound against fellow All-Star Logan Webb. It's the lone matinee on the full Major League schedule. Elsewhere in the American League East Division, the New York Yankees will continue their series with the Tampa Bay Rays, looking to gain ground on the divisional leaders. The Yankees are now four games back of the Rays following a loss yesterday. Also in action today are the Baltimore Orioles hosting the Chicago Cubs and the Boston Red Sox in Chicago against the White Sox. It's an off day for the eight teams remaining in the FIFA World Cup. Quarterfinal play begins tomorrow when Morocco takes on France at Boston Stadium. Later in the week, Spain meets Belgium, England faces Norway, and defending champion Argentina plays Switzerland. Coming out of the World Cup for some teams, one nation who has previously been strong in the tournament has relieved their head coach. Zlatko Dalic is out as Croatia's head coach after a round of 32 exit. He previously guided the team back-to-back top three finishes at the World Cup. Croatia, however, was eliminated this year in the round of 32 after dropping a decision to Portugal. The Lac La Ronge Indian Band is bringing home a silver medal from this year's First Nations Cup. The nation's senior women's team finished second overall in the annual golf championship held at Moon Lake Golf and Country Club and hosted by George Gordon First Nation. The Indian Band also turned in strong performances in the men's division, adding to another successful showing at the provincial First Nations tournament. In tennis, Ottawa's Gabrielle Dabrowski is through to the Wimbledon women's doubles semifinals. Dabrowski and Brazilian partner Luisa Stefani remain unbeaten in sets and are now one win away from the final. Dabrowski is the last Canadian remaining at Wimbledon after Felix Auger-Aliassime was eliminated by Novak Djokovic in the men's quarterfinals. Well, that's NBC Sports. The Indigenous phrase of the day is next.
5: Keeping culture alive, the Indigenous phrase of the day on NBC.
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3: On July 1st, the provincial government introduced changes to childcare funding. The Saskatchewan NDP have launched a new campaign with the support of QP Saskatchewan, the union representing frontline childcare workers, healthcare providers, and education support workers. Early Learning and Childcare Shadow Minister Joan Pratchler, along with QP Saskatchewan President Kent Peterson, spoke at a news conference.
4: We're here today to keep aggressively advocating for affordable childcare in our province, to keep fighting for Saskatchewan's children's future. And today, joining me in this battle is Kent Peterson, president of QP Saskatchewan. Thank you, Kent. For months, families, providers, and educators have been warning the SAS Party that their childcare changes would make life harder for the people of Saskatchewan. Warning that these changes would eliminate flexible childcare spaces, increase costs for families, put additional pressures on legacy providers, those that are already struggling to stay afloat. Now that these changes have taken effect, we're seeing exactly the backlash of these consequences that providers and families had predicted. The people being hurt most are nurses, continuing care aides, first responders, farmers, retail workers, kindergarten parents, tradespeople, and other shift workers who depend on part-time and casual care to stay in the workforce. People are told that they are losing childcare spots for their little ones. Employers are losing workers. Communities are on the edge of what this tsunami is bringing or taking away in its aftermath. The federal childcare agreement was supposed to make childcare more affordable and accessible. And instead, the SAS Party is making it more expensive and harder to access. Everywhere I go, every email I get, every text I get, people are asking me the same question, well, what can we do? They're frustrated, they're worried, and they want their voices heard. And most of all, they want solutions from their SAS Party government. That's why today we're launching a new website that allows Saskatchewan people to send a message directly to their SAS Party MLA and to the failing Minister for Childcare, Everett Hindley, and to Scott Moe to demand that these harmful changes be reversed. That Saskatchewan families will not sit quietly by while affordable childcare is dismantled and watered down. Affordable childcare is critical to Saskatchewan's future. And with that, I invite Kent to come and say a few words. Kent.
5: QP Saskatchewan is this province's largest union. We represent 31,000 frontline workers across the province, including hundreds of childcare workers. Scott Moe's childcare cuts, which took effect July 1st, have sent the system into a tailspin. QP Saskatchewan is here to sound the alarm. Scott Moe must cancel his devastating cuts right now. Saskatchewan parents who once enjoyed $10 a day childcare will soon find the cost of childcare to once again be out of reach for their families. Ever-increasing enrollment fees, administrative charges, and fundraising fees will become the norm in Saskatchewan, the only options available to childcare centers desperately trying to stay open. The federal government recently announced new funding for childcare. Scott Moe has eliminated funding for casual and part-time spaces that people relied on, such as those that work shifts, like the folks on the front lines in our healthcare system. They've frozen the creation of new spaces. They've restricted access to tuition-free training for early childhood educators. And they've forced the introduction of new fees that are already making childcare more expensive. Every one of those decisions makes it harder to recruit workers. Saskatchewan workers, families, and kids deserve better than that. To Scott Moe, end your

0: unfair cuts right now? If not, rest assured that Saskatchewan's largest union is in this fight for the long haul. Thank you.
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6: 12:50 on the North at Noon and for North Notes today. Well, there's plenty of big events coming up this summer for you to take part in and attend. And one of them is the Tony Cody Summer Games. Lots of people are talking about that. And that is coming up July 27th to 29th, the sports and venues, and the 29th to 31st as well. There's a bunch of events going on, and that is taking place in North Battleford. Well, the track is Centennial Park, the golf, Jackfish Lodge, canoeing, Musiman First Nation, archery, Riverview First View Center. And also softball, Battleford Flat. So the games themselves spread around the Battleford's area, North Battleford and Battleford. And are expecting around 10,000 people to the Battlefords when it count all the athletes and the support crews and the people who are there to watch the games. So you're invited to find out more online for the Tony Cody Summer Games. And again, that is coming up, July 27th through 29th. And to find out more, www.bat.ca/summergames.
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9: Good afternoon. This is your noon wildfire report for Wednesday, July 8th, 2026. In your fire weather today, an upper ridge and existing surface high continue to bring mostly clear skies to the province. A cold front from approaching from the west brings a risk of thunder showers along the western side of the province. Some of the storm may be severe in southern Saskatchewan, which will bring a risk of heavy rain, strong winds, and hail. Temperatures will be today from 24 to 28 degrees Celsius. There are 68 wildfires burning in the province today. 4 fires have been reported in the last 24 hours. This brings the total number of fires to date this year to 218, compared to the five-year average of 262. Your FireWise safety tip of the day is brush and surface debris should be cleared within 30 meters of buildings. This will improve the chance that a wildfire that approaches will stay on the ground and not become a threat to buildings. Anyone sees a wildfire is encouraged to report it to the 24-hour toll-free FireWatch number at 1-800-667-9660 or contact your nearest protection area office. This is Glenn Andrusik reporting from the Provincial Response Center in Prince Albert.
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11: X, formerly Twitter, has added some new video editing tools in a bid to get people on the platform to create more original content. That includes the ability to overlay text on videos as well as green screen functionality similar to TikTok and Instagram. Volvo has announced that Apple Music will be added to some 2 million cars via a software update. The company's forthcoming electric vehicle, the EX60, will be getting the music streaming app installed natively in the car's infotainment system. And Roomba may be known for making robotic vacuums, but their latest product is keeping it simple. For the first time ever, Roomba has pulled the wraps off a non-robotic floor cleaner. It's called the Electro Plus and is said to be able to mop, sanitize, and yes, vacuum, though of course you'll have to do it yourself. The company is also rolling out 5 new robotic vacuums for the U.S., which were first revealed in Europe earlier this year. With Tech Trends, I'm Mike Dubosky.
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21: A new report shows average asking rent prices in Canada fell by more than 4% last month from June of last year. The latest monthly analysis from rentals.ca and Urban Nation says the 4.3% decrease from June of 2025 also marks the 21st straight month of year-over-year declines. And Air Canada has named Scandinavian Airlines head Anko van der Werf as its next CEO. He'll assume the role by the end of next January. Van der Werf succeeds Michael Russo, who's set to retire as of August 31st. The TSX was down nearly 627 points at midday. The Dow Jones was down over 776 points. The Canadian dollar traded for 70.53 cents U.S. Oil was up $5.18 U.S. at $75.62 a barrel. Gold was down $106.70 U.S. at $4,050.70 an ounce. From the Canadian Press Business Desk, I'm Lisa Laporte.
22: You could see one minute chip at the Giva, Wiki step in, see the unity of KFC, Kawigi, Chinaho, you could go ten to Makahilo, the tip of the Higgy, Quichimun, Mittata, Isk Sigan, that's what the Magoina got him, Tata News up, I got him in a home, Tata in a news up. You could have meant the Castacha in the Pachagosa, Minakis Chigan, say Kohaya, Pahusagana Postman. I put to him in a Gita Pugui Tänikki gaga kaku chihattana ja KFC's chicken sandwich. 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I got you big crunch. 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
1: It's 1 o'clock. It's 25 in LaRange, 22 in Prince Albert, 23 in Saskatoon, and 21 in Regina. Tense Atlanta Tan, good afternoon. I'm Amber Dawn with NBC News.
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1: A Regina man found guilty of second-degree murder of a 19-year-old two decades ago is appealing the conviction. The man was 17 when Misha Pavlik was killed at a nighttime bush party at Regina Beach on May of 2006. He can't be identified under the Youth Criminal Justice Act. A jury convicted the appealant last year, and the judge later sentenced him to the maximum youth term of 7 years. The court documents filed with Saskatchewan's Court of Appeal. The man's lawyer argues the judge made legal errors. The lawyer says the judge didn't present evidence and the position of the parties to the jury in a fair or balanced manner. And questions are being raised after three people were mistakenly released from Saskatchewan correctional facilities in just over 3 months. The Ministry of Corrections says the releases were the result of administrative errors, prompting a review of release procedures. Community and victims advocates say the mistakes are concerning and could undermine public confidence in the justice system. The province is working to strengthen safeguards and prevent similar incidents from happening again. And there's a scholarship has been created to honor the legacy of longtime Northern journalist Valerie Barnes-Connell. Jordan worked for decades reporting on LaRange and Northern issues during her time with the Northern magazine. The Puyallup Wellness Center has launched a $1,000 post-secondary scholarship recognizing Jordan's reporting. Jordan passed away in this past March, and the award is open for Indigenous students pursuing careers in the human services field who have ties to the community, served by the LaRange Native Women's Council. And the applications are open till September 1st. Prime Minister Mark Carney says NATO countries are bolstering their militaries because of U.S. President Donald Trump's argument on defense spending. Trump has long said allies don't spend enough on defense, and that's the U.S. has carried more than its fair share of NATO's defense spending burden. Carney tells reporters at NATO summit in Ankara that Trump is looking to shift that burden.
3: It was part of the point I made to President Trump when we spoke a few days ago, is that it's not just he's winning the argument, he's won the argument. Countries recognize that they need to take more responsibility, see the direct threats.
1: Carney says global security threats are changing rapidly along with advances in military technology, from hypersonic missiles to autonomous warfare. And that's the latest from the NBC Newsroom. Remember, our news is available online anytime at NBCRadio.com. Weather is next.
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8: NBC weather forecast for the north central region, including LaRonge, northeast region, including Pelican Narrows, Sandy Bay, Cumberland House, Creighton, and the northwest region, Beauval, Buffalo Narrows, Isle of Grasse, and the Losh. Mix of sun and cloud up for today. It's going to be a high of 27. Showers tonight. Risk of a thunderstorm. Low 15. Tomorrow's got a good chance of showers. Some local smoke and a high of 22. For the Athabasca region, Stony Rapids, Black Lake, Uranium City, and Fond du Lac. Mainly sunny today. Local smoke and a high of 26. Increasing clouds tonight. Still smoky. Low 15. Tomorrow, good chance of showers. Smoky and a high of 22. Prince Albert and Saskatoon becoming a mix of sun and cloud this afternoon with a high of 25. Becoming cloudy this evening with showers and thunderstorms and a low of 15. Tomorrow, mix of sun and cloud for the morning, high 24. Regina, mix of sun and cloud today, high 25. Increasing clouds tonight, low 15. And a mix of sun and cloud tomorrow, high 27. Right now, Stony Rapids 22, Uranium City at 22. Collins Bay, Wollaston Lake 16. La Losh Buffalo Narrows 26, Better Lake Green Lake at 25, North Battleford 22, Flin Flon Creighton 24, Saskatoon 23, Regina 21, Yorkton 24, Waskasoo 22, LaRonge at 26, and Prince Albert right now 22 degrees.
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0: Jasmine picking that one. It's Willie Nelson, Waylon Jennings, Mamas, Don't Let Your Babies Grow Up to Be Cowboys, NBC, Saskatchewan's Indigenous Radio Network, 112 for your Wednesday. How's your Wednesday going? Hump day. We're halfway to the weekend, right? A little help to get through your Wednesday afternoon? How about pick and play? You help me pick the songs. It's really simple. Text me up, 306-425-4101. I need the name of the song, and I need to know who sings it. From there, we'll see how many fit in before we get to 2 o'clock. What do you need to hear? What would sound great for this afternoon? 306-425-4101 for the text line. Or head to the Facebook post with, I can't remember what his name is, but he's the guy from Emperor's New Groove. And he's trying to get his headphones to work. Anyway, you can post on there too. One of those two ways, tell me what you need to hear.
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Live there till we don't live there anymore. Sacrifice a couple arms and knees.

Marty Stewart, Travis Tritz. This one's going to hurt you. NBC 121. A lot of classic ones getting requested today. Jessica looking for that one. Today is July 8th. It's National Ice Cream Sundae Day. Ice Cream Sundae. Yesterday was Strawberry Sundae Day. I'm starting to think ice cream's like going out there. Breyers maybe picking all the holidays for the summer. It's also National Blueberry Day and Be a Kid Again Day. Just do something childlike today. And I don't mean like teasing your coworkers.

0: Tom Cochran, Life is a Highway, NBC, Saskatchewan's Indigenous Radio Network. 129 for your Wednesday. This is interesting and maybe a sign of what the economy's like overall. But De Beers, the diamond company, right? De Beers is dramatically reducing their diamond prices across basically all categories. Now, traditionally, they've basically been 5 to 50% higher than most of the secondary market. And now it sounds like they're moving more in line with that secondary market. The move is basically a shift by the company that, historically had the high diamond prices, kind of to rebalance, I guess. Earlier this year, De Beers actually slashed a roster of handpicked buyers from their drop off in luxury spending across China, because apparently that fueled a big part of the problems. But also, there's a growing interest in synthetic gems. And I think De Beers is seeing which way the wind is blowing. So economy, cheaper synthetic gems, it's a rich tapestry. But the good news is if you're looking for jewels, now's the time to invest, I guess.
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0: NBC weather, north central, northeast, and northwest regions getting a mix of sun and cloud today, high 27. Showers and thunderstorms tonight, low 15. Good chance of showers and local smoke tomorrow with a high to 22. Athabasca region, mainly sunny today, local smoke and a high of 26. Increasing clouds tonight, smoky and a low of 15. Good chance of showers, smoky and a high of 22 tomorrow. Prince Albert and Saskatoon becoming a mix of sun and cloud for this afternoon and a high of 25. Tonight, becoming cloudy with showers and thunderstorms, low 15. Mix of sun and cloud in the morning tomorrow, high 24. Regina, mix of sun and cloud today, high 25. Increasing clouds tonight, low 15. Mix of sun and cloud tomorrow, high 27. Right now, Stony Rapids, 22. Uranium City showing 22. Collins Bay, Wollaston Lake, 16. Balash Buffalo Narrows, 26. Better Lake, Green Lake, 25. North Battleford, 22. Flin Flon Creighton, 24. Saskatoon at 23. Regina, 21. Yorkton at 24. Waskasu 22, LaRonge 26, and Prince Albert right now 22 degrees.
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1: Derek Maurice and Snakes Crawl at Night, NBC 137. It's your Wednesday. I was reading this, and with a lot of summer holidays coming up here, 70% of parents apparently let their kids jump on beds on vacation, but not at home. 70%. My parents were not a part of that. Especially after I graduated.

0: Stoneface, NBC, Saskatchewan's Indigenous Radio Network. 1:44 for your Wednesday. So, turns out, statistically, left-handed people have better memories. Okay, they said left-handed people make up just 10% of the population, but of those that were tested, they have a better chance of remembering information they've taken in compared to right-handed people. Now, evidently, lefties and their relatives have larger parts of their brain that are kind of hiding in the memory center. It's also that link between the hemispheres, the left and the right hemispheres, tend to make the memories clearer in the mind. That's the idea here. And that makes sense because I'm right-handed and my memory is terrible, so I can only assume this is correct.
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1: It's 2 o'clock. It's 26 in LaRonge, 22 in Prince Albert, 23 in Saskatoon, and 21 in Regina. Dance Atlanta Tayan, good afternoon. I'm Amber Dawn with MBC News.
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1: A 30-year-old woman has made her first court appearance in connection to a weekend drug seizure in Pelican Arrows. On Saturday, RCMP conducted patrols to check for compliance with the Peter Ballantyne Cree Nation emergency safety measures. A home was searched and officers seized a large amount of crystal meth, a sawed-off shotgun, and a large amount of cash, as well as 30 cell phones. Police say Carrie McCollum from Pelican Arrows was arrested at the scene, and she faces nearly 30 charges, including possession of a prohibited weapon and possession for the purpose of trafficking. And charges have been laid after a fire last month at the high school at Onion Lake Cree Nation. On June 27th, around 5:45 a.m., Onion Lake RCMP received a report of a break and enter at the facility. The building was unoccupied at the time. Onion Lake Fire and Rescue, along with OLCN peacekeepers, responded. Investigation determined that the fire was suspicious in nature. Police say a 22-year-old man from Onion Lake was later arrested. The charges include breaking and entering, arson, and theft. And researchers at Princess Margaret Cancer Center in Toronto are working on a large trial to determine if a blood test can detect tiny amounts of cancer remaining in patients after treatment. Lead investigator Dr. Lillian Siu hopes Sherlock will help build the evidence needed to ease patient fears.
4: Most patients, even after curative treatment, whenever they come back to the clinic for a follow-up, I can see that they have fear in their eyes because we have return of CT scan results that they just went through to see whether the cancer has come back. And I often see their sign of relief to say, oh, thank goodness there's nothing in the CAT scan.
1: CU and her team are enrolling 7,000 patients who have completed their radiation, chemotherapy, and other cancer treatments and testing their blood to find microscopic quantities of tumor DNA. And thousands of ladybugs are set to be released in Regina tomorrow as part of a pest control program. The city says the critters will help control aphids and support healthy trees. It says around 200,000 ladybugs are set to be distributed. And that's the latest from the MBC Newsroom. Remember, our news is available online anytime at mbcradio.com. Weather is next.
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12: NBC weather forecasts. For the north central region, including LaRonge, northeast region, including Pelican Narrows, Sandy Bay, Cumberland House, Creighton, and the northwest region, Beauval, Buffalo Narrows, Isle of Crosse, and La Loche. Showers tonight, risk of a thunderstorm, and a low of 15. Tomorrow, good chance of showers, local smoke, high 22. For the Athabasca region, Stony Rapids, Black Lake, Uranium City, and Fond du Lac. Increasing clouds tonight, local smoke and a low of 15. Good chance of showers tomorrow, local smoke and high at 22. Prince Albert and Saskatoon becoming cloudy this evening. Showers, thunderstorms, low 15. Becoming a mix of sun and cloud in the morning tomorrow, high 24. Regina, increasing clouds tonight, low 15. Mix of sun and cloud tomorrow, high 27. Right now, Stony Rapids 23, Uranium City at 23, Collins Bay, Wollaston Lake 19, La Loche, Buffalo Narrows 26, Meadow Lake, Green Lake 26, North Battleford 23, Flin Flon, Creighton 23, Saskatoon 24, Regina 23, Yorkton 25, Waskasoo at 23, LaRonge 27, and Prince Albert right now 23 degrees.
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0: Classic Garth Brooks, Standing Outside the Fire, NBC. Love that one. 2:14 for your Wednesday. Actually, Garth Brooks headed back on the road this year. The Country Music Hall of Famer announcing yesterday that he's got an upcoming Blame It All on My Roots arena tour that's going to be launching in August. He revealed the initial stop is going to be a two-night stand in Indiana on August 21st and 22nd. Didn't talk about any other dates. Those have yet to be announced. I don't know if he's just like priming the pump, seeing what the excitement level is going to be before deciding on just how many dates is going to be. I'm hoping there's a Canadian swing on this one, though.
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0: Casey Musgraves, Dry Spell, NBC, Saskatchewan's Indigenous Radio Network, 227. Hot weather? Yeah, we're going to see that some warmer stuff through the week. And as we get into the weekend, that's good, right? So, like, province-wide, which is different than the, you know, scattered, scary, tornado-y nonsense we've been seeing for the last week and a half. It's been just weird weather so far this season. But with the hot weather, if you've got outside plants, there's a lot of things you got to change for that. Like, I mean, the one plus side when it's stormy is you don't generally have to worry about watering too much, right? If anything, it's too much water that could be a problem. But when you're dealing with hot weather, water early in the day, the experts say, you know, focus on the soil, not the leaves, okay? And group plants with similar water needs to reduce the waste to prevent diseases, what they're saying. Also, smart practices like using mulch, skipping fertilizer during heat stress can actually help your garden thrive, even under tight watering restrictions. Okay, rain barrel certainly doesn't hurt. If you live in an area where there could be water restrictions, that way you've got your own source. You're good to go.
1: 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He's Joseph and Clifford, 1993, or 1997. So, the Mehta the late Clifford McKenzie, had not go tago, so I not find him again stuggish out. Then he be no, I'm Jewish Moine. He go hayak, wapak in Yogi Sagagi got it, and nahin, I got it, I'm Jewish Moine. I got some moin or tea or chigiwit, no, I'm going to get supper go get him stay to give manigoti, Takochiko, Canadian North Airlines. 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

Ernest Munias, out of time, NBC Saskatchewan's Indigenous Radio Network, 237. 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They welcome POs from First Nation bands and their various departments, and they do airport delivery for those in the far north. 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

0: Shelton. Must know everybody that's famous, right? I mean, the boys around here could include some pretty big names. And he was actually asked that recently in an interview, who some of the major contacts in his phone might be. And he took a deep breath. He thought about this. And then he answered with, well, one that just happened was John Daly. If you're unfamiliar, John Daly's one of golf's biggest personalities. Dude could crush a ball, but I mean, let's face it, he's also a little irreverent on the course, right? He drinks and smokes on the golf course, enjoys himself, right? He lives large. He said, I met John Daly. We traded phone numbers. I had met him before, but we didn't have each other's numbers, and we texted a few times. And so, hey, he's buddies with him. Now, listen, not to downplay the John Daly thing, but there has got to be some superstars in the industry that he's leaving off the list, unless nobody's given Blake his phone number.
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Take the Girl, NBC 251. It's your Wednesday. I'm Chris Knights. Coming up, 3 o'clock news package. Denny Honey just around the corner as well. How about a little Morgan Wallen for your Wednesday afternoon? Spin you around. NBC.

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2: It's 3 o'clock. It's 27 in LaRonge, 23 in Prince Albert, 24 in Saskatoon, and 23 in Regina. Dense Atlantae Ann, good afternoon. I'm Amber Dawn with NBC News.
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2: A man is facing charges after a 70-year-old woman was stabbed in Saskatoon. Police say the woman was stabbed Sunday by a man who also tried to take her bag. Her injuries were non-life-threatening, and police say a 26-year-old man has been charged with aggravated assault and robbery. Three people were mistakenly released from Saskatchewan correctional facilities in just over 3 months. The Ministry of Correction says the releases were a result of administrative errors, prompting a review of release procedures. Community and victim advocates say the mistakes are a cause for concern. The province says it's working to strengthen safeguards and prevent similar incidents from happening again. Researchers at Princess Margaret Cancer Center in Toronto are working on a large trial to determine if a blood test can detect tiny amounts of cancer remaining in patients following treatment. Lead investigator Dr. Lillian Siu says smaller studies around the world have shown evidence that cancer DNA can show up in the blood in amounts too small to be identified by CT scans. Since large-scale studies are needed to prove it, Siu says her team is enrolling 7,000 patients who have completed their cancer treatments and testing their blood to find microscopic quantities of tumor DNA.
5: The focus of this program is to identify patients who have undergone curative treatment, such as surgery or radiation plus chemotherapy.
2: If the liquid biopsy is positive, those patients would get additional experimental treatments, including immunotherapies, to try and stop the cancer from coming back. And U.S. authorities have approved an emergency rescue operation to import Canada's last captive whales and dolphins from Marineland. The Niagara Falls, Ontario tourist attraction has said it's running out of money to care for its animals. Here's Canadian press reporter Liam Casey.
6: Right now, there are 30 belugas and 4 dolphins at Marineland in Niagara Falls, which closed to the public in 2024. It's up for sale, though nothing has gone through yet. Sources say a deal for the land is in place, but the sale will not close until all the animals are off the property.
2: Ottawa endorsed a plan last month to move the animals to several facilities in the United States and one in Spain. And that's the latest from the NBC Newsroom. Remember, our news is available online anytime at NBCRadio.com. Weather is next.
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2: It's 3:06, taking a look now at your Environment Canada forecast. For the North Central region, including LaRonge, Northeast region, including Pelican Arrow, Sandy Bay, Cumberland House, and Creighton, Northwest region, including Buffalo Narrows, Beauval, Alacross, and La Loche. Tonight is going to be cloudy with some showers and a low of 15. Thursday, you'll see some more showers in the morning and a high of 22 degrees. For the Athabasca region, including Stony Rapids, Black Lake, Uranium City, and Fond du Lac, tonight will be cloudy with some local smoke hanging in the air and a low of 15. Thursday will be cloudy and there's a chance of showers. There's a high of 22. For Prince Albert, Saskatoon, and Regina tonight, there will be showers or thunderstorms and a low of 15. Thursday, we should see a mix of sun and cloud and a high of 26. Looking at temperatures around the region, there are a lot of weather alerts in place, so bear with me here. La Loche and Meadow Lake have a severe thunderstorm watch in place. Meadow Lake has a special weather statement, which means, what does that mean? It's a long duration heat event is expected over much of southern Saskatchewan. And so temperatures are going to be approaching the 30 degree mark. So for the Meadow Lake area, that's that special weather statement. And for North Battleford, there is a special statement, also a tornado watch in your location. Looking at Pelican Narrows, there's a yellow warning for air quality. And Prince Albert, there's a severe weather storm watch, as well as a special statement, which is probably about the heat. Regina has a special weather statement as well, and I'm pretty sure that's the approaching temperatures of 30 degree mark. So it's going to be getting warm. Make sure you're checking on your elders. And Saskatoon also has that special weather statement. And South End has air quality warning, same as Wollaston Lake has air quality warning. So protect your lungs and stay from outside, stay inside. Yorkton has a special weather statement. So again, that one is for temperatures getting close to 30 degrees. So going to the current temperatures, Stony Rapids is sitting at 23. Uranium City is 24. Collins Bay, Wollaston Lake is the cold spot right now, and it's sitting at 19 degrees. Buffalo Narrows, La Loche, 25. Meadow Lake, Green Lake is 24. North Battleford, 23. Flin Flon, Creighton, 21. Saskatoon, 24. Regina, 22. Yorkton is 25 degrees. Waskasoo Lake is 23. And LaRonge is sitting at 26, and that's our hot spot right now for the province. And Prince Albert is 24. Now stay tuned. Up next is David and the Denny Honey.

0: Pedro Tesselo de NBC, Dena Hode Rotasi, Cosi David McIntyre, Hoshi, Si Prince Albert, Otsar, SCC, Aurelia, Si Don't Sinneke, Edu, Healthy, Nils, Idras, Cosa, Yisutse, Ay, Otsan, Elot, Iglo, Yotseni, Lundi, Oret, Atos, Kondare, Kanita, John, Prince Albert, Jack, Otsi. Yes, yes, yes, yes, yes. Yeah, Marcy, don't you get NBC then a honey roll? I salute in a queen in Santa. Give my gun, then I go there. He tell us told it. Terry Clark, too. I'll kiss it. Don't you get coyer? You're not the sa. What's in August? It's return low. Highway 955. Monitoring. I seen on the acid than I owe it the higher. Tahu, Delsi, and Company Stanley. A continuant as your tune look Highway 19955. A base, so yet he has it don't sin again. John, NBC, then a honnigger. Could he da honni no heads easy? He did have a gas two genity down, ehasi. It in base environment Canada. He did not have a gas chinole. Uri Krista, no anilia, si trancellato, no nanazenta, se caccia tere, no have a gayos chinule, sahu ade, o sole, yamasino, and a century, don't zirige, MBC, dena, onni, hrota, co treaty 10 bazi, a cigaccia tesa, don't zirige, day 2, cosi, brochine, a sunny lac brochito, a barren's land, First Nation. Barron's Land First Nation, Broshe, Manitoba, it's a kind of got a beep on either or something. Good don't, done it, Hadi, Ola, presentations. Hosses, I don't want to Isla Manitoba Treaty Commissioner. Could the Dr. Kathy Walker, a Treaty Commissioner, in Lisa, Saskatchewan, a then had an Altiha. That is him. Go proclamation information. Ete Yatiasa, Kunatanate, Kubizida, Azunda Rosalie, Sani Bersestu, Delia, O Pekokio, Kutata Nisidithil, Odri, Treaty 10, Sans Nathi, Kosionzi, Broche, Joe Hislip, Aichu, ZWL, Detlisla, Teltondi, okay, on Nasiti, Tariatia, Baho, Aza, 3:30, Kohonena, Elzana, Sonti, Tanaho, Asi, Segatri, Ostiruti, then what's it, Isakosi? Proceeds and 3:30. So Lagani are Bellaza Kuna Alketha Hani Areir Sas and that's at the social activities. So Kase still the only Osa Kusits and you got it this don't think I could say Proceeds and Treaty 10 gathering Barron's Land First Nation already Kutash and Hedgenosli MBC Pamela Rooney at Disadri my Tahenini. My dreams are Henya Disi to NBC General Nigga.
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3: No, no, no, not a day. Dana, it's a day. That's a seritism. Kulunak, eh. Tanu said the rule in who aha bore nile, but I was asked he a year son 211 Saskatchewan. No, eha, slap it on the old heat ho, slap text no none services soha, tantrabellionist he wasn't. Berhard ho, ye hard ho, the mental health net edioha, the programs on Lisa, Sakonha, the Asuasia, so as the gods at Disney. Na nilisi, then a healthy go dilu, zinigetla 24 hours, ho anse, the sketch ayat he. 170 languages are on listen. Wasine Yoshi, Texo Seto 211, Janus Into 211 Saskatchewan.ca 211 Saskatchewan, a Jounce, Utsediha, Honindiazim. Royal New Saskatchewan K. Yap, Esket Hajadal, Sequihas na Dane, not Desan, Ding hiring lots and not a Sequinunk and in daily, Sequihas na. Ah, ka unhul khasin suwa no rin ihel
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3: 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Could submission form to different categories that Dan Asid, Danaoni Tiha Awards, Janos Inuleja website, skima.ca. Could nominations Darren Tiasa, July Nunena Nakheol Tha, 11:59 p.m. Nominations to her at Hanatlisi Saskatchewan Indigenous Music Awards at 3 Nanoha Yajanon E. SKIME.ca. Now, this is a honey no habake was teaching it. Launt is he? Oh, Asi Environment Canada got a country belly at DC3 that guilty heart MBC. Dada honike.
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4: 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Rikis Uche, Dun Sinege, Tan Unsi, KamikoNorth.com/scholarship. At the road, the salad in MBC, then a honey roast, asking, could la honey know what she's seen, how big it was he. Sade go the scholarship, holy sa, tribuno niha. Sahin tie a 10 minutes, a journalist, who upon wellness center, cause it asks and what you know, asking, Sally Milanist, a post secondary scholarship, yambano ni Valerie Barn Connell Jordan, quiala nasa thawsoha, tazi, honey ga holy, a 10 minute to bazi. 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That is some, ku province ratu, u canat desi, de yeraliha, kunti as danaho di hatidanlu, the conorel ti chazi, and nadoha, that is. Manitoba government, and hekurati santa banint a, Johnson, the PA Community Renewal Corporation. We organization, so large otherly, Milton Babanint Asa, we group on the Nuni Asa Makers Circle, we program, that and the indigenous knowledge, Hazel Chu, a horrent a kunti, kui, don't you see no tonu Asa activities, telegali hosil, medicine rattle, make no, an elk cow, the dene, baho aliha, your nin tilde, that is an el aha. Yahel Indigenous Facilitator. 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The Beat here and Na at Hitchu, the Dibija near the Nedonest Hau, the operations manager in Lesa, Mackenzie, the Stanley Mission Band Counselor in Lesa, 1993-1997. Sad equi, Tonana Berre, or a Chahun Kautze, at Hikwana Yasagani, Tritra Tal Lama, I did seen a Nazi, Rechahun Kautzen, Saint Azi, the Nazi, the RCMP, Tunuk Eganine, Desa Patrols, Adrenat Hinont, Peter Valentine Cree Nation Emergency Safety Measures Bazi, when the sound and a quenadon rest how co officers, the Nazi Dane, or the Nazi San, a DSTN, crystal meth, the Darish either the sawed off shotgun, some Baslon was out, tonenna cell phones. And that's it in our to carry McCallum, or a chown called the Hilchu seer, we dot honena charges by Ustiza, and the healthy as it is a possession of a prohibited weapon, the 90th linear, but not a ni purpose of trafficking. Melford RCMP, the Nazi Dane, but it diha doril isa, begahonin with nide, not dana dana helkedi, Usitan, queer dasino, the First Avenue, South Sam, Belco, the 12:30. 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
4: Yet e basin habge ost hiku Environment Canada bada garasa aso naro horecha hun kaus sandy be kamlin aus kreten ya tat sandy to the galde choko choko hint hilast kwed und kelege yak or the si chaha si. 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Hone dalhasi cool weather alerts. Three temperatures do have a guest heats and do songs on the job. Not do it easy. No have a guest heat. Hint hill as twits and yellow watch that DC. Hoyotsana hondi severe thunderstorm. Cosits and could out quit in a cat hide asidri. Yellow watch severe thunderstorm. So twits and out a special weather statement. Ya rotundi tulya norent eha di nakke weather alerts severe thunderstorm isasa ko smoke ti lati horet a ayer to twa nar ko north battleford the kont esi got it is that yellow watch ko year next is seen a dilat tornado ayer north battleford o how could the special weather statement is Kore chao ka Pelican Narrows air quality the yellow warning sa Brent Salbert ja yellow watch severe thunderstorm high 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O Twitch other square none and not Dinson on Edelsin Nasuts in its easy. North Battleford none and not Hazan on Nasi Chubra Tasai Sutin its easy Tonen now to Nakedon and Nason La Fiction as a Kurwell, Northland, Flan Crichton, none in that slats, and who says Kato, none in that dunes, and one of them see Nasty Chubratasa, Jesus, the Nils, Easy, none in that gate dunes, the Gaston, none in that ditch, and as a Kurwell Nasim. Regina, none in Nana Cots, and one of them see Nasty Chubratasa, Jesus, the Nils, Easy, Skate each other, or the Nagaton and Nana Kiddich, and as a Kurwell Naku Yorkton. None in the lads and all Nasutinils, you ask a soon, none in that hearts and on Edalo. As it's an yak, although I get in it, I know and ask it, hot on Edal, said Nasi to Bratasai, you sustenils, easy, a skitty jar, the chinas of a Kuruella, quite a pretty salver yak, although it's a Alsangro, your son at the Lord, eh? Hadi, because he had said and seen so, none in that dunes and on Edal, said Nasi to Bratadas, it's an ill easy, none in that dunes and I get done in that lad, the chinas of a. Can well nasi. Kui environment Canada, but a garrison in it out as he had each temperature to have a gas heater. MBC, then honey, ke, quisha, shen hitch and eh? As it's in ye, come a conding and all, then go there. Teddy Clark, he'd kill us towards it. It was like Alti, do it's as it. Timothy Payne at DC Goodry, I've got something on my mind. Eh, see, I've seen another is around the try MBC, then honey, ke.
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5: 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Not in Nations, Norucht Hisa, Pitsutni A Sakwen, Edri Bazi, Holistic Kingship True Knowledge, Edriat Hinuanit Asi, Edjonsi, Meadow Lake Tribal Council, Child and Family Services. No quan yesi hurl sarot ire e download in osorot ire share the rest of last jan beauty tone paint ranch home hardware quadri furniture de godeti hon lisan tash chano bishel you want to see ashley furniture what is her last year to set is on appliances the download sa delo rek others at verbia laha what you rot ire ranch home hardware which in tenosni carus in the lail de no khay khatan at 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
6: Zakonin Leonil Drone on 30, Nene no Hetau, as soon as a deal, Hogata Nanayatu, Abuse Ayi, Wascoose's Safe Shelter, Zakozi, Ho Allah, 306-236-5570, Gosim Pizaniauti, Wascoose's Safe Shelter, see, Lotwezen Ho Asa. Traditional cultural hunti had the support ho ala daniu and now a deity no zetaniosa. Eadanus drew now desana a third tap up on ulti on the harel yaiha. Wascoose's safe shelter 306-236-5570. I don't think is a betaniotida.
5: KFC big old jasin, then hell korat diha, and you can go the taharet hans in nintelas twetsen, a your host hanule, which I hold nide a thin nanotse, a your tenato, a your tenato, ult hanule KFC, we see, kazitzen, kasbagashut hide, heck hamse, nulat ale, canot eosen. Highway 2, drink aret asi KFC ganigasin, with the nintelas twetsen, taharet hansen. It's not none of the general easy, but Tash, Tasidane, though it has not do, Bera has a chuhu, and it's a beyas dane, which are near, busy deuce, for you to none of it, back to Batash days, then a sarinin deilse, last week as it's not a day. The Haru tail, made in nation, Saskatchewan, is sanunt a, beat as it's an, a yaho alliance, Canada gay yaoha. July, it's get hatch other hold house, it's hot hatch other hold house, and Begakos Nyons ide, Janos e, back to Batash.ca.
7: English River First Nation, Pachinak, he's a West Sider.
8: Dene Hone SJ.
2: Ed Loro Tesolo to the MBC, the non Neuroth Ansi, Kusti David McIntyre, who she is not Prince Alberto, the RST, say, go in tell us towards the Gimakan, Teddy Clark, he to a Hayal Tiasi, Kusti Tun Luke, and Highway 955, the now at the Hase checkpoint, monitoring checkpoint, will you son continued a Bazi, Salyat Tiasi, Yasi Nesi don't, Zinikasoni, a Gimakan, Teddy Atlanta there.
9: That's not ill, David, I couldn't Atlanta.
2: Did a son ille, Horel Yanatlin, Sidun Sineke, John Prince Albert Chan, Sanain, Loyot, Sanity, who the Rayakuts Elt Ut, Yas Luaz Heli, Horel Yon, a whole 10 yards was only.
9: Dine, that's not ille, Horel
2: Yanja. Yatinit, and Yadun Sineke, Horel Yan. Co, none of the Yat Satan, none of the only don.
9: That's it, I've seen Clearwater, past Clearwater, about at least a couple hours north.
2: could down in your higher
9: a couple days ago ni yalaja
2: edri base no scaras is it kanto no hund a se dana ho dit ho land dana ho dit ho land o poshile klonen solon ni le kos chansa de no a ha di yana di sare August industry monitoring checkpoint your highway 955 no ala ni no no ni there see.
9: Okay, well, a little bit of history on the Yazubayos, too. And we'll get into that. You know, years ago, Clough Lake Mine, we owned it, I'd say, it's in Chilas, Clearwater, on the Clough Lake Road 955. So back in the 70s, when it was a mine, consultation there, it's in Lilu, you know, I could, and I, when you mine by the center, and

0: and decommissioned the Yell. And like I always said, that's the Lego, not the Zuki link on his end, some Bahusia, Sneelant Alana. It's after a while, I'll see a few years back, I'd say maybe about, I go about 13 years ago, the industry came back, they didn't send on the west side. From the east side, I'm looking at activity sign, Leo did I quit, and then on this side here, west side, I'm going to need to, and, so we decided to start sitting down with industry and said, well, you know, the whole odds and doing, no one nangas, you know, tail, no one nangas, you see what's true. So, no, hello, no, nahil de, conta hele dalisi. And then we went back and forth many times, both myself and council, Lou, with industry, with the government. They kept going back and forth. We decided to structure an engagement team to see. And what the engagement team does basically is monitor and talk to industry. And then we decided, okay, from now on, it's not going to happen. So IBA impact benefit agreements, so far we are working with two companies, Paladin Industry, used to be former fission uranium, Paladin Energy, and also the NextGen Energy. That's the one that's already been given the green light by both governments. Not far from us here, Patterson Lake area. Patterson Lake. About impact benefit agreements, so we're working closely with them. But one of the reasons being is that there's a lot of different companies. They're going to phase in the way uranium in different areas. Like there's junior companies, they don't lean, such as F3 F4 companies, and then there's Standard Uranium. There's a few companies. As soon as we hear that they're coming in, we approach them and say, okay, this is our rules. We're not going to help them get their permits approved, right? And the thing is, one of the biggest things is that we don't want because I don't see neither till Ali, they see. Then they signed till us two to Nunzaga Yao, and you can't see neither at Alajan within our traditional territory. So that's where we decided, we started talking about this maybe about a year ago, a couple of years ago, when they Altila, with council, with our engagement team, we should look at putting up, a check stop, with a safety stop, just to monitor, and they cannot do and stuff like that. It's not only pertaining to industry, but it's for the safety, public safety. That's one of the reasons why we're doing this. Then another day, information, so we have a lot of data that's giving us information, in terms of that we need to read out So. That's one of the reasons why, David, that's a checkpoint unit.
1: Companies, the next gen to Paladin,
0: today they're probably maybe a bit confused on this one because they didn't have to go through that process. I've never went to that extent. And told them, you're not going to be. So they were kind of a bit confused on that. But, there's really no choice. It's ours, our traditional territory. So we got a lot of say, we got a lot of authority. And we were ready to go to the extent where we can, challenge government to see Baza if they disagreed with him. But, again, really no choice, buddy. Whether you like it or not, that's just the way it's going to be. Dalasi. One of the biggest things I've always told Dalasi, your success right now is going to be based on our success in the day.

0: then you were not successful, Dave, then you're not going to be successful. But Talasila, because, you know, that's, like I said, it really doesn't matter to me, to be honest with you. See, I'm here representing our people and our nation, and that's who I have to look after. Because that's one of the things we negotiated.
1: Nonni dana veneriti la na tuta yotia tambana ya pasi tirando no nana darito kutu tanto ya tide andre 1930 nrta danli ko Saskatchewan baldost e astan baldost u banate ostio e ni pasi tani esa ini ti esi dani
0: da no sam yeah well exactly right ko Saskatchewan ni government da ni la right so I want to kind of mention that this is a body, is you know consultation. You're not dealing here. It's done, and so God see about at least a couple of years when it's done Saskatoon. Maybe I hear there's I bet you there's about maybe over 40 chiefs there. And there's a couple of government officials. You know that. I could have dealer. I'm meeting the hard times. You know how bad doing. No, but consultations in LU, that was a real chassis, the LTR, and any good job today. No, but consultation rules, regulations, that are gone, they're not on LU. So, Sanuni, the Rukunasina, then it's a consultation rules, guidelines, I let us in the first council, Agar, he'll see, I let us in. So, Clearwater, Johnny Dice, I represent Clearwater, I let us in. I represent my nation, I said. I don't speak for anybody else, cause but I represent my nation, Dallas. And Nuni rules, you'll see, Dallas. Guidelines, how to govern our traditional territory, Nuni, that we need better. And Uha, Dallas. Then no bahu seal, Dallas. Because I need to count that's what they always done. They've done that too many times. They're 2,000 now. No, they're out of Dallas. Then what? Those are dig. I think the other ones are. I mean, we have no input in that. So basically, that's kind of one of the messages I sent back to the government. So doing that's exactly what we're doing is we're developing our own policies and guidelines. And doing, you know, it's a traditional territory. Yes, you guys are going to see Baza.
1: The permit in Nila, then I'm at Ostkosail there, but Ostkosito, and then Bashay Ron Tisa, no, I say.
0: Yeah, doing some of those are the Saskatchewan government. I do, yeah. Permits on that day, we've launched well, the IT. And then, call us, Dita Johns, and then, you talk to us, the Hugging has two tomb permits that go through the Dita. Caught in a day industry, I come that to see a day, and it's because you're not Doha, so that means we have no say in anything. So, you can't do that's exactly what we're doing.
1: Because it's done already, there's no one that's Tambanakia, but it's a treaty rights in it. Co address is hard in Nilakane, safety, then a board you, that's in the eye.
0: It is safety wise, the safety, public safety, the same thing. I did on the lack of the weather. Mine got a ditch, have a change of sound, a lot of heavy traffic that they hung the last week. So he saved a check stop, then a chair, got it. Until us towards Uto, or don't go to anywhere, from, you know, from North Saskatchewan down to Atlanta. Information, let's say, down at the vehicles, let's say there's trucks coming back north of Seattle, they have to check in, they have to call in and say, we're leaving point A, going to point B at that Tihela. So, then it goes to Dion, because not everybody, then CB radios, they don't lead on that. Because right now that's required for all the industry. The industry is supposed to have a radio with them. They're going to have to call out their kilometers. They'll get Delhi just to inform people where they are. So then you don't come around the corner with semi trucks and they call it, surprisingly. But like I said, Danisha, calling radios early. So your check stop, then it's here. I think he's trying to, and they call it July. Be careful around this area. Who can So that's one of the biggest things, not AD. That's for this check stop, safety stop.
1: Information.
0: Well, we have our own data system of its Gaza. And years back, Edward Patterson Lake Expedition gets into that. he could have done when he's Danny. Company, and Ned McCauley, Uli consultant. That was like years ago. And the collection, you know, we collected all kinds of data, then after that, here's a cab, and you know, then do a cigarette deal, and he that was that, so stuff like that, right? And he, so we have our own data system, and we have our, you know, it's like our own system that we use, and we are on the new team by new was like always day time was like was there. So we have a system that's going to be stored in the data. It's quite easy.
1: Don data North Korea, come on, machine in essence is selling IT. The band membership is on to us in Kotaro Nissan, the whole answer, Taro Nissan.
0: Yeah, there's consultations in ADV. We actually bring in companies who, the companies that are up here working, you know, they usually hold public meetings who, and we've held a few already. This in consultation meetings, we're going to see they don't have the LT. You know, basically, sometimes we don't get too many people, but we try to inform as much as we can.
1: Your membership,
0: David, thank you very much for the opportunities, just to let the people know, within the background, we're looking after the best interests of the people and the land that we have, John, our traditional territory. Mercy.
1: All righty, give my con at this year. Teddy Clark can tell us what the cell of Noel or Nedry, Tulu Bazi, a monitoring checkpoint, known as another 955 Highway, Tulu or Sissy. Okay, could you hear somebody in Cherizen Salamare, July, none and not, Lord Howl Tazi, Hot Hahul Tachu, Tonan Al Tanaki, Zina Hayat Kiasini. Murray Black, 306-229-3624. Don't think about last. Marcy Cho, salut and NBC, then on your old Nancy David McIntyre. Oh, she's a gabby, says Catono, Aresiasia. No harrow, Alliance, salut in a sound, ill, and Cho.

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1: It's 4 o'clock. It's 26 in LaRonge, 24 in Prince Albert and Saskatoon, and 22 in Regina. Tansay Atlantay, and good afternoon. I'm Amber Dawn with MBC News.
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1: Questions are being raised after three people were mistakenly released from Saskatchewan correctional facilities in just over 3 months. The Ministry of Correction says the releases were the result of administrative errors, prompting a review of release procedures. Community and victims advocates say the mistakes are concerning and could undermine public confidence in the justice system. The province is saying it's working to strengthen safeguards and prevent similar incidents from happening again. And a Regina man who was found guilty of second-degree murder in the killing of a 19-year-old decades ago was appealing the conviction. The man was 17 when Misha Pavlik was killed at a nighttime bush party at Regina Beach in May of 2006. He can't be identified under the Youth Criminal Justice Act, and the jury convicted the appealant last year, and a judge later sentenced him to the maximum youth term of 7 years. In court documents filed with Saskatchewan's Court of Appeal, the man's lawyer argues that the judge made legal errors. The lawyer says the judge didn't present evidence and the position of the parties to the jury in a fair and balanced manner. And Meta says it will build Canada's first artificial intelligence data center in Alberta. The $13 billion project is to be located in Sturgeon County, north of Edmonton. Sturgeon County Mayor Anna Hatnatu says the community is excited to work with Meta.
4: The benefits to our residents are clear. Jobs and careers closer to home, a stronger, more diverse local economy, and a broader industrial tax base that helps keep residential and business property taxes competitive. And private investment in roads, utilities, and connectivity that improves life across the region.
1: The Alberta government has been trying to attract companies like Meta to set up shop in the province. And Premier Danielle Smith says the project will create thousands of jobs while generating millions in new revenue for the province. And the federal government has announced an $800 million missile contract. Canada will acquire Joint Strike missiles from a Norwegian company, and they will be used by future Royal Canadian Air Force fighter jets such as the F-35s. This comes days after Canada advanced a major submarine procurement project. And the new scholarship has been created to honor the legacy of a longtime Northern journalist. Valerie Barnes Connell Jordan worked for decades reporting on LaRonge and Northern issues during her time with the Northern magazine. The Puyallup Wellness Center has launched a $1,000 post-secondary scholarship recognizing Jordan's reporting. Jordan passed away this past March, and the award is open to Indigenous students pursuing careers in the human services field who have ties to communities served by the LaRonge Native Women's Council. And applications are open until September 1st. That's the latest from the MBC Newsroom. Remember, our news is available online anytime at mbcradio.com. 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
1: Today in sports, the Blue Jays are rocking this rubber match against the Giants. The current score is Jays 10 and Giants 0. And this is at the top of the ninth, so they're going to probably win. The Blue Jays are third in the AL East, and the Giants are fourth in the NL West. As for the World Cup, there's no World Cup games tonight. The first quarterfinal kicks off tomorrow with France facing off against Morocco tomorrow afternoon in Boston Stadium. FIFA President Gianni Infantino is being referred to Olympics ethics investigators for a possible breach of political neutrality. Human rights group Fair Square says this is after the U.S. President Donald Trump lobbied FIFA to overturn a suspension in the United States forward for Laurent Balogun. And the IOC cites neutrality among its core principles for sports bodies like FIFA and has jurisdiction over Infantino since he joined the group as an invited member. And a little touch on the NHL, the Chicago Blackhawks say star forward Connor Bedard is expected to miss 4 months after undergoing surgery on his left shoulder. And the Blackhawks' number one center was hurt while practicing last week in Vancouver. The recovery timeline could see Bedard return to the Blackhawks lineup in November. That's NBC Sports. Weather is next.
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10: NBC weather forecast for the for the north central region, including LaRonge, northeast region, including Pelican Narrows, Sandy Bay, Cumberland House, Creighton, and the northwest region, Beauval, Buffalo Narrows, Isle of Crosse, and La Loche. Showers expected for tonight, risk of a thunderstorm and a low of 15. Tomorrow, 60% chance of showers, local smoke, and high of 22. The Athabasca region, Stony Rapids, Black Lake, Uranium City, and Fond du Lac. Increasing clouds, local smoke, and a low of 15. Good chance of showers tomorrow, local smoke, and high to 22. Prince Albert and Saskatoon, becoming cloudy this evening. Showers or thunderstorms, low 15. Tomorrow, becoming a mix of sun and cloud in the morning, high 24. Regina, increasing clouds, low 15. Mix of sun and cloud tomorrow, high 27. Right now, Stony Rapids 23, Uranium City at 24, Collins Bay, Wollaston Lake 19, La Loche Buffalo Narrows 25, Meadow Lake Green Lake 25, North Battleford 24, Flin Flon Creighton 23, Saskatoon 24, Regina 24, Yorkton 24, Waskasoo 24, LaRonge at 27, and Prince Albert right now 24 degrees.
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10: All right, let's rev it up. It's the end of your workday, or maybe almost the end of your workday. It's your haul home brought to you by Knapp Attraction in Prince Albert, Meadow Lake, Melfort, Tisdale, and Saskatoon. There's lots of stuff going on the warnings map right now. We've got air quality statements up in the northeast part of the province. Along the western side of the province, severe thunderstorm watches in effect and special weather statements through some of that. The southern half of the province, special weather statements for the long duration heat event. That's temperatures supposed to be approaching that 30 degree mark on Friday and then climb into mid 30s through the weekend. It's going to be muggy. It's going to be hot. It's going to be general yuckiness. So keep that in mind throughout the rest of your weekend. Of course, it's Craven weekend, so it's going to be super hot or else super stormy, and then weird stuff happens. Have a great time at the show, by the way. Hey, U2 shared the complete new video for their new single, Street of Dreams. You can check that out online. Street of Dreams is U2's first new single since 2023's non-album, Atomic City. Though they've issued a couple of EPs in the meantime. But yeah, new stuff coming out. Their next album is yet untitled, too. We should mention that. Let's kick off your haul home with U2. Still haven't found what I'm looking for. NBC.

0: Kid Leroy, stay. NBC Saskatchewan's Indigenous Radio Network, 417. Have you ever tried to be that person that wanted to be polite? And so when you're amongst company, having dinner, whatever, you put your phone on silent, or maybe even at work, right? You're trying to ignore the digital world, and so you set your phone on silent. Turns out that could actually lead people to check their device even more. They found excessive smartphone use is... basically a problem. It's an addiction. It's weird. They say countless people spend their days endlessly scrolling on social media or apps or get emails and stuff like that. And so you try to turn your phone off, you place it in silent mode. But researchers have found that this can actually backfire because the study showed that people checked on their phones more often when the device was on silent mode. Yeah, well, they didn't want to miss out, right? It's that whole fear of missing out thing and needing to belong that show up in the personality tests that went along with this. So in some cases, the individuals stayed on their phones for longer, also with it being on silent. Again, because you don't want to miss out. Maybe it's better to just get that little bing notification.
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0: It's Eminem, Lose Yourself, NBC, Saskatchewan's Indigenous Radio Network. 4:30 on your Wednesday. It was 26 years ago today that the Real Slim Shady, the song Real Slim Shady, debuts at number one in the UK, giving Eminem his first chart topper on the singles chart anywhere. He didn't reach number one in North America until 2 years later with Lose Yourself. Also on this day in history, July 8th, looking back 6 years ago, 2023, Elton John wrapped up his farewell tour with a show in Stockholm. This was a tour that started in 2018, and he ended up playing to over 6 million fans in 22 countries. 24 years ago, 2002, Michael Jackson unleashes a sudden tirade on the music industry, including several music executives, of racism and calling Sony head Tony Mottola, in particular. He called him, quote, very, very, very devilish. He just had to get the third very in there. 30 years ago in 1996, Spice Girls released their debut single, Wannabe, in the UK. That went to number one. The single wasn't actually released in North America until January of 97, and then it climbed to the top spot here, too. 45 years ago in 1981, the Go-Go's released their debut album, Beauty and the Beat. Made it to number one in the U.S., becoming the first by an all-girl band to do so. 48 years ago in 1978, after a disco-rific 6 months at number one, the Saturday Night Fever soundtrack finally bumped off the top spot by Jerry Rafferty's City to City. And 72 years ago today, 1954, Dewey Phillips at WHBQ in Memphis becomes the first radio DJ to play an Elvis Presley song. He spins That's All Right Mama on his Red Hot and Blue show. The switchboard lights up. And so he keeps playing the song, giving Elvis some prime publicity early in his career. There you go. That's what was going on today in music history.
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2: 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Sweetgrass First Nations Traditional Powwow is July 14th and 15th with grand entries at 1 and 7. 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Onion Lake Cree Nations Powwow, July 17th to 19th at Heritage Park. $100,000 prize pool in the singing contest. You can call 292-7635 to get more information. And please note that the Côté First Nation Traditional Powwow Rodeo and Fastball Tournament has been postponed until August 14th to 16th due to heavy flooding in the area.
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6: The Bay of Fundy between New Brunswick and Nova Scotia is famous for having the highest tides in the world. During low tide, you can venture out a considerable distance over the tidal flats, exploring and foraging. When I was about 10 years old, our family rented a cottage in St. Andrews, New Brunswick, near the mouth of the bay, and I spent a lot of time looking for critters like crabs and especially clams when the tide was out. On the other side of the country, indigenous people developed a clever method to add the succulent seafood to their diet. They are called clam gardens, a form of mariculture, otherwise the cultivation of marine organisms in seawater. It is a traditional management system mainly used by Coast Salish people. These techniques have been used for millennia and represent a sophisticated, sustainable approach to food security. Large rocks are rolled down from higher up on the beach to the low tide level, to the low tide line, to build a low wall parallel to the shore. Then a terrace is created as the tides wash sand, sediment, and broken shells behind the wall. This builds up and flattens out the beach, creating a sweet spot in the intertidal zone, which provides excellent water retention, oxygen, and nutrients for the clams. Studies show that indigenous West Coast clam gardens to be up to three times more productive than simple foraging. For NBC, I'm Eric Forbes in Regina.
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0: NBC Weather. North Central, Northeast, and Northwest regions looking at showers for tonight. Risk of a thunderstorm overnight with a low of 15. Tomorrow, good chance of showers, local smoke, high 22. Athabasca region, Stony Rapids, Black Lake, Uranium City, and Fond du Lac, increasing clouds tonight, local smoke and a low of 15. Good chance of showers tomorrow, local smoke, high 22. Prince Albert and Saskatoon becoming cloudy this evening with showers or thunderstorms, low 15, becoming a mix of sun and cloud in the morning tomorrow, high 24. Regina is going to see increasing cloudiness tonight, low 15, mix of sun and cloud tomorrow, high 27. Right now, Stony Rapids 23, Uranium City at 24, Collins Bay, Wollaston Lake 19. La Loche Buffalo Narrows 25, Meadow Lake Green Lake 25, North Babelford 24, Flin Flon Creighton 23. Saskatoon's showing 24, Regina 24, Yorkton 24, Waskasoo at 24, LaRonge 27, and Prince Albert right now 24 degrees.
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Blind Melon, No Rain, NBC, Saskatchewan's Indigenous Radio Network, 4:45 for your Wednesday. You got a kid? Does your kid listen to you all the time and do everything you tell them to? I joke because none of them are like that, right? Turns out it's not your fault. And it turns out it's not theirs either. Yeah, this is research that was done suggesting that humans are hardwired to be oppositional. People in general have a counter will that leads them to resist, counter, and oppose whenever they feel controlled or coerced. Now, the good news is that children generally are less likely to resist direction from people they are attached to. But still, children resist direction from guardians that they are attached to because they are still feeling controlled.

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Coming up, 5 o'clock news package, and we're going to pull that 5 o'clock work whistle and just wrap up things for your work day. Before that, though, Van Halen, Why Can't This Be Love? 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
1: It's 5 o'clock. It's 27 in LaRonge, 24 in Prince Albert and in Saskatoon and in Regina. That's Atlanta and good afternoon. I'm Amber Dawn with MBC News.
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1: Melford RCMP are looking to the public for information on a shooting which occurred or injured two people. The incident on First Avenue South was reported around 12:30 Tuesday morning, and police say a firearm was discharged during an altercation involving a group of people. One man was taken to hospital with serious condition, and anyone with information is asked to contact Melford RCMP or Crime Stoppers. And questions are being raised after three people were mistakenly released from Saskatchewan correctional facilities in just over 3 months. The correction says the releases were the result of administrative errors, prompting a review of release procedures. Community and victim advocates say the mistakes are concerning and could undermine public confidence in the justice systems. The province says it's working to strengthen safeguards and prevent similar incidents from happening again. Regina's former police chief is appealing his dismissal. The Saskatchewan Police Commission says there will be a hearing in September on Farouk Sheikh and his termination. The hearing is scheduled to take place over 2 days in Regina. And Sheikh was fired last year after a misconduct investigation found he had sent inappropriate text messages to a number of Regina Board of Police Commissions. And Sheikh was fired with cause without severance pay, and the city has since hired Chief Laura Lee Davies. RCMP officers in Saskatchewan will soon start wearing new uniform shirts. The new shirts were announced last fall as a part of the Mounties' efforts to modernize their uniform. RCMP officers will start wearing the navy blue uniform shirts this month, but officers may still be wearing the previous gray shirts for the foreseeable future. The Mounties say they understand there have been incidents of people impersonating police officers, so anyone with concerns about the identity of an officer they're interacting with should ask for identification. Meta says Alberta will be home to its first artificial intelligence data center in Canada. The $13 billion project will be located in Sturgeon County, north of Edmonton. Alberta Premier Danielle Smith is celebrating the announcement.
4: This is one of the largest private sector investments in Canadian history. The project will create more than 3,000 construction jobs, support 300 operational jobs, and generate approximately $250 million annually in benefits for Albertans, including through royalties, taxes, levies, and fees.
1: Meta says the 1 gigawatt center will be powered by a natural gas power plant, and the facility will be nearly 30 hectares in size. And there's a new scholarship that has been created to honor the legacy of longtime Northern journalist. Valerie Barnes Connell Jordan worked for decades reporting on La Ronge and Northern issues during her time with the Northern magazine. The Puyallup Wellness Center has launched a $1,000 post-secondary scholarship, recognizing Jordan's reporting. She passed away this past March, and the award is open to Indigenous students pursuing careers in the human services field who have ties to communities served by the La Ronge Native Women's Council. Applications are open till September 1st. Now here's Lisa Laporte with the Canadian Press Afternoon Business Minute.
5: Prime Minister Mark Carney arrived in Saudi Arabia today after attending the NATO summit in Turkey. He's seeking economic partnerships with a strategically important country whose notorious human rights record is getting worse. A U.S. consortium of aquariums says the American government approved the plan to import whales and dolphins from Ontario's marine land to several facilities south of the border. The shuttered tourist attraction in Niagara Falls has said it's running out of money to care for its complement of 30 belugas and 4 dolphins as it sits for sale. The TSX closed down nearly 337 points. The Dow Jones was down nearly 578 points. The Canadian dollar traded for 70.55 cents U.S. Oil was up $3.08 U.S. at $73.52 a barrel, and gold was down $75 U.S. at $4,082.40 an ounce. From the Canadian Press Business Desk, I'm Lisa Laporte.
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1: Taking a look at sports, the Blue Jays were in a matinee game with the San Francisco Giants, and the final score was 10 to nothing for the Jays. And the Blue Jays are the third in the AL East and the Giants fourth in the NL West. Looking at basketball, the Toronto Raptors have signed forward Kyle Anderson. The 6'8", 230-pound veteran appeared in 43 games with Utah, Memphis, and Minnesota last season. He shot 53% from the field and scored in double figures in 7 games. And the Toronto Tempo welcomed the Golden State Valkyries as part of today's WNBA action. The expansion Tempo enter the contest with a 9-11 record. The game comes a day after Toronto guard Marina Mabry was named as a reserve player at this year's WNBA All-Star Game. And there's no World Cup games tonight, but the first quarterfinal begins tomorrow against France and Morocco. And that's at the Boston Stadium. That's NBC Sports. Weather is next.
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3: NBC weather forecast for the north central region, including LaRonge, northeast region, including Pelicaneros, Sandy Bay, Cumberland House, Creighton, and the northwest region, Beauval, Buffalo Narrows, Isle of Grasse, and La Loche. Looks like showers and a risk of a thunderstorm tonight, low 15. Good chance of showers still for tomorrow, local smoke, high 22. Athabasca region, Stony Rapids, Black Lake, Uranium City, and Fond du Lac. Increasing clouds tonight, local smoke at a low of 15. Good chance of showers, local smoke at a high of 22 tomorrow. Prince Albert and Saskatoon becoming cloudy this evening with showers or thunderstorms, low 15. Becoming a mix of sun and cloud in the morning tomorrow, high 24. Regina, increasing clouds tonight, low 15. Mix of sun and cloud tomorrow, high 27. Right now, Stony Rapids 24, Uranium City at 24, Collins Bay, Wollaston Lake 20, La Loche Buffalo Narrows 26, Meadow Lake Green Lake 24, North Battleford 24, Flin Flon Creighton 22, Saskatoon showing 25, Regina 23, Yorkton 24, Waskasoo 23, LaRonge 27, and Prince Albert right now 23 degrees.
19: You never, never do.
7: we go. Let's celebrate the fact that, end of the workday. That just feels good, doesn't it? Got lots of warnings to talk about on the warnings map, including air quality statements for the northeastern quarter of the province. Lots of wildfire smoke causing problems there. Along the west side of the province, severe thunderstorm watches showing up. That, like, travels the entire length of the western side of the province. And then the southern half of the province. You toss in some weather statements talking about the heat warnings that are coming up. Officially, it's not a warning yet. They're saying heat starting for Friday, going through the weekend, temperatures well into the 30s, not really cooling down at night, and it's going to be muggy. Then, on top of that, we're not done yet. I've got severe thunderstorm watches showing up for Buffalo Narrows, LaLoche, Meadow Lake. I've got severe thunderstorm watch at Prince Albert's. Severe thunderstorm warning, actually, for Buffalo Narrows. I said watch, but that one also has a warning in place. So, yeah, that's it's getting dicey. And Buffalo North Battleford, actually, with a tornado watch. Sorry, they've got this spread out weird. But, yeah, tornado watch in effect for North Battleford as well. So, we're not done with the wacky weather just yet. Be safe. Let's pull this 5 o'clock work whistle and at least be going home. You ready? It's...

0: Pitbull and Kyocho, NBC, Saskatchewan's Indigenous Radio Network. 518, it's Wednesday. I've never wanted to visit Japan so badly. But get a load of this. Krispy Kreme in Japan is celebrating their 20th anniversary with all-you-can-eat original glazed event. Yeah, so basically running from July 30th to August 18th. It's going to be a short notice trip, but it's a limited time promotion where you could go in and you've got 45 minutes to eat as many glazed donuts as you can in 45 minutes. 45 minutes, which doesn't sound like a long time, but admission for this is only like, well, they say 1,760 yen, which works out to like $15. $15 for all the donuts you can eat in 45 minutes. That's for adults. They also have guest prices for those under 12. But this seems like a delicious way to celebrate your trip. Is it weird to go to Japan just to eat donuts? Maybe. There is a catch, though. You got to finish what you order. Krispy Kreme Japan will charge guests for each additional leftover donut because you got to buy them in sets of 12. Okay. So, I mean, you probably want to pace yourself. Don't just like go hog wild and order up 60 of them ahead of time just to prove a point, right? But here's the other catch. The celebration is exclusive to only 216 guests who have to earn their spot through a lottery that's hosted on Krispy Kreme Japan's app. Okay, so you don't just get to walk in and go hog wild. You do have to be a part of it. But I'm just saying, like, if you happen to get in, that's an expensive way to get a whole bunch of donuts. Maybe you could do so without the trip.
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0: Def Leppard, Animal, NBC, 5:30 on your Wednesday. So Def Leppard vocalist Joe Elliott, he was advising fans that maybe there's going to be a little shock in the material that's coming up in the band's 13th studio album. He also wanted to talk about the reason behind the long delay on that, right? Because the follow-up for their 2022 Diamond Star Halos is scheduled for release in early 2027 and comes after the band has actually launched their lead single, Rejoice, in February. So in an interview, he was talking about this, saying, you know, we released it in time for the Vegas residency. We did a Vegas residency in February, and we wanted to play a new song, so it made sense to put it out. He said the album won't be out until the early 27 because we're still recording it. He says, we're actually recording parts of it in Vegas on days off. We would go into the basement of the casino and set up for a studio, and we're still actively recording and mixing as we go, sort of thing. So, yeah, in case you're wondering, what's the holdup? I thought they had new songs. They do. They're just not quite done with all of them yet.
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Robin Sizek, Speak to Me, NBC, 5:36 on your Wednesday. I was just reading this weird stat. It says 16% of drivers have hit a mailbox in their driving career sort of thing. 16%. And that, I mean, I can take a few things from that. First off, there are a lot of people that are really bad at staying on the pavement part of the road. Two, this has got to be from the States, right? Like, I'm assuming. Only because around here, we don't have a lot of mailboxes, do we? like out at the end of the lane sort of thing. They exist in some rural places, but most of them are what, like on the side of the house, right? If you're in town, or you have a mailbox at the like the post office or something, or like even one of those community mailboxes. But still, that just seems like weirdly high, right? Let's try to stay on the road, shall we? Maroon 5, Sugar, NBC.

0: Eiffel 65, Blue NBC Saskatchewan's Indigenous Radio Network. 5:45 on your Wednesday. I got three things you did not know yesterday. Three things you did not know yesterday. Ready for this one? First one, Sahara Deserts. Now, when you think Sahara Desert, you're picturing sand dunes and cactuses and, like, I don't know, trying to find an oasis somewhere. It actually snowed in the Sahara Desert for 30 minutes. Now, this was documented on February 18th, 1979, but it did happen. Second thing you did not know yesterday, in every scene of Fight Club, if you look closely, you'll find a Starbucks coffee cup. Yeah. And the third thing you did not know yesterday, William Shakespeare actually had a curse engraved on his tombstone to prevent anyone from moving his bones. I don't know that anybody tried. I'd be scared too. That's reasonable. But there you go. Three things you did not know yesterday.
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Bananarama and Cruel Summer, NBC 551 for your Wednesday. It has been a cruel summer weather-wise. Yikes. And it continues on. Just a heads up, aside from the heat warnings and the air quality statements that are in place, some of the important ones that are sticking out: orange warning, severe thunderstorm warnings for Buffalo Narrows right now, and still a yellow tornado watch around North